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0: Gold sport. The Western Bulldogs are recovering from a rough night after being smashed by Adelaide 121-64 at Marvel. The Crows flew out of the blocks with 9 unanswered goals in the first term. Dogs captain Marcus Bontempelli has told Seven they were punished for their poor start.
2: First quarter, can't give up 8 goals against what was a really good team. Unfortunately, it's a harsh lesson to learn that if you don't turn up, really against anyone, but especially against good sides, they'll make you pay.
0: Tonight, the Cats host the Suns. And the Socceroos are training again this morning with the World Cup now officially underway. The tournament kicked off this morning with Mexico downing South Africa 2-0. The Aussies play Turkey on Sunday.
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0: Partly cloudy today, heading into the weekend, 19 the top, rain tomorrow and 17. Sunday, partly cloudy, 15. Right now, it's 16 degrees. Wake up on the bright side of the dial with the Christian O'Connell Show. 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
9: Good morning, Melbourne. This is Higo, and thank God it's Friday! 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Christian called her to help her with her school fees.
10: Now, I see it's for $235. I'm going to give you $500.
11: Oh, my gosh. Thank you so very much. 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
10: 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You've got 3 kids.
11: Yes, I do.
10: You're holding down 2 jobs as well.
11: Yes, I am. Yes.
10: Oh, you are awesome. Do you know what? I'm also going to send you a bunch of flowers for being such an amazing mum.
11: Oh, my goodness. Oh, thank you so very much. Oh, my goodness.
10: That's right, Amy.
11: Oh, thank you. And honestly, thank you for what you guys are doing. You know, you're lightening the load for a lot of us. So, job well done. Thank you so much.
9: I've heard he's feeling pretty generous today. So make sure you get your bill into us at thegoldwebsite.com.au. Get it paid before 11. Actually, scratch that. Get it paid before 10:30. It's Michael Jackson time. This is Bad, Just Great Songs on Gold.

Hi, this is Carl Stefanovic. Join me and Eddie Maguire Fridays from midday till 3 on Gold. It's a bit of talk, a bit of sports, laughs, some opinions. And you don't need to phone a friend to guess which one of us will have a million of those, right? Everyone loves a long weekend, and it starts early on Gold.

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5: Sorry.
4: Hello, is that Samantha?
5: Yes.
4: Samantha, this is Christian calling from the Bank of Christian.
5: Oh, hello.
4: Hello there. It sounds like I've just woken you up.
5: Oh, yeah, I did night shift, so then I was catching up on some sleep.
4: Oh, I'm really sorry, but I am...
5: No, that's okay.
4: I have woken you up. I am really sorry about that, especially doing a night shift. However, I have got some good news. I'm calling to pay off your phone bill.
5: Oh, thank you so much.
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5: Oh, my God, thank you.
4: All right, so I know you're doing a lot at the moment. You're a single mum, you've got 7 and 8-year-olds, and you're working through the night as well, so I hope this really helps out.
5: Thank you so much.
4: Are you going to go back to sleep now?
5: Oh, thank you.
4: All right, good night.
5: Okay, bye.
4: Bye-bye.
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0: No doubt. Don't speak. It's just great songs for your Friday here at Gold with Higo. And being a Friday, you might have heard we've got a brand new show starting at midday today. The Long Weekend. Eddie Maguire and Carl Stefanovic. And you're thinking, what is this going to be? Well, you've got two really opinionated guys coming together in the one room. 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This is going to be something really excited. 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
0: 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A great friend of one of the publicans, Gary, is Cyclone from Cyclone Airbrush and Graphics. This guy does amazing work. Tony had a quick chat to him yesterday.
2: The fascias on the old pub here at Hellerdon has all been repainted. 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
5: 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Fiona Ellis-Jones here from Your News Now. 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
24: 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T's and C's apply. Heavy delays in the Calder Freeway from Sunshine Avenue to Green Gully Road, heading citybound. After that, you've got a fine run on the Tullamarine Freeway into the guts of the city. Westgate Freeway is slow citybound just from the Balti Bridge into the Burnley Tunnel. Ring Road Altona bound now, struggling just before the Princes Freeway merge, with ongoing barrier repair work taking place. Delays of 5 or 10 minutes throughout the day. And the Monash Freeway, slow inbound from Eastlink into Wellington Road. 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Offer ends 30 June. Now you're up to date with Melbourne's latest traffic.
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27: Morning, I'm Phoebe Humphrey. Protesters are expected to rally at a One Nation campaign fundraiser in Moonee Ponds tonight. It comes as the party's Fire the Liar campaign is close to raising $3 million. The Prime Minister has questioned if the donation drive is real. One Nation Senator Sean Ball has told Sky it shows Anthony Albanese is on the back foot.
28: What occurred yesterday was a Prime Minister in denial. He's sort of fallen back on conspiracy theories.
27: A man has been charged after police allegedly found guns and drugs at a Sunshine home. Two search warrants were executed yesterday, allegedly uncovering six firearms, a machete and meth. The 51-year-old has been charged as part of a firearm manufacturing investigation. Iran's military spokesman has dismissed claims of an imminent peace deal as speculation, insisting his country hasn't agreed to a plan that would finally end the war. Donald Trump this morning declared a deal was very close to being signed. Westpac has broken ranks with a couple of other big banks, casting doubt over whether the RBA is done hiking interest rates. Both NAB and Commonwealth expect the next rate movement to be down, but not until next year. However, Westpac chief economist Lucy Ellis says she's not so sure.
29: Now, our forecasts for inflation are higher than what the RBA is expecting. And so if we're right about how inflation plays out from here, we actually see that there would be two more hikes before cuts later on.
27: They're on Sky. And a third of Victoria's all-girls schools have recorded a drop in student numbers, with the Herald Sun reporting a spike in parents choosing co-ed instead.
30: Hipages is the number one place for tradies to grow their business, and no other digital platform provides a better return on investment. 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
27: Gold sport, the Cats aren't jumping at shadows after narrow back-to-back defeats. Geelong is looking to solidify its place in the top four at home tonight against Gold Coast. Assistant coach James Kelly is confident they can get their campaign back on track.
31: Some improvement from the Carlton game to the Adelaide game last week. Around the ball, contest defence was much better compared to the Carlton game. Maybe we didn't score as efficiently as we normally do in the Adelaide game, which is credit to them.
27: Last night, the Crows thumped the Bulldogs by 57 at Marvel. And the second World Cup clash gets underway in an hour's time. South Korea faces the Czech Republic following this morning's 2-0 win for Mexico against South Africa. The Socceroos open their campaign on Sunday against Turkey.
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27: Hi, partly cloudy today, 19 the top, rain tomorrow and 17. Right now it's 16 degrees. And Gold's long weekend with Carl Stefanovic and Eddie Maguire launches at midday today.

0: Carl Stefanovic and Eddie Maguire, unfiltered and a little unhinged. 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
3: Good morning, Melbourne. This is Higo, and thank God it's Friday. We understand that your bills come in all shapes and sizes, and just when you think you're on top of things, boom, one of your kids breaks their arm, has to go to the doctor, get the arm in a cast. Do they still do, they've got the fiberglass ones now, don't they? So you can shower and stuff with them, but still, you've got to go see specialists, you've got to do this and that. It costs a lot of money. And what we don't want is people fighting over bills. I mean, the money problems, they can really stress you out. The Bank of Christian is here to ease that stress. We take a deep breath. So I've got some asthma going on. And we get it done for you before midday. Upload your bill now. Doesn't matter what it is. Take a screenshot, take a photo of it. Get it to us at thegoldwebsite.com.au. Let Christian pay for it. And before we get to our brand new show, The Long Weekend at Midday, I'm going to get you Fleetwood Mac, Tal Bachman, Don Henley, and now The Oils with Just Great Songs on Gold.
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Hi, this is Eddie Maguire. Join me and Carl Stefanovic Fridays from midday till 3 o'clock on Gold. A bit of talk, a bit of sport, a chat with you, some great songs, which means Carl will get nowhere near picking the music. The weekend starts early on Gold.

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4: All right, the Bank of Christian is back. 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If you've gone to the gold website.com.au, upload your bill and tell us why you want it paid. I could be calling you, paying your bill with the Bank of Christian. All right, let's call Derek right now. He's 70 and he's still working. He's a hitman.
5: Hello?
4: Derek.
5: Yes.
4: Derek, this is Christian calling you from the Bank of Christian.
5: How are you going?
4: I'm good, buddy. Thank you very much for picking up, and I'm really happy to speak to you and pay off your license renewal.
5: Yes, thank you.
4: Now, according to your entry, I'm reading it right now, Derek. I hope you don't mind. You're 17, no. You're still working. What a legend.
5: Yeah, well, my missus won't retire.
4: Yeah.
5: So,
4: you got to keep out there.
5: I had a package from Qantas for a while, and I was off work, and I got bored. So I thought I'd just go back and get a driving job and keep myself happy for a while.
4: Good on you, mate.
5: We're going to build up my pension fund.
4: Right. Well, we're going to pay your license renewal, Derek.
5: Yeah, thank you very much.
4: My pleasure. Awesome. Lovely to speak to you, Derek. Thanks for listening to Gold. Take care, Derek.
5: Right. See ya.
4: 10-4, big buddy. Rubber duck. It's Trucker Talk.
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0: Just a great Friday vibe from Pharrell Williams. That's Happy. Just great songs here at Gold with Higo. And we are just over 20 minutes away from what is going to be a really exciting day for all of us here at Gold. And that is the beginning of the long weekend with Eddie Maguire and Karl Stefanovic. Two guys who obviously have massive opinions, strong opinions. And they're going to talk about stuff that's happened during the week and stuff that's coming up over the weekend and into next week. This is going to be a whole lot of fun, and we're going to play plenty of music as well, so stand by for the long weekend. It starts at midday today here at Gold.
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0: It's time to check in with Tracy, the owner of the Criterion Hotel in Helidon, Queensland. We're giving the pub a $250,000 makeover. Bring us up to speed with what's happened this week.
2: Okay, so we've had the outside of the pub painted. Mm-hmm. Half the signs, well, they're here doing the sign writing at the moment on the outside of the pub. They're doing chalkboards at the moment. The main bar's had all the walls redone in VJ board. The bar's been done. The floor's ripped up. The dining room's been pulled apart.
0: And you're still opening every day for your locals?
2: Every day, yes.
0: You are an absolute legend.
2: Still got the raffles on tonight. We've got a wedding reception on Thursday.
0: Wow.
2: And, you know, every morning I come down and I have a look in the bar first to make sure it's still real and not a dream.
0: Oh, that is brilliant. We're so glad this is going really well for you. All right, Trace, I'll let you get back to your day. Just wanted to check in quickly. Have a great weekend and we'll talk again soon.
2: Thanks.

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6: 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Sale ends Tuesday, 16th June 2026. A crash to watch out for in South Yarra on Punt Road southbound near to Main Road. Use Chapel Street to skip around. On the Monash Freeway, slow outbound passing Stud Road, then from Belgrave Pelham Road to Narriwarra North Road. Also slow inbound from Eastlink to Wellington Road. On the Teller Freeway, slow both ways near Mickleham Road due to works. And barrier repairs on the Ring Road Altona bound ramp onto the Princess Freeway, the left-hand lane closed there. Absolutely everything is on sale at Freedom. 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And now you're up to date with Melbourne's latest traffic.
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8: Afternoon, I'm Georgia Love. Donald Trump claims Iran is just days away from signing a peace deal, but the country itself is not so sure. The Iranian military's dismissed the suggestion as speculation, but the US president insists this time it's for real.
9: Because they've taken a pounding like very few people could take, and they want to make the deal a lot more than I do.
8: One Nation insists its donation drive is real after the PM questioned its legitimacy. Close to $3 million has been raised as part of the Fire the Liar campaign. Albo yesterday suggesting the numbers could have been fudged, but an audit's confirmed it is all above board. A teenager has been charged over a violent outburst on a flight from Bangkok. The 18-year-old from Melbourne allegedly assaulted a crew member, threatened to kill two people on board, and barricaded himself inside the plane's toilet mid-flight. An inquiry has been told changes to the NDIS will see 240,000 people exit the system. Another 110,000 who would have participated in the scheme the next 5 years will be diverted to other support programs. Australian teeth whitening company HiSmile has been fined $138,000 over false and misleading social media videos. It turns out supposedly random shoppers were actually employees. And an eye-opening new study has laid out just how bad social media is for teenagers. It's found more than 2 hours a day on apps like Insta and TikTok increases the risk of depression. The results the worst for 12 to 13-year-old girls.
7: Berwick GWM is now located in Kangan Drive, Berwick, just a minute off the Monash. 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License 8760.
8: FIFA World Cup is upon us again. Game 2 is getting underway right now. South Korea taking on the Czech Republic to continue the Group A matches. Earlier, Mexico claimed the opening match of the tournament, beating South Africa 2-0. The Mexico City crowd absolutely erupted when the home side slotted the first goal.
10: Ooh, Mexico maybe with an opening here.
8: There on SBS, the Aussie campaign kicks off Sunday morning early, 5 a.m. our time. The Socceroos take on Turkey in Vancouver. To AFL, Geelong's looking to bounce back from back-to-back defeats when they face the Suns tonight. And NRL Broncos coach Michael Maguire insists their season isn't over, despite slumping to their sixth straight loss against the Rabbitohs.
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0: Weather around the country, showers in Sydney today, 21. Melbourne, 19, partly cloudy. Brisbane, 23, shower or two. Adelaide, one of the warmest, some cloud about in 24 degrees, 17 and sunny in Canberra. Perth, some cloud in 17, mostly sunny Hobart, 15, and clear skies and 33 degrees in Darwin.
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4: Oh, what a way to start the day and the weekend, Eddie.
5: Hello, Carl. It's Eddie Maguire here and Carl Stefanovic. This is The Long Weekend on Gold with Carl and Eddie. Great to be here, mate.
4: I'm very excited. I've got to tell you, I made my way up from the Today Show. I came into the studio to get all the preparation done, and you've done all the research. Fantastic. I was half expecting, even though I've never done radio before, a gold microphone.
5: Yeah.
4: No gold microphone.
6: There's one in the building if you like one.
4: Is there?
6: Yeah.
5: Hello, Tony Tonelli. What, there's still one around,
6: Tony? I think there's one floating around here somewhere.
4: Is that part of the league?
6: Get us a gold microphone, please?
4: Can somebody get me that? Is that part of the legal thing?
5: Yeah, that's going down like a lead balloon out there with the... Michael Stevenson, the boss out there. Anyway, we might start with an astrology segment. What do you reckon?
4: Leo.
5: Hey, mate, welcome to the show. Welcome, everybody. Nice. We love to be part of your Friday afternoon. Tony Tonelli is here with us. And, Tony, thank you for inviting us into your segment.
6: Thank you for having me.
5: That you have Monday to Thursday and now with us on a Friday. Georgia Love is going to be in the newsroom from us. We've got plenty of guests coming up on our first show. The FIFA World Cup started this morning.
4: Unbelievable
5: Mexico,
4: scenes.
5: Unbelievable. Socceroos legend Robbie Slater will join us. Huge international sport, the NBA playoffs in America. Well, we couldn't go any better than getting Josh Giddey, the biggest name in Australian basketball. $100 million contract. He'll come in and talk to us about all that. Can I tell you this, Carl?
4: Yeah.
5: And Tony, what we want to do on this show, The Long Weekend, is we want to give away prizes.
6: Mm-hmm.
5: Chemist Warehouse have been a long-time supporter and friend of ours here at Gold, but also me personally.
4: Mm.
5: Thank you to Mario Tosconi. We're going to be giving away lots of prizes throughout the course of the day.
4: A car? Can we give away
5: a car? Funny you should mention
4: that. Why don't we do that?
5: At some stage, because we started a week early, we've got to get the terms and conditions sorted out. But Andrew Moore and his team at Lexus of Blackburn, right? Oh, now, what about your mate from Toyota?
4: Chats with Toyota, Ian Mayer. Toyota Rogue, magnificent vehicle.
5: Yeah, well,
4: have you got the fancy version
5: of that? Ian's going to have to spring one for us as well. But at some stage, we will have a magnificent Lexus of Blackburn. Fiji Airways is going to kick in because you're going to be on the road in a couple of weeks' time. You've got to go and cover Royal Ascot in London. So if you're going away, so too are our listeners. Going to give fantastic prizes away. Nice. Thanks to Hello World and Crown Arena as well. So thank you to Crown Resorts who put me up in Sydney last night in preparation for today. But, mate, we've got a huge show coming up. We're going to just spend the next 3 hours, lots of fun, lots of music, anything that's happening in Australia. We want you to get on the line. The number is 135522. You can text us on 0475 031 043. Prizes are plenty. 13:55:22.
4: I know it's a pleasure for you to be with me for the next 3 hours, Eddie, and look forward to really creating some atmosphere with you. Look, anyone at home wants to call in too. We want to talk to you. Any questions you've got for Eddie? Anything that's on your mind?
5: Yeah, okay.
4: Just go hell for leather, and there'll be a special prize that I'll have for the best caller at the end of the day.
5: That's all Carlos, right? Or as I call him, Chaos. Chaos and Eddie. Coming up next, get stuck in it, ladies and gentlemen. Here's Simple Minds, Jimmy Kerr, good Scotsman who breaks for the Glasgow Celtic. What a way to start our show.

0: says Simple Minds, the great Jim Kerr, who I had a very big night at the One World Cup I've gone to, Carlos, in Munich. I'll come back and talk to you a little bit about that in a few moments'
1: time. I'm looking forward to that. 13:55:22, we asked for calls, and they're coming in already. I know you're nervous about this, Eddie, about this part of working with me, but let's go to Ruby from Victoria. Hey, Ruby.
2: Hello, how are you going?
1: Good. Do you have a question for Eddie Maguire or myself?
2: I've got a question for you. Who do you think I should go as to a murder mystery night, and which character do you think would be the best culprit?
1: That is an interesting question.
0: Well, you're from Melbourne, so it'd have to be an underbelly character. Maybe go as Alphonse Gangitano, the Black Prince of... What's that?
2: Oh, yeah.
1: I was thinking maybe the Premier.
3: Ooh.
1: I'm just joking,
2: Eddie.
1: That's
2: controversial.
0: Right, settle down, mate. When you say Premier, I think of Collingwood. Anyway, hey, Ruby, who have you got in mind to go as?
2: I'm thinking a Gatsby chorus girl.
0: Oh, well, that's it.
1: Oh, yeah, that'll
2: very
1: do.
2: Unsuspecting.
0: As a slapper.
2: Yeah, exactly.
0: As they were known back in the day.
1: Thanks for calling in, Ruby. Have a great murder mystery weekend. Kerry's on the phone as well from Geelong, magnificent Cats territory.
4: Yeah.
1: Hey, Kerry.
0: Good on you, Kerry. Thanks for joining us.
5: Are the Cats going to win tonight, Eddie?
0: Oh, yeah. Do I care?
4: Wait.
0: It's a weekend. The Pies aren't playing this weekend. I don't know. I feel lost. It's a bye weekend. I don't know what's going on.
1: No, you need a weekend
0: Cats,
1: off.
0: Cats, yeah, exactly. No, Cats are going beautifully, Kerry. So good luck with the Cats tonight. I'll tell you what, how about just in case, I'll give you a $100 Chemist Warehouse gift pack. How about that?
5: Oh, thanks, Eddie. Appreciate it.
0: Good on you. 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
1: Well, I see what you're doing here. You're winning all the punters over with the gift packs. So yeah, I don't have any of that material in front of me, Eddie. No.

0: Don't worry, I'll give it away. Jody's next from Narre Warren. Good on you, Jody. Hello, Jody.
1: Hello.
0: Welcome to the show. This is The Long Weekend with Carl and Eddie.
1: Hello, how you doing?
0: Good. What about you?
1: Not bad. I've got a memory question for Eddie to see how far back his memory goes, and it's in a good way.
2: He's lucky. Okay.
1: mid-90s.
0: Yeah.
1: Kennett government, teachers struggling to get jobs, and we were in conversation over a number of weeks about getting you out to speak to my kids as a way of getting me an ongoing job. Can you remember that?
0: Yeah, back in the southeastern suburbs. Where was it? Where did I end up?
1: No, you didn't end up coming. It was at Hampton Park Secondary College, but you didn't end up coming.
0: It didn't work out. Well, you're on strike. I couldn't be a scout. Yeah, well, love to. No problems at all.
1: Yeah.
0: Good on you.
1: Different school, but would love to have you come out and talk to the kids.
2: You know, Eddie can fit it into his schedule, that's for sure. I know Eddie, He always shows up. Well done. Thanks for to tuning in to the long weekend.
0: Jody, what are you teaching and whereabouts these days?
1: I'm at an independent school in the southeastern suburbs, not far from where I was, but teaching senior school.
0: Okay.
1: But our kids are always looking for inspiration from anyone.
0: Oh, no worries at all. I'd love to come out and speak to the kids.
1: Oh, you book it in.
0: Okay, no worries at all.
2: Lock it in.
0: Get on it, Jody.
1: Missed opportunity.
0: Look forward to it.
2: All right, keep those calls coming in. 135522 or 0475031043. The text line along weekend.
0: Carl, just talking about you were in Munich at the same time.
2: Yeah,
0: we went over with the combined footy shows. The Sydney Footy Show. Peter Fitzsimons came with us. He and Shane Warne. Shane Warne ran through him because he. Fitzy had written a lot of stories about Shane, not complimentary. And Shane just dropped the shoulder on him walking through the corridor
2: at one stage.
0: He fixed him up. He got him off balance. And they squared up after that. But we had Fatty Vorton and Sam Newman was there and Billy Brownless and Gary Lyon from the AFL and Sterlo was there as well from memory. So we had a great, great team going over there.
2: I was there for the Today Show. And I was staying at a really, like, a shocking hotel. Like, you know, it was like a Motel 8, like $55 a night. And I remember going past you and you were in some lavish hotel having this lavish dinner and you called out to me and said, come in for a while. I hadn't eaten for 2 weeks. And there he was. He was the boss. And he's just yelling out to me. But it was an incredible vibe over there. And what about last night? In the early hours of this morning, the World Cup did launch. And didn't it launch with Shakira? Unbelievable. Eddie, don't move your hips like that, mate. No one needs to see that.
0: My great memory of that World Cup was Colin Hay from Men at Work was on our show, and we went to the game. It was Australia versus Brazil. And as you looked around, the Brazilians had their gold jerseys on, and we had our gold jerseys on for Australia. And they were playing all the Brazilian music, and everyone was dancing and all the rest of it. And then suddenly up came Men at Work's Down Under. And the entire crowd, the Brazilians included, started singing it. And Colin Hay was standing next to me. And I just had a little sideways look to him. And we were all just had the shivers going up and down. And Colin actually had a tear in his eye to hear the whole world singing the song that made him an international star. It was absolutely fantastic. So why don't we do that? Why don't we play a bit of Men at Work? And remember, the great Colin Hay, when he was at Munich and Australia, nearly knocked off those diving Italians. This is Gold. Long weekend with Carl and Eddie. Robbie Slater coming up next, Socceroo Superstar.

0: Carl and Eddie and Men at Work. It doesn't even feel like work today, does it, Eddie?
1: No one works on a Friday anymore, that's why.
0: Well, I'm not allowed to now that I'm working. But I reckon you're 100% right. So I remember being in Kaiserslautern for the World Cup in 2006.
1: I remember you eating pork knuckles.
0: Yeah, it was a couple of weeks. Yeah, I put the expenses in. But never, ever, ever felt more pride than when the Australian team lined up against the Japanese, right? And Timmy Cahill scored, and it was one of the greatest feelings of my whole life. When you're away from Australia, you're with other Australians and your team is performing.
1: Yeah, it's fantastic. And sometimes in sport, we forget the true champions and the foundations. Now, it's all very good. Now we're at our sixth World Cup. And I go back to people like Jack Riley in the original team back in 1974, which was the last time we played a home team. We're going to play the Americans next week, of course, but we played the West Germans back in those days. But the man I'm going to introduce is Robbie Slater, who is, to me, one of the great sports people of our history in Australia, and I'm not being obsequious to you, Robbie. 44 caps for the Socceroos, the first Aussie ever to win an English Premier League as the champions in 1995 with Blackburn Rovers. But not only that, he's a strident force and a voice for soccer in Australia, football in Australia. Robbie Slater, welcome to the long weekend.
2: Eddie, Carl, firstly, I'm working right now. So some people do work on a Friday during a World Cup. South Korea are playing, but that's such a beautiful introduction. It's a privilege for me to be here with you two guys on such a big occasion.
0: Thanks, Robbie.
2: With Tony over there, who's a very important person. I get in trouble. You're not supposed to mention, people outside the room. But, look, it's a wonderful thing, Carl. I remember doing an interview with you. You were younger then in 2006.
3: So was I.
2: 20 years ago. Wow. But Eddie, you did mention the great Jack Riley. We've lost so many of our icons, if you want. Johnny Warrens, Les Murray, who wasn't a player, but a distinguished commentator and host. And
1: Jack's listening in Tasmania.
2: Brilliant. Well, so Jack, you are a living legend and such a force within the game. And not forgotten, the 74 Socceroos played both Germanys, East Germany and West Germany, in a competition. So if we talk about the World Cup now, it's 48 teams. FIFA have gone crazy. Let's make more money, more eyeballs, okay, more sponsorships. So the dilution of the early tournament, I think, will be there for everyone to see. We'll still get fantastic games, and we'll see the Socceroos play Turkey on Sunday. But 74, just put this in perspective, half the teams, 24 teams played in the 74 World Cup. Mm. And we, little old Australia, got there against, the names that were missing was extraordinary, and they did pretty well.
1: Yeah, and they were pulling people off the beach, basically.
2: 100%.
1: Part-time players.
2: And then, of course, Eddie and Carl, I hate to say it, but I was part of the failed generation, which we call the 32 years. We didn't qualify for the World Cup, and, of course, we did in 2006. Johnny Aloisi's penalty in 2005. I mean, we could talk about that in itself.
1: Hey, I want to ask you about Turkey on Sunday.
2: Yeah. They're
1: playing at Vancouver at BC Place, where I called a football game. I called a football game there once upon a time in the 80s. We've lost twice to Turkey over our history as far as the soccer, in friendly games.
2: Yeah.
1: Won't mention World War One. We lost there too. But anyway.
2: It's all ended up very amicable now.
1: Exactly.
2: Though.
1: We're all friends now. The Johnnies and the
2: Hermits. 100%.
0: 100 years on.
1: In the words of Ataturk, the great Ataturk. We're in a pretty good group. We've got the Turks, we've got the United States, and we've got Paraguay, and we're ranked three in that group, if you like.
2: But
1: it's a young Australian team. It's so exciting, isn't it?
2: It is, and one of them may explode. I think the boy Harrington, who's playing in Vancouver, he won't be there. He's 18. The boy's extraordinary. He's going to end up, I think, in one of the top five leagues, maybe even after this World Cup. You've got Toure. You've got Nestoroy Irankunda, very young players that could explode and could give us something difficult. But Popovic plays a defensive structure. He's had huge success with the Western Sydney Wanderers. He won an Asian Champions League, which was very unlikely. He knows tournament football. It's important not to lose the first game. I think Turkey are the best team in the group. They came through the much tougher confederation, which was Europe. You only have to look who's missing from Europe, Italy. That was the toughest confederation. But they have a player, to put in perspective for the listeners, who are obviously not all football fans, but they'll jump on the bandwagon for the Socceroos or the Matildas, and it's great. It's great to see the country will get behind them. But Arda Güler plays for Real Madrid. And he's not just a squad member. He plays every week. So that is their quality. But, you know, for the Socceroos, the first time, interestingly, I'd like to know your point of view. And I've got another one for you, Eddie. Yeah. Toby Green, GWS, come out and said he may not play on Sunday because the Socceroos are playing at the same time. That's the best publicity for the game than anything else.
1: This is what I love. When we did that show back in the day, we got Peter Fitzsimons because he was from Rugby Union.
2: Yeah.
1: We had the Rugby League guys with the AFL guys because we come together.
2: We do.
1: As Australians. Now, I mean, I'm a first-generation Australian.
2: 100%.
1: I knew more about Glasgow Celtic than I knew about Collingwood as a kid.
2: Yeah.
1: So I grew up watching, you know, the on a Monday night on the ABC.
2: Kenny Dalglish's.
1: Oh, well, Kenny's became a friend.
2: Remember we had that lunch in Melbourne years and years ago when Kenny came out. That's a great memory.
1: It was great. And if you want to watch a good documentary at the moment, the Kenny Dalglish documentary.
2: Oh, it's fantastic.
1: It's absolutely fantastic. And Kenny just diagnosed with cancer. So
2: our
1: thoughts and prayers are with him. But, you know, 17 World Cup debutants.
0: I just wanted to ask because, Robbie, there hasn't been a huge build-up in Australia for this World Cup. It hasn't been everywhere, and I think that's a real shame. But there's nothing like a World Cup when it starts. But for the players in camp, they've got that first game on Sunday. But then the big one for them, imagine the pressure, the excitement, the thrill of playing the USA in a home World Cup.
2: Yeah. It's an amazing opportunity, one they'll probably never, ever get again, even if they go to another World Cup. To play the host is something special. It's tough because host nations just historically do well.
1: Yeah, the referees usually look at
2: them. Yeah, the referees are usually quite kind, especially when Trumpy's picking them. I think that the unique thing about this one, guys, is Eddie and Carlo, I think the kickoff time is extraordinary.
1: Yeah.
2: Like Sunday is normally we're getting up in the middle of the night or it's this and that, but it's 2:30 on Sunday afternoon. Bloody Toby Green is not playing for the GWS because the game is on. But going to you and Carl on the lead up, but that's football in this country. And I don't want to be negative because we're talking about a World Cup, but we're fractured. The game's disunited, but it'll unify with this World Cup. And I like it a bit to politics, actually. That's disunified at the moment. You got all these different factions fighting each other. Well, that's football.
1: Yeah.
2: You know, it's like approaching an event horizon in a black hole where everything seems to slow down. And if you fall into that black hole, then, you know, the laws of quantum mechanics take over. So we won't go down that road because that comes from Mark Bosnich, who's, you know, pretty...
0: He's been through black holes.
2: He's the only thing that is... Stephen Hawking said, nothing escapes a black hole. Boz is the only thing that's ever escaped it.
1: How stiff is Boz that he was going to be over at the World Cup?

0: Oh, he's devastated.
1: And he tears his quad, saving a goal from Gillon McLaughlin.
0: Oh, I mean, and he didn't, you know what? We had this penalty shootout. It was for Tab. And I'm taking the last penalty. And Bossy goes, I ain't not going to dive. So five penalties he faced, didn't dive. And I don't know whether it was Gill and, you know, tall he is, but he dived. Sorry, result, operation, and I'm on with him this afternoon. We're doing a World Cup show on Stan, so I'm looking forward to that.
1: Looking for where can we see that on Stan?
0: On Stan Sports, yeah.
1: Stan Sports. And
0: it's
1: don't
0: a daily World Cup show. Sorry, Eddie.
1: Fantastic. What time are you on?
0: We're on at 2:30 this afternoon, but I do believe it's a pre-record, but it'll definitely be on it this afternoon, this evening.
1: And don't forget SBS, where you'll get all your World Cup action. That'll be at 2:30 is the game on Sunday. We'll all be watching it.
0: And Harry Kuehl on SBS. Yeah. Looking forward to seeing him. Contribution. I haven't seen him for a while. So thank you so much, guys. This show is going to be absolutely massive. I'll see you tomorrow. Or when's the next show, Tony?
2: I'm inviting myself. Next Friday.
1: Mate, you're getting a little bit ahead of yourself. We've got 2 hours to see if there is a next show.
0: I love it. Thank you very much for having me. Appreciate it.
1: Robbie, you're a legend, mate. And we stand and salute you and your game at this most important juncture in the world of sport. And to see the mighty Socceroos hopefully do as well as the champion Matildas would just be fantastic for the game in Australia. Good luck, buddy.
0: Thank you, Carl. Thank you, Eddie. And I second that. And the whole country behind the Socceroos.
1: This is The Long Weekend with Carl and Eddie on Gold.
3: Well,

0: Just great songs. 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You're listening to The Long Weekend with Carl Stefanovic and Eddie Maguire.
1: Yes, and 1355-22 is the number to call to get through to have a chat or react to anything that we do on this show. 1355-22, or you can text us on 0475 0310.

0: 4-3. Carl, Robbie Slater mentioned something, and I just want to bring this up with you. And he spoke about the division in Australia in politics and in society at the moment. Now, it's an extraordinary situation, and I want to make a little bit of sense of this because you have been out since January doing your podcast, Carl Stefanovic Show, and you have interviewed Barnaby Joyce, you've interviewed Pauline Hanson, you have done town hall shows right around the country. As a trained observer, as somebody who has been an international foreign correspondent and somebody who sits and talks to Australia for 3 hours every day of your life, what's your vibe? What's your, what are you picking up
1: in
0: the place?
1: I think for me, since the start of the year, first of all, I have to say that I think that people are politically engaged more than ever before, and whether social media is the reason for that, that's possibly one of the reasons for it. I think they're upset. I think they've been told certain things. I think that they've had successive governments that haven't looked after them. I feel like they don't have a voice. So they're articulating that in the way that we're seeing now with those numbers for One Nation. They're very, very upset with the government right now. The cost of living pressures have added to all of that. Interest rates going up have done that. And also, I think for older Australians who've worked harder all their lives, these latest round of changes in the budget, I think they've really impacted and they've lost faith. I see that everywhere I go.
0: It's interesting at the moment because I speak to senior members of the Liberal Party who are terrified by what's going on, that this is going to cannibalise their vote.
1: Well, they're in a spot.
0: And similarly, you know, now the ALP are starting to go and the government is starting to say, hang on a second, we have tried to get into tax reform and it's not going down that well. At the moment, where do you see, first of all, One Nation v Liberal Party and a possible coalition down the track there, which was unheard of? Remember Tony Abbott, who's now the president of the Liberal Party, put Pauline Hanson in jail 20-odd years ago. How do you see this?
1: I don't see a formal coalition. Their preferences will definitely happen if they want to make a change of government. I mean, they're a long way behind, right? But One Nation's polling, right? And then you put some of that down to a protest vote and the anger that we're hearing in the community. Yeah. But it's more than that. It is a groundswell of disharmony. Now, there's 2 years to go.
0: I'll put a little caveat on that, though. Freshwater strategy. With the Liberal Party pollers who put out that poll recently. I know there was a Roy Morgan one as well. But
1: Were you trying to find somewhere that where One Nation isn't?
0: No, I'm just saying, we're not barracking for anyone here. I'm just telling you. I'm trying to find the journo, right? But so can I ask you this, Carl? When do you think One Nation needs to pivot from being a protest party where everything's wrong and we we'll yell for you and people agree with that because they are feeling grievances. I thought there was a missed chance this week for Pauline Hanson with the signs that were going around in Victoria against Jacinta Allen, and we've got Pauline's response to Ditch the Witch.
2: Suck it up, sweetheart.
1: That's Pauline. Yeah, Pauline's been around for 20 years. Part of her attraction is that she doesn't play by the rules, that she's not your cookie cutter politician, right? Now, whether you agree with that or not, that's up for the voting public to decide. But Pauline ain't going to change for anyone. She is the same, meat and potatoes.
0: Yeah,
1: right?
0: But every politician, if you want to become the big guy, the big girl, if you want to be the prime minister, you have to go a little bit differently. And you have to bring people with you. So my point to you is, it's all very well at the protest vote at the moment, but you've got to bring people along with you in that situation. There was an opportunity there for her to say, no, this is really bad. We're not going to cop this. I'll go you on your policies. You know, I'll get into you. And a lot of people agreeing with what she's saying, but there was just a missed opportunity.
1: I don't think there's any love lost between Jacinta Allen and Pauline Hanson. I think they, and to your point that, maybe she needs to become more prime ministerial, she is not going to change for anyone.
0: No, okay.
1: She is going to be who she is. And what happens now is, over the next 2 years, they have to prove that their policies have worth. And they're going to be put under the heat.
0: So I'll put two questions to you. Policy, it's a bit light on the ground, and Barnaby Joyce needs to actually figure out what they actually are.
1: That's for certain.
0: So with that situation and the depth of their batting order, now, if you've got to actually make a cabinet.
1: Without question.
0: As opposed to one with wood and nails.
1: Question. And the problem is, for One Nation, this is a significant problem, that coming up to the next election, there'll be all sorts of people who come out of the woodwork who can't be vetted in the way that they should be. They don't have the party structure.
0: Yeah.
1: So the Australian people will get a good look at One Nation. They might be a mile in front in the next couple of months, but the microscope will come onto them, and it will come on hard.

0: and they'll have to have, you know, there was a candidate in South Australia who was asked about the election coming up, and they said, well, the reporter said, you know, you've got to go to Canberra. When are you going to Canberra? And they went, Canberra? What? Canberra? So, you know, all sorts of candidates come out of the woodwork, but it's going to be a really interesting political time. But I feel really genuinely for all those people out there who feel right now as if they're not being looked after.
1: Carl, I think what you're doing with your podcast has been fantastic.
0: Thanks, Ed.
1: A lot of the traditional media still step aside or a little bit guarded in the way they look at these things over the years because, as I said, the Liberal Party put her in jail once upon a time.
0: Yeah, that's true.
1: And now they're talking to each other. But shining the light. That's what we're trying to do on this show as well. Give people a voice.
0: All things to all people, Eddie. That's what we are. The Long Weekend with Carl and Eddie. More coming up right after this.
1: 13:55:22.
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4: Melbourne
5: game.
4: Next Wednesday night at the MCG. Oh, it's going to be a beauty. How are you feeling?
5: No, I don't feel good, but yeah. 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
4: You're
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5: one.
4: Man, aren't
5: of
4: you?
5: Of course, through yep. and through.
4: Yep.
5: Bleed Queensland, Eddie. Yep. 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
4: Did you know that?
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7: 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Ed, what's Carl's superpower?
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0: Well, how could we forget the great Paul Kelly? Long weekend with Carl and Eddie. Eddie, it was such a big week this week for you personally, right? And also with the NRL.
1: Yeah, last night was amazing.
0: Last night was incredible. So South Sydney and the Broncos playing. Jairo was there ringing the bell. This was such a beautiful moment.
2: There's hardly a dry eye in the house as Jairo rings the bell. And now he wants him to get out there and play some football.
0: You know, I actually loved seeing the NRL and AFL come together.
1: Yeah, it was wonderful seeing Jai toss the coin, who's fighting the beast now, taking up the baton, if you like, from Neil Danaher. And it was wonderful to look around and see 80,000 people in the blue beanies to know just what the Danaher family have been through. And Neil, of course, passing 2 weeks ago. It was quite amazing. And the first time Neil and a guy called Bill Guest rang me up, I was down at Portsea, actually, down in the Mornington Peninsula. And they said, come up to the Portsea pub, have a beer. And I knew Neil had just contracted MND. And he said to me, can we do something with Melbourne and Collingwood on the Queen's birthday, as it was then, now King's birthday? And he said, all I want to do is raise the profile. People don't know what MND is. That's all we want to do. I don't care about money. I just want to get the profile raised. I said, there's a very Melbourne way of thinking there. Neil, at Collingwood, we like making money. So let's make some money. No, and then they took off, and Channel 7 did a fantastic job. Lewis Martin was at Channel 7, and we ended up with the big freeze, as it turned out. Some $180 million later, it is unbelievable. Now, the country did come together on Monday, and, of course, we said farewell at the state service for Neil on Wednesday, beautifully hosted there by Channel 7's Hamish McLachlan, just did an amazing job.
0: Yeah.
1: But one of the things that has knocked you and I sideways has been the generosity of Quinton Burt, and it was quite amazing. He went to the game on Monday, expecting to donate $10 million, as if that's not enough, and?
0: He donated $40 million. I mean, it blew us all away. Philanthropists, Quinton and Kylie Burt, they've made some big donations in the past, but nothing like this for Fight MND, and they know good donations. But what an incredible thing to do, and Quinton joins us now. Quinton, hi, it's Carl and Eddie.
3: Yep. Guys, I thought you're well known down there. You've got to get a Maroon supporter and a Lions supporter to lift your ratings. A bit dodgy.
0: I'll take anything at the moment. We'll be all right though, Quinton. Hey, what made you do that, my friend?
3: Oh, I've just watched this dude over the years, and it's just marvel at the selflessness of the guy, and did nothing. And then I was sitting in the lounge at the Brisbane Airport and said, I will. And I met the I was heading to Melbourne, and I met the MND lady, and we decided to hit the tin. And she gave me his book, and I read it, and I said, oh, shit, might have made a blue ear. Better go a bit higher. And that's what we did.
1: Right, it's unbelievable. So take me

0: through, you know, $10 million as a donation is unbelievable. When did it actually come to your mind to actually land on a figure like 40? I mean, where did that come from?
1: But you guys keep asking me, as I told you, that's all the bank had given me. They've all asked me that, like, what's it's no, that's all. That was it. Well, that's all I could do.
0: The whole of Australia stood up to salute you. What did Kylie and your kids say?
1: Well, Kylie was in it. Like I said to the lady, because I'd done it in the spur of the moment at the Brisbane airport, and then said, look, I'm thinking of this, but the truth of the matter is Kyle's got to give the tick of approval. And the lady was a bit concerned. And I said, well, listen, if we get a bottle of red, we're a chance. And then I was able to say next day it worked. The red wine worked and we got a deal. Away we go. No, the kids are on board. The kids, like all of this, like Neil's telling the story in one little way. It's not to do with MND. It's like I said to someone the other day, Neil's gone off to sleep, but he's sort of saying to the rest of Australia, wake up, wake up.
0: Mm. Quentin, I've got to ask you, it's not the first time you've made an unbelievable donation. You have really put your arms around our brothers and sisters in the Northern Territory. Tell us about that. And what was, I don't want to embarrass you, but what was the amount that you gave to the Northern Territory?
1: What was the
0: amount? The red tails and pink tails.
1: Yeah, that was $57 million. It's an interesting thing because we got no publicity at all. We structured this particular donation so that this wasn't really supposed to be, you weren't supposed to be talking, but you're supposed to be unknown. Opposed to the Alice Springs thing where we really did want publicity for the situation in Alice Springs, and we got none. We got none there. But I would have loved publicity about that situation.
0: Well, you got it now. Go for it. What, the $57 million of Northern Territory? What are you trying to achieve, mate?
1: No, well, it's a program that had been in place, and the AFL know about this. It's a program that was in place, and it couldn't get the funding over the line. And the program was a couple of boys over there, a white dude and a black dude that are doing this, and we're doing a wonderful job. It's just they needed the money, but unfortunately, it's gone bogged down because of red tape. I'm not sure. We're trying to sort it out at the moment. Exactly, but that's a bit unfortunate, but I'm sure it'll get sorted out in the next few weeks.
2: You know, I know that I spoke to Jacinta Price during the week when I tried to get your number, and she was very protective of it, but she said you guys were right up my alley, and just how generous you were and how much stuff you were doing without people seeing, which I think is quite extraordinary. Your own business, you started from very little, right, back in the day. I think, what, a project at Maruka? You would have had a fleet of vehicles.
1: Where did you get that from? It's true, but it's true, yeah.
2: No, I've got Eddie's research.
1: Oh, I did it. Could have been if I'd known he was doing it, would have been a shopping centre.
0: Mate, I can give you the tip now that I know you're handing out $100 million. You're my best friend. I've done a lot of research.
3: Always looking for a sponsor.
0: Come home tonight, I'll be sitting at the kitchen table. Don't worry about that. But is it true you started your business? Earthworks business, you had a second-hand Falcon, a wheelbarrow and a shovel.
1: That is correct. That is definitely right. I remember vividly. It was definitely right.
0: And how did you build it up, Quentin?
1: Oh, you just keep hooking along. You keep going. Bear in mind, like, it's tricky. I obviously didn't have much then, but I was born on the farm, so we had nothing till I was about 12, like as in nothing. Many people my age, of course, I'm 86, so many people my age had nothing. But when you got nothing, it's not very difficult to do what I've just done, if that makes sense. Mm. It's a bit weird to say that, but so I just kept whacking away at what I was doing and always tried to do it well, and it worked. And then the last few years since COVID, we've been able to make a few dollars, and that's what it is.
2: Well, it's great for you to give back. I mean, I remember also reading somewhere that you did something on the Gateway Motorway. So I have tread the boards that you have built, my friend, and we're all the beneficiary for what you've given here for Fight MND. It's a wonderful thing for you and your family. So on behalf of all of our listeners today, thank you so much, man.
1: No worries.
0: Get on, Quentin. You're a good bloke for a Brisbane line.
2: We'll come back, mate. We'll come back.
0: Good on you, buddy. Hey, Quentin, please pass our love on to Kylie and the family, mate. It is just something, the leadership position and getting behind the Neil Danaher and now, of course, Jai Arrow, and so many people, two people a day.
2: I know.
0: Are diagnosed with motor neurone disease. Mm. 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
2: Hey, it's Christian from the Christian O'Connell Show. We've been on a mission to save the Aussie pub. One pub we found out about really needs a helping hand. And that is Gary and Tracy's pub, the Criterion Hotel. We're giving it the ultimate makeover. Over $250,000. Thank you to everyone who has offered to help in some way so far.
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4: 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There's barrier repairs underway on the Ring Road Altitabound ramp onto the Princess Freeway. The left-hand lane out of action with speed back to 40. On the Calder Freeway, slow citybound past the Ring Road. The Princess Freeway, slow citybound passing Colroy Creek Road. On the Monash, slow outbound passing Stud Road, then from Belgrave Pelham Road to Narre Warren North Road. Also slow inbound from Eastling to Wellington Road. And on the Teller Freeway, it's slow in both directions near Mickleham Road due to works. 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
7: Afternoon, I'm Georgia Love with the latest. One Nation's donations are rigid edge. Pauline Hanson's words, not mine, after running an audit on the party's Fire the Liar campaign. The PM had questioned the validity of the number Hanson claimed they'd raised in just 2 days. It's now up to almost $3 million, but Hanson's released paperwork saying it's all above board. Human remains have been found in Sydney in an 8-year-old missing persons case. Cops believe they're those of 71-year-old Nadia Sensoy, whose son has been charged with her murder. Westpac has broken ranks with a couple of the other big banks, casting doubt over whether the RBA is done hiking interest rates. Both NAB and Commonwealth expect the next rate movement to be down, but not until next year. But Westpac chief economist Lucy Ellis told Sky she's not so sure.
8: Now, our forecasts for inflation are higher than what the RBA is expecting. And so if we're right about how inflation plays out from here, we actually see that there would be two more hikes before cuts later on.
7: Iran is apparently close to signing a peace deal, which Donald Trump says is in everyone's best interests. The president also claiming it could be locked in over the next couple of days.
9: It's a great deal for the United States and for the Middle East, and I think ultimately great for Iran because they'll be able to build up their country and other country.
7: But Iran's dismissed reports of an imminent deal as simply speculation. And our Defence Minister, Richard Marles, has been stood up just hours before high-level talks in the UK. His British counterpart quit.
6: Berwick GWM is now located in Kangan Drive, Berwick, just a minute off the Monash. Berwick GWM, the original, the trusted. License 8760.
7: We can only say it once every 4 years. The FIFA World Cup is officially underway. Mexico claimed the opening match this morning, downing South Africa 2-0 in front of a huge and very excitable home crowd in Mexico City. South Korea is currently facing the Czech Republic. Well, the Socceroos hit the training track this morning ahead of their campaign opener against Turkey early Sunday morning our time. Defender Jordi Bos admits it's surreal preparing for his first tournament.
10: Yeah, it's kind of hard to feel the moment as it is now, but I think afterwards, you really understand the experience that I'm in now.
7: The Dolphins are missing 5 Origin stars as they search for 6 wins in a row against the Roosters tonight. And Geelong will be missing Tom Stewart in tonight's AFL clash against the Suns. He's under concussion protocols.
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7: quick look at weather around the country. Showers in Sydney today, 21. Melbourne, 19, partly cloudy. Brizzy, 23, shower or two. Adelaide, one of the warmest, some cloud about in

0: 24 degrees, 17 and sunny in Canberra. Perth, some cloud and 17, mostly sunny Hobart, 15 and clear skies and 33 degrees in Darwin.
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4: Oh, yeah, a little jazz band. 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
5: I like that music.
4: We're off to a good start.
5: Would you like it? Like a cocktail?
4: I would like a cocktail. A martini. A dry one, Eddie.
5: Shaken or stirred?
4: I'm definitely a stirred guy, okay. You know. But we're off to a good start. We're still on air.
6: We're still on air.
4: And we have sponsors.
5: We have.
4: Great music.
5: Hey, but just got heard from Andrew Moore from Lexus of Blackburn. The Lexus giveaway is on. Right, we're going to be giving away a Lexus car at some stage.
4: Where was he last hour? Oh, he's here now. That's the important thing, right?
5: And what you went out to sign up, he doesn't get a mention until he signs.
4: And also, you're here at the headquarters in Sydney. Did you stay anywhere nice last night?
5: I did. I stayed at Crown.
4: Crown.
5: So this is my plastic bottle I took from Crown.
4: Beautiful hotel there.
5: But no, it was fantastic. So thanks to all the team at Crown for supporting us, and they will be supporting this show throughout this year as well. Thanks to Chemist Warehouse, we're here.
4: All right, and Icebergs down the bottom of Crown there is a beautiful place for a cocktail, Eddie, at some point this afternoon. I've said to everyone here at the radio network that you're shouting them, so that'll be lovely for everyone later on. And if anyone wants to come along who lives locally, you can come along too, Eddie. I'd love to buy you an expensive cocktail.
5: Yes, why not? Yeah. Carl's been melting down a gold microphone from somewhere. I don't know. What have you been doing?
4: Where is that gold microphone?
5: We're going to find it.
4: All right, that's
5: good. We're going to find the gold microphone.
4: In the last hour too, Eddie, we've got the choir boys coming in.
5: Yeah.
4: George, I mean, I don't know if you were around when the choir boys were hitting their straps.
6: I don't know if I should thank you for saying you don't know whether I was or not, but no, I was not. But I do know them. Of course I work at Gold.
4: Oh, there you go.
6: I was brought up very well, even though I'm very youthful.
5: We are speaking, of course, to the wonderful Georgia Love, who is our news hound and news reader. How are you, Georgia?
6: I'm very well. I'm loving this view out of Sydney. I love the James Bond music, I've got to say. With speculation at the moment about who's going to be the next Bond, I think we're in the right place.
5: I think Carl could be.
6: He's got a bit of a, it's almost more like Top Gear today, the look you're going with.
5: Yeah, well, we're going to talk about his attire a little bit later on. In fact, what are those things you've got in your feet?
4: Well, I don't know whether you know, but it's International Wear Your Uggs to Work Day.
6: Nice.
4: And there was a survey done, 80% of Australians believe that it's okay to wear your Uggs outside of the house. And
6: I'm part
4: of that 80%.
6: How many of those were HR or CEOs of said companies?
4: I don't know about that one. I don't even know what you're talking about, HR. Is that where the microphone is?
5: Seriously?
6: Well, we work in radio. If you can't wear your Ugg boots here, where can you?
4: Exactly.
6: Eddie, that's at you.
4: I'll wear them everywhere.
6: In your beautiful suit.
5: That's why.
7: Eddie's just so well dressed.
6: That's right. Yesterday, Eddie said to us, I'm going to be casual tomorrow. It's the long weekend. I'm going to be casual. Yeah. I'm not wearing a tie.
4: This is Eddie
6: does
4: casual.
6: Does still have a pocket square, but no tie.
5: Do you like that?
6: Loose.
5: Do you like my little
6: I like
5: kerchief?
6: It a lot. Your kerchief.
5: There it is. Georgia, what's happening around the country at the minute?
6: Well, we heard some other headlines before, but there's a few other things happening. Of course, they only give me 2.5 minutes for the news, but I've come in here with a few other things. So,
5: thanks for that, Georgia. We're here. Yes.
6: Oh, yeah, I'm finally given more than 2.5 minutes. And old boys at an exclusive all boys private school in Brisbane have voted down a motion calling for female staff to be respected at work.
4: What?
6: Yes. That's just what it says on the tin right there. So there's been a motion that's gone out to the old boys of the Marist College Ashgrove for a vote for female staff to be respected. And
5: for females to come into the school community?
6: What? No, for the staff of the school. Female staff
5: so what,
6: of the school.
5: So they voted, let's be mean to the female staff?
6: They didn't want a motion to respect them.
5: So they're against the motion?
6: Yeah.
5: As opposed to...
6: Probably argued what they're arguing for.
5: They're not voting to say, well, let's be mean to the female
6: no,
5: staff.
6: No, they're voting not... They're voting down, speaking about being nice to them.
5: Why would you need to have that motion in the first place?
6: For it to be voted down.
5: Yeah, exactly.
4: It seems like an odd thing. I know Maris Brothers, it's a good school up there, but that just sounds like it's completely out of whack.
5: Yeah, there's a bit excited.
6: Also, the boys that went to Maris rather
4: than the
6: every
4: story
6: females.
4: You've got, Eddie, an inquisition for poor Georgia, and she's digging up these stories.
5: I'm old school, but I don't believe everything I hear.
4: Research is overrated.
6: Especially not from
5: me. It's too good to be true.
6: A Melbourne boy, 18-year-old, has got off a flight from Bangkok to be arrested by federal police after an alleged violent outburst on the flight where he barricaded himself in the toilet and threatened to kill people, allegedly, on a flight.
5: 18.

0: Yeah, 18.
1: Can you imagine anywhere worse to be on a 9-hour flight than barricaded in an economy toilet?
2: No. And also, I've been on some pretty bad flights to Bali, and I think at some point they've just got to stop the alcohol, you know, on those flights, especially on various airlines, not the ones that are going to sponsor our show, of course.
3: No, but it's a good point you make there that, you know, you don't need to be on the gas all the way up to Bali. There's plenty of time when you get
2: there. We do, but not anyone who...
0: No, this one was coming back. That's the problem. Arriving back into Melbourne in winter from Thailand is probably why.
3: So what's happened to him? Where's he sitting at the moment?
0: He's in custody.
2: Yeah.
0: He's in custody. So we'll hear more about him if or when he is charged. And
2: Collingwood supporter, no doubt.
0: Oh, without a doubt. And rigidige is the term your mate Pauline Hanson has used to talk about the audit of the almost $3 million in donations apparently received over the last 2 days for the Fire the Liar campaign.
3: There you go.
2: $3 million in the kick, and they won't be wasting that.
3: Well, if they want to advertise here, we'll take anyone's money, Carl. A long weekend with Carl and Eddie. We're going to speak into Josh Giddey, international superstar from the Chicago Bulls, about what has been an amazing game in the last 24 hours between the New York Knicks and the San Antonio Spurs. That's all coming up. One of the biggest names in world sport, Josh Giddey, joins the long weekend right after this. Oh, this is one of my favourites from you,
2: too. That's a good one, Eddie.
3: Everlasting Love.
1: This is Gold, just great songs.

0: You Too, Everlasting Love on Gold. Just great songs. This is The Long Weekend with Carl Stefanovic and Eddie Maguire.
1: You know, Eddie has selected all the music for today as well, and he leaves no stone unturned. What about these scenes out of New York? I mean, obviously the World Cup is on at the moment, this has just started, but these scenes out of New York, historic, with the Knicks and the Spurs, and this last second win last night. Have a look.
2: No timeouts left. They have to get it in. Harper.

0: Puts it inside. Castle has it, lost it. That's it. It's over. The greatest comeback in NBA playoff history.
1: Wow. Wow. How amazing was that? And the city went absolutely crazy.
2: Did it ever. There we go.
3: It was going crazy at the end of the actual timeout.
2: So the scenes around the bars,
1: yeah.
2: If you get onto Instagram and have a look at it, it is absolutely magnificent because they were gone for all money. It was the biggest comeback in NBA history in the playoffs. So we better speak to somebody who knows what it's all about. I speak of Chicago Bulls, Josh Giddey, who joins us. Josh, we're a little bit late coming to you, mate, so I know you're on the road, but thank you for taking our call. Mate, what did you make of that game yesterday?
4: Thanks for having me, guys. The series has been good. I think San Antonio could easily be up, 3-1, or it could be tied at 2-2, and they've cost a few games late. But obviously the ending yesterday and how the Knicks came back and how electric Madison Square Garden is, especially this time of year, it was very special. I know how much how passionate the Knicks fans are during the finals, and it was cool to see them get a win in their home building.
1: So they head to San Antonio now, right? I mean, you don't want to get in the way necessarily of a Knicks win, do you? But San Antonio is a great side. It's going to be an enticing game, that one. Who do you think wins?
4: Yeah, it will be. I think the Spurs win, but I've been off on pretty much every prediction of every game so far, so I might be wrong. But I think they'll get it back to New York, and hopefully they can win Game 6 and get a Game 7. But, it's pretty unpredictable. I mean, both teams are very good and got some very good players, so... I'm hoping the Spurs win it, and then it goes back to New York. It'd be pretty cool to see the Knicks win in the Garden as well.
1: Wouldn't it?
2: Well, they had that issue when Donald Trump went to the game the other night, and no one could get in. They stopped all the watch parties outside Madison Square Garden because of the security. Then, of course, the Donald left, and everyone turned up the next night. Taylor Swift was there. You saw everyone. Yeah.
1: Timothy Chalamet.
2: Yeah, they're all there.
1: Larry David almost smiled.
2: Mate, can you tell us, what's it? And he was sitting next to John McEnroe and Jerry Seinfeld. Josh, what's it like to play at Madison Square Garden? I grew up watching the boxing. I mean, I go back to the Ali Frazier as a little boy watching it at the famous Madison Square Garden. What's it like playing there when the Knicks are up and going?
4: Yeah, it's probably my favorite place to play. I think the arena obviously is famous, in itself, but like the court feels like a spotlight. It's pretty dark in the crowd around the court, so the court feels pretty lit up and like you're the center of attention kind of thing. But as I said, I love playing there. It's my favorite place to play, and I think a lot of guys would say the same. But I think the fans and how electric that building gets makes it such a more fun environment to be in. So, yeah, I love it, enjoy it. And when the Knicks are good, I think it's good for the NBA as well.
1: I wanted to know how it compared to the G, because I have sources everywhere, especially down there in Melbourne. And, Joshy, I wanted to know, someone spotted you the other day at a game, a Collingwood game, and you were sitting with Eddie. I wanted to know what it's like. Is it tense? Describe to everyone listening in what Eddie McGuire is like while the Pies are playing.
4: Yeah, I probably can't repeat everything that gets said in that box, but he's passionate and he loves it, and it's a lot of fun sitting with him. We've sat together a fair few times for footy, actually, but I know how much he loves the Pies, and it's good to see how much he wants that club to be successful and win games, and I'm right there with him. So, yeah, it's a lot of fun. As I said, I can't repeat a lot of things that get said in that box during games, but I love sitting there with him and watching the games.
2: Josh, when I learn some new words sitting in the box alongside me.
1: You go rabbit. I've seen vision of you.
2: Yeah, well, you may as well be involved.
1: Yeah.
2: That's the whole idea. Get in.
1: You're lucky you don't get arrested. No, you need my lawyers.
2: Well, I'm hired up in a box these days. I put on glass. Could charge admission just to watch it, I reckon. Hey, Josh, just moving sideways for a second, your season this year at the Chicago Bulls was absolutely awesome. You had a 29th career triple-double. Broke the back-to-back triple-double record of Michael Jordan at the Bulls. The fastest player to 150 points, 50 rebounds and 50 assists to start a season, beating Michael Jordan's mark. The most double-doubles by a Bulls guard since Michael Jordan. Mate, it was a breakout season if ever there was one.
4: Mm. Yeah, no, it was a fun year. I mean, from an individual standpoint, I thought, I made strides in the right direction and got better. Individually, obviously, our team and us collectively would have loved to have had a better season and obviously got to the finals. And this was the time of year you want to be playing. And, I prefer to be playing at Madison Square than sitting at the G watching the Pies play. But see how it goes sometimes. And I think we're getting better. We've got a youngish

0: team, and we've got some moving parts, you know, going forward. But yeah, I love Chicago. The city's awesome. So I'm really enjoying my time there, and hopefully next year we can be playing, you know, in the postseason, and hopefully making a run in the playoffs. And you know, I think we all want to be there and get back to that point. I think Chicago fans all deserve that.
1: You've got, you know, obviously we all remember the Halcyon days and the Michael Jordan days, and what a brilliant series that is too. But you're involved in that franchise now. You've just done a new deal, and you rung us this morning to see if you could sponsor the long weekend with Carl and Eddie.
2: Sponsor a good buy.
1: But how far away do you reckon the Bulls are from the final series?
0: I mean, it's hard to say. I think, as I said, you know, we had a young team. We've got some moving parts, and we've got, I think, seven or eight guys that are unrestricted free agents coming out of the season that just finished. So the team could look a lot different. You know, we've got draft picks in this draft, and the team could look a lot different going forward. So I don't know. It's hard to say, but obviously sooner rather than later, everyone wants to be playing in the playoffs and getting into the postseason. But it's hard to, you know, say now, because I don't know what our team's going to look like, you know, on game one, opening night. So, yeah, hard to say, but as I said, we all want to be back there. I want to do everything I can to help us get back there. And I know a lot of the other guys that are still going to be there have the same, you know, goals in mind.
2: And Josh, you'd think, you know, the New York Knicks, they'd have everybody playing at Madison Square Garden, you know, the Big Apple living there. But the tax issues in New York actually dissuade a lot of the big-name players going on free agency to New York. Rather, they go down to places, particularly down in the South and various other places. But how much of an issue is that to get the big-name players to go to New York when they're getting taxed right up to the gills?
0: Yeah, I think it depends on, like, one, sometimes those guys are making so much money that they're like, it's not the end of the world for them, and they're probably making a lot of money off-court, which recoups some of the losses, you know, from their actual playing contract. But I guess for some of the guys that are on smaller deals, maybe that has an impact. I've never dealt with it because I've never, you know, been in New York or any of these. Chicago's a pretty high-tax state, but, you know, I've never been in that position, I guess, where I've had to make a decision based around taxes. I'm sure some guys on smaller contracts will probably do that, but, I'm not sure how much it impacts. I know they've got some superstars there now, so, you know, I don't think it has too much of an impact on those type of guys, but maybe guys that are on less money, maybe.
2: Good on you, Josh. We'll see you at the footy soon, mate.
0: Yeah, thanks for having me, guys.
2: Head back to the States and kill him again. He is Josh Giddey. He's an absolute star of the game and a ripping young bloke.
1: He sent me some video, which I'll put on our website, and you can all watch Eddie McGuire completely lose his marbles at a Pies game.
2: People have been seeing that for a long time.
1: This is the long weekend with Carl and Eddie on Gold.

0: Sounds great songs. This is Gold, Natalie Imbruglia with Torn. This is The Long Weekend with Carl Stefanovic and Eddie Maguire.
1: Great song.
2: And what a song, and what a film clip.
1: Yeah.
2: And I remember what she had, these like cargo pants on back in the day with the hair all kind of ruffled. She was just so cool. She is just so cool.
1: Yeah, she was. I remember meeting her when she was working at Channel 10 on Neighbours.
2: Oh, really?
1: And around the place. And yeah, we used to, the whole gang, everyone used to go out to nightclubs, and young Natalie came in, and the next minute she was a star on Neighbours, and then bang, up came Torn, and she was a superstar.
2: Is there a story there, Eddie? You didn't date her or anything?
1: No, of course not. No, but I think she had bigger fish to fry in those days. I was just some, you know, young cadet reporter, just lucky to get a drink card.
2: Were you always well-dressed? I mean, this is one thing that you've always said to me is, Carl, you need to dress well. And I've just...
1: You've taken my
2: I have never listened to it. But, I mean, you wear a suit to bed some nights.
1: Yeah.
2: I admire the way you dress, but I can't do it. I'm just a complete and utter Queenslander. And today is the UGG boot. International UGG Boot Day. And so there was a survey done, there's a legitimate survey of Australians that said 80%, and we want your feedback on this, 1355 22 or 0475 1355 22.
1: And we're gonna give you a bit of radio technique.
0: 1355 22.
2: Past the hour on Gold. And I want to put it out to the listeners. Yeah. Is it okay to go outside your house with UGG boots on, which I think is completely and utterly fine. You
1: and to work as well. And yeah. I know Mark Howard, who does the Howie Games, does a fantastic job, calls the footy on Fox Footy AFL.
2: Yeah.
1: He wears thongs everywhere. The old Japanese riding boots. Right? And I said, mate, you can't turn
2: Japanese
1: up.
2: Japanese riding boots.
1: I said, you can't turn up, mate, wearing thongs.
2: Yes.
1: And he said, oh, no, that's what I do. I said, well, not if you're coming in here, buddy.
3: Can you say Japanese riding boots?
1: Yeah. They've always known it. Did they ever call them up there in Queensland? Oh, it might be a Victorian thing.
0: I've never heard
2: the
0: it
2: pluggers.
0: Either.
1: Well, there you go. You learn something
0: there
1: every day, don't you?
2: Yeah. I've got those four-layered pluggers. You know, ones that have got the blue and the white and the blue and the white, and you can go water skiing on them.
1: I still get conniptions when you say plugger. It's Tony Lockett threw his crutch at me that day.
2: The Long Weekend with Carl and Eddie.
1: 1355 22. We've got some Chemist Warehouse gift packs to go. 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
2: Mm.
1: Wearing UGG boots outside the house and to work. It's a thing, says Carl.
2: It's
1: and Tony, by the way. She jumped on board.
0: Give me a good old pair of UGG boots. Love them.
2: There you go.
0: There we go.
1: You do that, I say, don't come Monday.
0: Or next Friday.
1: Exactly. Or next Friday.
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0: This is the long weekend on Gold with Carl Stefano. Carl Stefano and Car. Eddie McGuire. I'm doing well with names today, aren't
1: Just
0: I?
1: Just be careful with the car and the Kyle car. And the Carl. I mean, there's a lot of ways you can go wrong here.
0: Well,
1: the good
0: news is chaos.
2: She's there. She's been an equal opportunity.
1: I know.
2: Butcher of our surnames, which is great.
0: Guys, I'll get it right by next Friday.
2: Tony Tenaglia. Yes. Now, in the break, you held back. You've walked all over the lead. Come on. You've got a
0: Natalie Imbruglia.
2: You're an eyewitness.
0: Well, see, years ago at the ARIA Awards, I was invited to the BMG after party. Natalie was a member. She was, signed to BMG at the time. She and I got talking. And all of a sudden, she just got distracted. And who walked in? Daniel Johns. I was there the night Natalie Imbruglia and Daniel Johns got together.
1: Good gossip.
2: She was lucky. She was lucky. If she'd have seen Tony first, there wouldn't have been anything.
1: That's it.
2: You know?
0: Daniel?
2: No, Daniel.
0: Oh, right.
1: Both are lucky and not lucky. I bet you had your Ugg boots on that night.
0: Oh, always.
1: See, this
0: Chocolate
1: is the thing.
0: Brown.
1: I refuse to believe that you never wore Ugg boots.
2: No, I haven't had the Ugg boots. I was back in the day in Broadbent. I was a bit of a moccasin boy.
0: Thinking that.
1: Moccasin.
0: Mocky boy,
1: Who says moccasin?
2: Mockies.
1: What are moccasins?
2: Moccasins.
1: What are they, like loafers with furs?
2: No, not those moccasins.
1: What?
2: Not the Italian type of moccasins.
1: I've never heard of a moccasin.
0: You've never seen moccasins?
1: In Queensland, you get laughed out of town.
2: Well, you wouldn't, but in Broadmeadows, they were good, mate.
1: It was the the thing.
2: The moccasins. Well, that's what Moe's named after. You know what Moe stands for, don't you? Moccasins on everyone. That's it.
1: Well, there you go. You know what? I'm not alone, though, Eddie, in wearing my Uggs out. Lee's from Wollongong. How you doing, Lee? Hello, Lee. How you doing, Lee?
3: Hi, how are you guys?
1: Talk to me.
3: I've got three pairs of Ugg boots. I've got one that's a traditional pair that I live in.
1: Yes.
3: I've also got a pair that look like work boots.
1: Yes.
3: And I've also got a pair that looks like my R.M. Williams.
1: You are the Uggy trifecta right there.
3: I love them.
2: Lee, where do you buy them that make them look like work boots?
1: What?
3: UggAustralia.com.au.
1: There you go.
2: All right, Lee. Good on you. I think you might... If you've got three pairs of mockies, Ugg boots, I think a $100 Chemist Warehouse gift pack coming your way.
1: Exactly.
3: Oh, that's absolutely wonderful. Thanks, guys.
1: You must. I reckon there's others calling in, Eddie. And we're not alone here. Richard from Springwood. G'day, Richard.
4: Yeah, Blue Mountains is the Ugg boot capital. I rock the chocolate ones, and they're for all occasions. You can wear them to the Tav. You can wear them to the shops. Some people like to wear them with shorts, and if you're really committed, wear them knee high.
2: I think that's really bogan. Give a pass mark for Blue Mountains.
1: Yeah, the only problem is Richard, you've got to wear them on the outside of your car, because how's that road going through the Blue Mountains at the moment?
4: Look, I'm actually from First Fleet Convicts, so my people are pretty good. So shout out to them, because they built it and lasted like 200 years. But yeah,
1: it's shocking. Well,
4: let's call it a CF. We won't swear.
1: No.
4: It is just, and it's really not good. But but you can buy Ugg boots up in the Blue Mountains.
1: You can stop for a while there while your car's in the traffic.
2: Hey Richard, can I ask you what did your family get deported for? What did they do?
4: Oh, look, that's a long story.
2: Give us the short version.
4: You've got Elizabeth Foley was orphaned at four, so then she did what she knew how to do when she was meant to be hung, and then she got transferred over here. Irishmen robbed some rich Englishmen. They got together in the rocks and then had heaps of kids, and Ropes Crossing's named after him.
1: Richard.
4: Pretty harsh in those days, and they they signed their name with an X, so... Yeah.
2: Good man. Chemist Warehouse gift pack for you, $100 worth. Thanks to Mario Tasconi and all the team at Chemist Warehouse. Maria from Broadford. G'day, Maria. How are you? This is Barry Hall country, by the way, Carl.
1: Ooh.
2: Yeah, they breed them tough there. How are you, Maria?
5: I'm good, yourself?
2: Good. What's happening with your Uggs?
5: All right, my old man, my husband, actually wears his to the pub.
1: Oh, yeah.
5: And they're like truck tyres. They're just disgusting. I said, you're such a bogan.
1: No better place. He's not a bogan. He's your hubby. He's the love of your life.
2: He's wearing his old Uggs to the Broadford pub.
1: Mm.
5: Yeah. Pylon. Pylon pub.
2: All right. Okay. So I didn't want to talk
1: it's
2: down.
1: It's a beautiful
2: there.
1: Thing. And he wouldn't take them off either, would he? Even when he gets home some nights from the pub, just wouldn't take them off.
5: No. He listens. He goes, I'm being in work boots all week. He goes, I'll put my Uggs on.
1: Hard-working Australian he is, and he's lucky to be married to you, Maria.
5: Oh, definitely.
2: well, Carl's got him on here.

0: just great songs. This is Gold. Kylie Minogue, Can't Get You Out of My Head. You're listening to The Long Weekend with Carl Stefanovic and Eddie McGuire.
1: That's easy for you to say, Tony. If all the names to fall over, I would have thought Stefanovic might have been the one.
0: That's a good ethnic name. That's why I can get that one.
2: I thought the Wog name would trip you up.
1: Oh, you're having a crack at the skips, are you?
2: Yeah.
0: Sorry.
2: No, you skip it.
1: The Irish, anyway.
2: Irish Catholic, then.
1: I just got there. Welcome back to the show. This is The Long Weekend with Carl and Eddie. And by the way, have you seen the Kylie doco on Netflix?
2: It's incredible.
1: It's fantastic. It is. Left out a bit of Michael Gudinski and Terry Blamey. A little bit of, you know.
2: Some of the important stuff.
1: Well, it's the usual thing with the Poms. It only started when it happened in England, apparently.
2: We just leave Melbourne out.
1: That's it, yeah. it's unbelievable what's going on. Hey, let's move over now because I want to introduce a bloke to the show here, Carl. We've got a cracking Australian story at the World Cup of soccer happening at the moment. Our next guest is a bloke putting the proper flat white in the hands of the Socceroos right now in America. He's an old mate of mine. His name is Nick Stone.
2: Nick, he took Melbourne Covey to Manhattan, 65-odd cafes

0: now across the place. I mean, it's unbelievable. I've been to several of them. Last time I was in America, it was absolutely sensational. He's also got Old Mate's Pub now, which I'm looking forward to pouring a few frothies. And it's a big effort they've got going now for the World Cup as well. I can't wait for this.
1: Good on you, Nick. Nick Stone joins
0: How
1: me.
0: Are you, Nick?
1: Full disclosure, he started his career, of course, at the Collingwood Football
0: Oh,
1: Club.
0: Oh, my goodness.
1: On Stoney end. That's it, mate.
2: Hi, Eddie. Hi, Carl.
1: One of
2: Thanks
1: our guys. We sacked him after 2 years, but now that he's made a fortune over in America, he's one of ours. In fact, I think you should be sponsoring the club, Stoney.
2: we'll stick with the Socceroos, which we're delighted to be the coffee partner. Well, they had a discreet need. They had to have good coffee in America, and we're able to step up and partner with them, which has been sensational.
1: How have you been able to do that, sell Australian coffee to the Americans? Now, they used to have, you know, drip coffee and filter and Nescafe when they went up market, or Makona or something like that. How have you been able to change the taste? Are they starting to get involved in it? And obviously the Australian boys would have thought this is fantastic, having our own barista.
2: Well, when I moved to New York 16 years ago, Eddie, yeah, it was pretty ordinary and inconsistent. I was purely a consumer, and that's how I built it. I just thought, oh, there must be more people like me that want to feel like a local. And they want better quality, better made coffee and better quality food. And we're off to the races, really. And it's been an interesting journey. COVID wasn't too kind, but here we are.
0: Anyone.
2: We're absolutely thrilled to partner with the Socceroos.
0: Do you know, when I first saw that you were in our first show, I was really delighted about it, because I think what you've built is something really extraordinary. But when I read it that you had, I thought it said a barista with the soccer team, which is something that I need. Whenever I go to the United States.
1: Nick, don't worry. Mate, we've got a barrister, we've got a solicitor, we've got a Supreme Court judge, just in case. They're all ready to go on the dump button. They're a bit nervous today around about these things.
0: Carl, don't bring up. Why are they so nervous here? Anyway, they took us on.
1: Mate, I'll tell you what.
0: But my friend, it must be really reassuring. You mentioned all of that and how you felt at home, but for the players themselves, I mean, do they have any specific orders?
2: Oh, they were, I think more than anything, they were just looking for, again, just a place that they could, feel safe in, hang out with their mates, and that's what we've been able to build. So we built a cafe at the training camp in Oakland. We've also got a Socceroos cafe in New York, and we've got one in San Francisco. So it's been terrific. And Bobby, who's the barista, not a barrister, but a barista, has done a sensational job, acclimatized to the team. He's got, what a job. You know, he's got the team uniform, he's got the suit, he's on the bus, he's on the plane, and he's making coffee, I think, about 18 hours a day, because some of the guys get up at 4 a.m. and he's got to be ready on the tools. It's sensational. What a real honour. You know, I grew up absolutely adoring the Socceroos, and to think that, you know, someone that came from Melbourne that worked in a completely different industry is now providing and fueling the Socceroos during the World Cup campaign in the States is it's a pretty special moment.
1: Carl, let me give you the Reader's Digest version of Nick. When he walked in the first time as an 18-year-old, it was the first year I was president of Collingwood, I looked at this bloke and thought, he could be the first president player. He was so impressive.
0: Well, after your job.
1: Well, it's all right. I was ready to hand it over at that stage. We're going useless. We finished last on the bottom of the ladder. Anyway, so Nick then went for 6 years. He played at St Kilda, played at Hawthorn. And at the end of his 6 year, on the last day that he got the flick from Hawthorn, he graduated at Monash University. He used everything that came to him as a footballer through the Players Association and just played it beautifully, went into his career, went to America. And now the other entrepreneurial act that he's doing is Old Mate's Pub in Manhattan, which I've been to, and it's going gangbusters. You've got John Eales coming in, you've got Tim Cahill is coming in for the game against the United States, and even my son Joe's
0: turning
1: out of Ohio State.
0: Restock the fridge.
2: Yeah, we're very excited to have Joe in, and yes, John Eales is ringing the bell, so we're very lucky to have Mick Fanning got one of the four limited edition Rip Curl Bells Beach Pro Bells donated to us. And when we have someone that has been a world champion or achieved something of the pinnacle of their industry, they get to ring it. So John's going to ring it on Saturday night after the Knicks play in Game 5, which could be a championship game.
1: Mate, you're in New York. How's that been the last 24 hours?
2: Indescribable what happened. I was at the pub last night watching it, and it's the biggest comeback in an NBA final. And the way that they did it, it was chills. And everyone was in the pub. You had G Flip there. You had Jackson Dart, the quarterback for the Giants. Everyone's just up and about. So New York's on fire. And, I think Saturday's shaping up to be one of the all-time great sporting evenings, with the Knicks playing game five, and then the Socceroos start their campaign against Turkey at the beautiful time of 12 a.m. Saturday morning. So it's going to be a big one.
1: We are going to take this show on the road.
0: Yes, we are.
1: I think we're headed to the airport now.
0: We'll see you in 17 hours, my man, and congratulations on everything.
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25: 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There's traffic lights on flash in Springvale at the intersection of Westall Road and Osborne Avenue. Take care driving past. Barrier repairs continue on the Ring Road Altitabound ramp to the Princess Freeway. The left-hand lane is closed with speed back to 40. Delays are back to the Deepak bypass. On the Princess Freeway, slow city-bound passing Corroy Creek Road. The Monash slow both ways between East Link and Stad Road. And the Tulla Freeway also slow both ways near Mickleham Road for works. 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Open late every Thursday and Friday until 9 p.m. And now you're up to date with Melbourne's latest traffic.
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28: Hi, it's Georgia Love. There's speculation over whether the US has reached a memorandum of understanding with Iran. Donald Trump says they've agreed to final points of a deal just hours after renewing his threats to intensify attacks. But Tehran has cast doubt on the president's claims, insisting no agreement has been finalised. Confirmation: there will be an inquest into system failures that led to a young Melbourne woman's murder 5 years ago. 23-year-old Celeste Mano was killed by an obsessive former colleague who broke into her home in the middle of the night and killed her in her own bed. Former childcare worker Ashley Paul Griffith has lost an appeal to have his sentence reduced. He's serving life in jail after admitting to abusing dozens of children at centres in southeast Queensland and overseas. Westpac has warned we could see at least two more interest rate hikes this year, putting it at odds with some of the other big banks. Westpac is forecasting inflation to be higher than the RBA is expecting. The bank's chief economist, Lucy Ellis, telling Sky that could force the RBA to act.
29: We do think the Reserve Bank's going to keep rates on hold next week, but inflation is still much higher than the RBA's target. So they're going to be very alert if inflation's higher than what they're currently forecasting.
28: And the other kind of forecasters, those that look at the weather, have confirmed an El Nino has now formed in the Pacific Ocean, warning us it could turbocharge weather conditions and be one of the most intense ever.
27: Berwick GWM is now located in Kangan Drive, Berwick, just a minute off the Monash. Berwick GWM, the original, the trusted. License 8760.
28: Robbie Slater's backing a young Socceroos squad to explode at the World Cup. The Aussies open their campaign against Turkey this Sunday in Vancouver, 5 a.m. our time. Socceroos legends told Carl and Eddie the squad is packed with emerging superstars.
30: The boy Harrington, who's playing in Vancouver, he's 18. The boy's extraordinary. He's going to end up, I think, in one of the top five leagues, maybe even after this World Cup. You've got Toure, you've got Nestoroy Iraconda, very young players that could explode.
28: The FIFA World Cup tournament kicked off last night with Mexico taking a win from South Africa 2-1 in Mexico City. Geelong and the Gold Coast resume round 14 of the AFL tonight. Down at the Cattery, Lawson Humphreys.

0: 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And 12 Origin stars will be missing from tonight's NRL clash between the Dolphins and Roosters at Suncorp.
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0: Quick look at weather around the country. Showers in Sydney today, 21. Melbourne, 19, partly cloudy. Brisbane, 23, shower or two. Adelaide, one of the warmest, some cloud about in 24 degrees. 17 and sunny in Canberra. Perth, some cloud in 17. Mostly sunny Hobart, 15. And clear skies and 33 degrees in Darwin.
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5: Oh, yeah. You've never seen two white guys move so beautifully on the dance floor, have you, Eddie? What a crowd we have, The Long Weekend with Carl and Eddie getting you through the Friday afternoon. And we are racked and we are stacked 20 deep. In the studio here, Eddie.
6: It is, and it's fantastic. A live audience. We've got them from Birdsville. We've got them from Penrith. I made the mistake of saying to the woman over here from Penrith, oh, Panthers. She said, no, Bulldogs.
5: Well, she thinks she's driving home in your Lexus.
6: Exactly. And as I said, I'm from Victoria, so I probably won't be there when I get there. She said the Bulldogs. I said, what, Western Bulldogs? Oh, she didn't know what I was talking about.
5: Well, they went down last night too, anyway. Yeah. Part of the great thing about this show is this year we're going to be having big musical acts on, and we can't wait to bring that to everyone listening in, right?
6: Yeah, exactly. And last night was the ARIA Awards. Mm. And I thought, Carl, coming up today to Sydney to be with you, and you're going to come down to Melbourne, you're going to go to Brisbane, you're going to go to Perth, we're going to go right around the country, Adelaide, everywhere that we can possibly go to. But what we want to do is bring live music, and particularly Aussie bangers. Mm. Aussie bangers on a Friday to get you ready to go. If you're going to the footy or going out, having a drink, catching up with the family, all that sort of stuff. So what better than to go to a band that started in 1978 in the famous northern beaches of Sydney? And I speak of...
5: Choir Boys.
6: Yeah.
5: I mean, I was just a wee lad, of course, when I went to my first Choir Boys concert, but I certainly remember the ones that came after.
6: Right.
5: As soon as I hit 16, I was clubbing in Queensland.
6: Yeah, it's underage.
5: Fake
6: up there,
5: ID and all that stuff.
6: Yeah, good stuff. All right, Mark Gable is going to join us right now from the Choir Boys to sing their absolute classic, Run to Paradise. Ladies and gentlemen, from the Choir Boys, Mark Gable.
7: It's not because of the radio show.
5: Oh, no.
7: But it's for me to tell you that I am your real father.
5: Oh. I'll take it.
7: And now, in honor of you, my son, and your son, Fran, there's a song for you.

0: This is the long weekend. Oh, there you go, son.
1: Father, it's lovely to see you for the first time.
2: Mark, that was sensational, mate. Hey, now, Mark, tell me about your show that you're doing. It's not just singing the great songs, the bangers, but also talking about the days of touring around, those great days when the pubs used to have live music and the Australian rock scene was just absolutely on fire.
0: Well, yes, it is, but it's also the stuff that we should talk about.
2: Okay.
0: You know, when we started the show, Steve Kilby from the church messaged me and goes, "Don't talk about me." And I said, "Yes, I will."
1: Oh.
0: You know, and so there are all the stuff that happened backstage, motel rooms, in the planes, on the road, that we talk. Yes.
2: Yeah. Okay.
0: And this is the first version of the show. Wait till you see the second version.
2: Wow. Well, just be careful because the last time this happened on a show on ARN, they got put off air.
3: Yeah. Okay. Well,
0: you can't do it on radio, mate.
2: No.
3: Let bygones be bygones.
2: Can you tell us about the days? Give us the clean version of one of the stories. So, but what was it like, you know, going right around? Because there were pubs seen everywhere. I mean, I know back in Melbourne, you had the Crystal Ballroom, you had the Chevron Hotel, you had the Cross Keys, you had all these great pubs all around, the Southside Six, all these amazing places. You played at all of them.
0: Yeah, well, you know, the thing is that back in the day, and I'll just say it quickly, three shows a night was the normal thing in three different venues.
2: Right.
0: Sydney alone had over 250 pub live venues where people played original music, original songs. That was the thing back then in the 70s going into the 80s. It really, no wonder Australia took off with like AC/DC, Midnight Oil, In Excess, because all these people were making brilliant music.
3: So in Queensland, I remember seeing Midnight Oil at the Playpen nightclub. There was something else at Tropos, and then I saw In Excess at the Alexandra Hills Tavern. I mean, this is, and that was wild. It was fantastic to watch, but the music was so raw and everyone just loved it. And there was a lot of Ugg boots there.
0: They didn't have Ugg boots back then. Yeah, look, they may have, but the thing is that it was so exciting to watch it. I remember seeing Midnight Oil at Selena's. And I also saw them at Madison Square Garden in New York.
3: Wow.
0: And they were, the Selena's thing was brilliant because Australians were so into it, they went berserk. And I couldn't believe it.
2: Well, In Excess at the Corner Hotel in Melbourne, I remember seeing them as a young bloke, a teenager at Festival Hall. And it was just fantastic, you know. Oh, yeah. And, you know, the great Australian music. I mean, you had Countdown in those days with Molly promoting them on the Saturday and then the Sunday show at 6 o'clock, where the whole of the country just stopped to watch Molly. And it was a magic time. I mean, great.

0: mates from the old days of Skyhook. Shirley Strawn was a great friend, and you know, they're just wonderful, wonderful blokes and people. And Chrissy Amphlett, and you know, so many others. I mean, Chrissy was just electrifying on stage.
1: She was amazing, brilliant. DY Hotel Tuesday night, saw her for the first time. I went, "This is Australia."
2: Yeah, the energy.
1: I couldn't believe it. It was like,
2: who was the wildest you encountered?
1: It would have to be the guys from Dragon.
0: Oh.
1: Yes, yes. And a couple of guys from AC/DC were a little crazy, you know. And the guys from Roast Tattoo were a little weird.
0: Yeah.
1: You
0: know?
1: Oddly enough, even though Michael Hutchins had a tragic ending, the guys from NXS were actually quite normal.
0: Yeah.
1: I knew them longer than most.
0: Yeah.
1: So, you know, but there were a lot of nut bars out there.
0: Yeah.
1: And, you know, the thing is that what the show's about is not their performance, but our show, not your show, but it was about off stage, and that's where people get weird.
0: Yeah. And I remember when the Hoodoo Gurus broke as well and went round everywhere. It was just fantastic. Hey, Mark, the tour dates, when do you start?
1: Yeah, good question.
0: Yeah, it's coming up.
1: I'm shocking about that.
0: Okay.
1: You know?
0: Listen to Gold. We'll give you all the mail. It's called The Great Australian Rock and Roll Stories, Run to Paradise. Thechoirboys.net is where you can get all the information.
1: That's it,
0: choirboys.net. Hey, Mark, that was absolutely sensational. What I want everyone to do, though, Carl, we've got some prizes to give away. 1355-22 on a Friday night. You know what it's like on a Friday night, mate.
2: You get home, mate,
0: you get yourself ready. You'd be, you know...
2: Yeah, just getting the hair going, getting the old hair dryer out,
0: everything up.
1: And we made ourselves look so young.
0: Yeah,
1: you look
0: great.
1: How did we do that?
0: Exactly. And then you get on, you know, you get down to those places, absolutely sensational. Stand at the front, hope you didn't get your head punched in by the Sharpies. No. And then you go on from there.
2: Everyone was on the darts back then.
0: 1355-22. Get on the line to Carl and Eddie right now and tell us your best memories of the days of pub rock in Australia. Right after this is The Long Weekend with Carl and Eddie on Gold.

0: Just great songs. This is Gold with Pink, Blow Me One Last Kiss. And this is The Long Weekend with Carl Stefanovic and Eddie Maguire.
1: Yeah, The Long Weekend with Carl and Eddie, and a great crowd down here really getting into the weekend and just sitting back and listening to some great tunes. He's a great voice, Mark, isn't he? The choir voice. Fantastic. Look, we've got a bunch of callers in too. Mitch is on the line. G'day, Mitch. How are you doing? Are you there?
2: Good to hear. How are you, buddy?
1: Mate, better for talking to you. What's your story, your pub story?
2: Oh, Cronulla Workers in the 80s. It was unbelievable. Had mates that were bouncers on the door, looked after us, the best music. Go Cronulla Workers, one of the better places in the 80s.
1: I went there one night and I was lucky to get out alive. And then I went up the road to Northies and I was lucky to get out of there alive as well. But the Shire, just terrific. What did you love about it there?
2: Just the vibe, the music, all the old bands in excess, and a lot of the younger bands played there back in the 80s, and I had mates that were musos, so we just enjoyed it, and we went out, we had a good time, and yeah, you can't beat those nights out, you never forget them.
3: No, Mitch, and can I just say to you, was there anything better in life than when you approached the front door of one of these places and you knew the bouncer?
2: Unbelievable. I think I walked out with more money than I walked in.
3: Good on you, Mitch. Thanks for calling, mate. We've got a Chemist Warehouse voucher for you too. Good on you, Mitch. Now let's go to Luke. G'day, Luke. Give us your story of the great nights at the pubs.
4: G'day, guys. So I went into the pub, $20, had a flat, walked out with $10,000.
1: Oh, gee whiz. Was that too long ago?
3: Didn't have a sawed-off shotgun, did you?
4: No, mate. No machete either.
1: Well, anyway, that's good. Did you see any bands playing apart from the Cleopatra?
4: No.
1: Good on you, Lukey. Thanks for calling in the long weekend with Carl and Eddie. Our James is on the line. G'day, James.
5: Hey, how you going? Loving the show, boys.
3: Good on you, Jimmy.
1: Thank you, buddy.
3: What do you got, bud?
5: Back in the day, you can't beat Selena's, Rocking to the Angels. Trying to find your way in through the door once you get in. Get those Bundy rums into you.
1: Oh, yeah.
5: And just dancing all over the floor. Still, I should say staggering.
1: Still sounds like you're trying to find your way, big fella.
5: But I haven't found my way home yet.
3: I was going to say, still coming out. Hey, James, the Angels were magnificent. They were one of the all-time greats. And, of course...
5: Oh, you're not wrong there.
3: And if I said to you, am I ever going to see your face again? Quick, cut it.
5: No way, get this.
3: Yeah.
1: Oh, jeez.
3: There you go.
1: I was getting nervous. It's too early for me to give up. Good on you, James. Thanks for calling in. Just great calls, aren't they?
3: Yeah, and some Chemist Warehouse vouchers for Luke, James and Mitch, our first caller. We're going to take a break right here. When we come back, Carl, something that I've always loved doing.
1: A game show?
3: Yep, we're going to have a quiz. We're going to have Eddie's quiz. Yeah.
0: This is The Long Weekend with Carl Stefanovic and Eddie Maguire on Gold. Just great songs.

0: Phil Collins, Something Happened on the Way to Heaven on Gold. Just great songs. You are listening to The Long Weekend with Carl Stefanovic and Eddie Maguire. Coming up next, Eddie's Quiz.
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9: You know what? The Carl Eddie Show, long weekend, and let me tell you one thing. Channel 9 have unfairly kept him from what he loves doing most, from the thing that he is best at in this world, and that is a game show. Eddie McGuire, everyone.
10: Yeah! I want to correct you, Carl. Don't let me interrupt. A quiz show, not a game show.
9: Oh, okay? Sorry, mate.
10: They're those, you know, lowbrow quiz show.
9: Higher end, ones, higher end. Okay? Yeah, that's right.
10: And Georgia Love's up here as well, yes, because we're going to get to Georgia in a few moments' time.
9: All right, Eddie, what do you got?
10: Let's get stuck into this because we are going to give away two tickets to the State of Origin

0: on Wednesday night in Melbourne, okay?
1: And you get to stay at Eddie's house.
0: You do. Okay. You ready to go? Now, Ben is our first contestant. Ben, I've got to ask you first of all, mate. You're a big man, and you're saying that in the old days you used to be a bouncer.
2: Yeah, I actually worked at a club. I had a guy actually turn around to me. He was a bit drunk in the line, comes to the front of the line, goes, I'm going to go in. I said, sorry, mate, you can't come in wrong shoes. He goes, you're wearing the same shoes. I'm like, mate, that's why I'm out here.
0: And have you ever done a quiz show before?
2: Actually, funny story, I was actually supposed to be on your show years ago when I was 18, but I actually got in a car crash actually just the day before I was supposed to be heading down.
0: Yeah.
2: And, yeah, I wasn't able to attend, unfortunately.
0: All right, well, here's your big chance, okay?
2: Thank you very much.
0: You got a second chance at it.
1: Yeah, Eddie had car crashes every night on his game show.
0: You ready, Ben?
2: Yeah, ready to go.
0: Now, we've got a couple of questions about us, the hosts here, okay? So the first one is about me. When did I become president of the Collingwood Football Club? What year?
2: 98.
0: Yeah, correct. Oh. Absolutely correct. Absolutely.
1: How did he know that?
0: I don't know. I think I showed him the answers. 1998 is correct. I know it, on our sheet it says 1988, but I would have been about 12 at the stage at that game. All right, next question is this. And Georgia Love stands next to me. What TV show did our very own Georgia Love star in? Don't talk. The woman behind you's giving him the answer. You've got to try and win. Come on, big man.
2: Beauty and the Geek.
0: That's it. No, sorry, mate. Back of the queue for you. Up comes Lauren. Come on, Lauren. Here we go. Georgia Love. What show was she on?
3: Bachelorette.
4: And you can have my rose, beautiful.
3: Oh, thanks so much.
0: Did you still got the rose? What happened to the rose? Did you press it between a different book page or something?
4: I was the one that gave the roses, but come I don't on, still Eddie. Have the husband,
0: no. The only roses I know was Bob Rose and Lionel Rose. But anyway. Right, who was the sporting star who picked a fight with the great Carl Stefanovic in Noosa Park in 2023?
1: Whoa. Don't say
3: Michael
1: it.
3: Clark.
0: Yeah. All right, you're on fire here, Lauren.
1: One of us came out worse for wear.
0: Exactly.
1: Yeah.
0: Who was Australia playing in the first World Cup soccer match on Sunday at 2:30?
3: Oh, God, I know it.
1: What are you having for Christmas dinner?
3: Oh, turkey!
0: Yeah. Mate, if you'd have been on my quiz show, we'd have been broke at Channel 9. We'd have been giving away $1 million every night.
3: Lucky okay. I didn't say lamb.
0: Taylor Swift is marrying who next month?
3: Oh, Kelsey. Oh, Kai.
0: No, first name.
3: Come on, I know.
0: Come on. Like.
3: Kelsey.
0: Yeah.
3: No, can't do it.
0: Out. All right.
1: Good job, right. Though.
0: Bronwyn.
3: That'd be Travis Kelsey.
0: Yeah. Okay. All right. This is Bronwyn. Bronwyn, who turns 80 on Sunday?
1: Never trust a whistler.
3: Pass.
0: All right, okay. Up you come, Big Pete. Hello, Pete. How are you? The Silver Fox is here. Who turns 80 on Sunday?
5: Pass.
0: Oh, come on, have a go.
5: That's for sure.
0: No, it's
5: only 60.
0: Mate, jeez, give it a spell. 80, come on. Who is a big name that might be around the age of 80 which would make him the oldest US president in the history of the world?
1: Oh, that's a better clue.
5: Donald Trump.
0: Hey! Righto. All right, this for the money. Good. This for the state of origin, okay?
5: I love it.
0: All right, here we go.
5: See you, Melbourne.
0: Mexico, the US, and which other country are hosting this year's FIFA World Cup?
5: Canada.
0: Hey! Well done, Pete.
5: See you, Dave.
0: There you go, mate.
5: Thank you.
0: You're going to come down for the game?
5: Yes, I'll be there.
0: Have you ever been to the MCG?
5: Nah.
0: Oh, mate, why do you get down there?
5: I've been next door. I'm a soccer man, so yeah. I've been next door.
0: Next
5: Amy
0: door.
5: Park.
0: Well, get over to headquarters, okay?
5: See
0: the mighty
5: Wednesday.
0: MCG, the heartbeat of Australian sport. Thanks to Peter Volandis.
5: And the Dragons.
0: Channel 9 and all the team at the NRL.
1: Special tickets from Peter Volandis. Those ones are magnificent. He's a very generous guy. You enjoy down there. It's going to be an absolutely cracking game. And go Queensland, right? Oh. Whoa. Thank you, Eddie.
5: Go Blues. Go New South Wales.
1: And just a quick message to Channel 9. Give Eddie a quiz show again.
0: Yeah,
1: that was so good, that one. This is The Long Weekend with Carl and Eddie.
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0: Just Great Songs, The Long Weekend with Carl Stefanovic and Eddie Maguire.
1: Good on you, Tony. Hey, and congratulations to Cram and all the team at Spiderbait who were last night inducted into the ARIA Hall of Fame. How good's that?
2: Look, Kate Sobrano got one as well last night. How good's Kate?
1: Vicar and Linda and Garamal was posthumously elevated as well. So it's just fantastic for Australian music. I mean, you can underestimate sometimes just how big the pub scene was. We spoke to Mark Gabe a little bit early on and heard from him, but just how great, you know, the local music scene has been for so many years.
2: Yeah, I remember I had a lot of pashes to Kate Sobrano's Bedroom Eyes. That was the song.
1: She had a song called Pash.
2: She did. Yeah, anyway, high success rate with that one. You know, back in my heyday.
1: In your heyday, yeah. That's the way. He's building towards his first sexual experience. If only somebody else had been there, mate. Anyway.
2: Well, you know, anyway, we'll leave that one there. But Eddie, it is wonderful to see Mark, and I'm with you. And one of the great priorities of this show is we want to take it out. And on a Friday afternoon in a couple of months' time, we want to have it at a couple of the pubs in Melbourne. Take them to the western suburbs of Sydney and Queensland, and I think that to have Australian rock reinvigorated,
1: very
2: I think it'd be
1: so.
2: Wonderful, yeah?
1: Yeah, so we want all the artists out there. Yeah. Come and play with Carl and myself. Hey, by the way, it's starting to sound like a telethon, but I'm liking this, okay? Because I'm just walking through the audience. We've got some clients here today, and Katie Page.

0: Yeah.
1: I've got a lot of tools.
0: What'd you say? You're a tool?
1: I'm a tool guy.
0: Okay, fair enough.
1: I'm definitely all of that, Eddie. There's no doubt about that. But I love that support from those guys. They're unreal.
0: And Hello World are going to join us, Fiji Airways. We want to give everybody a chance to win prizes and overseas trips and have lots of fun with us on a Friday.
1: Like the sponsors are coming on thick and fast, Eddie. We
0: absolutely
1: love that.
0: Absolutely, baby. That's the way we like to do it, mate.
1: Baby.
0: Hey, baby.
1: If we could just get a tool sponsor, that'd be wonderful.
0: That's
1: for
0: me. Oh, well, fair enough. We'll take a break. We're going to play a couple of bangers, and then we'll come back and wrap up our first show. It's been a pleasure, Carl. We'll do it right after this.
1: I'm loving
0: right
1: it.
0: Right here on Gold.

0: Sky Mine. You are listening to The Long Weekend with Carl Stefanovic and Eddie Maguire.
1: Good on you, Tony. How good was Peter going?
2: Oh, yeah. That show I saw in the Playpen nightclub in Cairns, I was a glassy in there. Yeah. And there was a lot of glassing that was going on.
1: Yeah.
2: But they just rocked the joint so hard. He's still going
1: strong.
2: What's
1: your favourite?
2: Oh, I think Blue Sky Mine for me. Yeah, I love that song.
1: I'm a US Forces man.
2: Oh, yeah.
1: Oh, yeah.
2: You don't like it. Trumpy?
3: It's by your new Trump's birthday.
1: It came out in 1981. I think we didn't like Reagan in those days. Georgia, we're about to wrap up. Everybody, thanks for coming in today.
2: Yeah, it's
1: just
2: awesome.
1: Been fantastic to start the show.
4: What a great day.
1: And I want to thank Michael Stevenson and Hamish McClellan for being just so wonderful in inviting us to come onto the show, onto the network, and everybody involved. Christian O'Connell has been such a great supporter of ours, and Jonesy and Amanda, and everybody,
2: terrific.
1: All the team here at Gold FM right around the country. So we really appreciate being able to come in. And Tony, who's upstairs, who dominates Monday to Thursday and let us just walk all over a show on a Friday. Hey, Tony, can I ask you, what are you doing over the weekend, our long weekend?
0: Well, I'm the media manager for Caroline Springs George Cross Soccer Club.
2: Oh.
0: Big plug, they're going to love this.
1: Yeah.
0: My weekend is going to be taken up with soccer, and more soccer.
1: Fantastic.
0: So I'll be working.
1: And the World Cup on Sunday just to finish things up.
0: Yes.
2: Go Australia. Georgia, what are you up to?
5: I'm staying in Sydney. I'm going to go to check out Vivid. I'm a Melbourne girl where I live, so I'm not going to watch the AFL on Sunday because I go for St Kilda.
2: Oh, dear.
5: I am going to check out Vivid while I'm here.
2: Well, put your helmet on. Watch out for those drones.
5: Thank you so much.
2: I have got a big weekend coming up as well, massive. I mean, Friday afternoons for me used to be, I did go on a long lunch for the whole weekend.
1: No. Really?
2: But I know people have other ideas of what I used to get up to, and they were completely and utterly right. But nowadays I'm hard working. My wife is going, she's on a long lunch today. I've got to go race and pick up little Harper from school, and then I'm going to rest the whole weekend and do absolutely nothing, just watch the footy.
1: Good, enjoy that. Yeah. It's a massive weekend of sport.
2: Huge.
1: The NFL.

0: Strange,
1: well, NRL,
0: man.
1: the AFL, of course, coming up. I'm completely shattered. I don't know what to do this weekend.
2: Yeah.
1: The bye. Collingwood not playing.
2: No, I know,
1: I'm
2: mate. Serious,
1: but
2: no,
1: I am, I'm aimless. Eddie.
2: Do you know what you should do? You should go for a drive in your Lexus.
1: Yeah. Where to? It only goes to the MCG. That's the only place it knows where to go. No, it's going to be fantastic. And as we said, the Socceroos 2:30 on SBS on Sunday afternoon. It's just absolutely great. Hey, everybody, that's been the first edition of The Long Weekend with Carl and
2: Thank you so much, everyone. Have a great weekend.
1: Thanks to all our sponsors. We're giving away gifts every Friday between 12 and 3. Tony, thanks for being a great part of it. Sasha French, who's been our producer today. Good on you, Sasha. Well done. Georgia and all the team from everybody here at Gold. Thank you very much, and we'll catch you next Friday at midday.
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8: 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We've got a crash on the Monash Freeway inbound after the East Link. Two left-hand lanes are shut, slowing to a 40k drive. A gas leak in Q1 Station Street, which is closed between Harp Road and High Street. One eastbound lane off of High Street is also shut down. And some barrier repairs on the Ring Road Altona bound of the Prince's Freeway. Ramp. The left-hand lane shut also under speed. 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
11: Hi, I'm Georgia Love. The federal government insists there will be no impact to the AUKUS agreement following sudden resignation of the UK Defence Secretary. John Healey quit in protest to cuts in defence spending just hours before he was meant to meet with our defence minister, Richard Marles. Defence Industry Minister Tim Ayres has told the ABC it doesn't change anything.
12: It will have no effect on the AUKUS partnership with the United Kingdom and the United States. This is a partnership that has deep support.
11: A grandparent of missing South Australian little boy Gus Lamont has been fined over possession of a gun silencer. 75-year-old Josie Murray slapped with a $10,000 fine. Police say the charge is not linked to the four-year-old's disappearance. Well, a Melbourne man's accused of a violent outburst on a flight from Thailand where he allegedly assaulted passengers and crews and made threats to kill. The 18-year-old was eventually restrained after barricading himself in the plane's toilet and arrested by federal police when the plane touched down in Melbourne. Donald Trump says the agreement that Iran is reportedly close to signing is in everyone's best interest. The US president claiming it could be locked in over the next couple of days.
13: Because they've taken a pounding like very few people could take, and they want to make the deal a lot more than I do.
11: And the consumer watchdog has issued fines to popular oral care company Hismile. The Aussie company's been fined $138,000 over false and misleading social media posts involving supposedly random shoppers that were actually employees.
10: Berwick GWM is now located in Kangan Drive, Berwick, just a minute off the Monash. Berwick GWM, the original, the trusted. License 8760.
11: Game two of the FIFA World Cup has seen a 2-1 win for South Korea over Czechia. Meanwhile, Socceroos defender Milos Deganic has declared they're the fittest team at the World Cup. The Aussie veteran says a grueling pre-tournament camp in Florida has the squad primed for Sunday's clash with Turkey in Vancouver. The Roosters are without seven of their origin stars for tonight's NRL clash with the Dolphins at Suncorp. Coach Trent Robinson excited to see his emerging squad in action.
14: We love these weeks. Possibility is really high and you want to see someone take that opportunity that they're going to get. But then it's also for the other guys, the guys that do play each week, to shoulder the load there and say, OK, follow me.
11: And in the AFL, Geelong's looking to square the ledger against Gold Coast tonight at Cardinia Park. The Suns smash the Cats by 56 points in the opening round.
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11: Quick look at weather around the country. Showers in Sydney today, 21. Melbourne, 19, partly cloudy. Brisbane, 23, shower or two. Adelaide, one of the warmest, some cloud about in 24 degrees. 17 and sunny in Canberra. Perth, some cloud in 17. Mostly sunny Hobart, 15. And clear skies and 33 degrees in Darwin.
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24: What a creep. I've heard them describe him as a drunken idiot.
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28: Jonesy and Amanda, those are names that you would never forget.
29: It's showtime.
30: Well, hello there. And a big round of applause.
11: Well done, fellas. It's so nice to have
30: Carl
11: you on
30: and
11: board.
30: Eddie.
11: Yeah.
30: There you go.
11: Congratulations.
30: Well, that you can just coast now, fellas.
11: First show done. Tick.
30: Nothing else you need to. We'll see you next Friday. We've got an action-packed show today. You know what? It's Friday. You know what that means?
11: FFS.
30: FFS. The Friday Feels Sessions.
11: Are we allowed to say who's going to be joining us?
30: Go on, you say.
11: It's a secret.
30: You say. No, you say.
11: I'm going to say who it is, and you say what song you think he's going to play. It's Richard Clapton tonight.
30: Yep.
11: And there's one particular song that makes me emotional because it is about the passage of time. It makes me incredibly nostalgic. And I've heard this song through so many times in my adult life that I get mushy every time.
30: Girls on the Avenue.
11: No, not
30: when
11: Girls on the
30: spent
11: Avenue.
30: Spent time with the painted ladies.
11: No, it's Best Years of Our
30: Lives. Of course it's
11: Best Years
30: of Our Lives.
11: We're going to twist his arm until he sings that.
30: Friday Feels Sessions, last week, Amber Lawrence. That was absolutely spectacular. This is something I would like to keep doing every Friday. And it seems to work, so that's a good thing. Instagram makes its return, and we can't do anything until we do the fast
11: five. Would you like to play? Give us a call.
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0: 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Hello, it's Jonesy and Amanda driving you home.
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4: Fast Five.
0: Always good on a Friday, the Fast Five. Five questions. Can you go all the way and answer all five questions correctly? If you do that, Amanda will say,
5: well, you will win $250 cash if you answer question five.
0: It's not
5: correctly.
0: Old school cash in a bag, which I would have liked. That they used to pay the corrupt coppers with.
5: No, it'll probably be on a Visa card. But still, who's going to say no to that?
0: Who
5: no
0: would? Matt's in Doncaster. Hello, Matt.
6: Hey, guys. How are you?
0: Doing all right?
5: You ready to get
6: doing
5: stuck?
6: All right.
5: You're doing okay, Matt, for a Friday. Let's get stuck straight in. Here's question number one. Which website is known as the free encyclopedia? I'm talking about my brain right here.
6: Wikipedia.
0: Yep.
5: Wikipedia.
0: There's a little option there where you can donate some money to Wikipedia. Do you ever do that?
5: No, do you? Remember, Matt, you'll find this fascinating. My Wikipedia page once got tinkered with or tampered with. I was doing an interview with a journalist and they said, so tell me again about that kids show, Shower Time with Uncle Bert. I said, I beg your pardon. It said that I'd hosted a kids show with Bert Newton called Shower Time with Uncle Bert.
0: Some of my best work.
5: It also said that I'd lost a lot of money in the 80s because I'd invested in ATMs for short statured people. And there's only one that still remains somewhere in Sydney.
0: Yeah. Yep. Mine says sex god.
5: Everyone's made everything.
0: Hasn't been tampered with. Let's play Monster Mash, Matt.
4: Let's kick off this Monster Mash. Yeah, let's
5: make it up. Here, Matt, we've munched two songs together. Can you tell us what they are?

0: Wow.
1: I don't know about that. Matt?
2: Was that it?
1: That's it.
0: Two songs mashed together. Can you tell us what one or both songs are?
2: I could hear a Katy Perry song.
1: Yeah.
0: Do you know, just have a guess at the name of that one. That way we can tick one off.
2: Can I get a little bit more of a snippet?
1: Matt.
0: Sorry, Matt.
1: Come on, bro. Kira is in Townsville.
0: You know when Jonesy says, come on, bro.
1: Come on, bro.
0: Kira, have a listen to this.
1: You know, we're not looking at fabric swatches, okay?
0: That's hard.
1: Kira, what do you think?
3: I know one of them's Fireworks by Katy Perry.
0: Wow. No, it's not. It's a Katy Perry song, but it's not Fireworks.
1: There you would be wrong.
0: And also, that other one's really hard to...
1: That is hard to get. I tell you what, why don't we put on Paul Kelly and we'll come back. Why don't we do that? 13:55:22, if you'd like to play the Fast Five on Gold.

0: Gold. Hello, it's Jonesy and Amanda driving you home. And now.
1: How fast can this thing go?
2: Faster than the speed of light.
3: Jonesy and Amanda.
4: Fast Five.
0: We are into the Fast Five. And where are we at, man?
5: We're at question number two, which is Monster Mash.
6: Let's kick off this Monster Mash.
5: One of these songs, we know it's Katy Perry, but we don't have the title, and we still don't know what the other one is. Have a listen.

0: It's almost there. Brad is in Crow's Nest.
1: Brad, can you help us out? Can you do us a solid?
2: Hi, guys. Yeah, look, I've worked out We Found Love by Rihanna.
1: Yes.
0: Very good.
1: That's it. And what's the Katy Perry song?
2: Oh, wow. Is it Teenage Dream?
1: Yes, it is,
0: Brad.
2: Oh, wow.
0: Two songs great when they're not played together. What animal appears on the logo of Bacardi Rum? This is multiple choice for you, Brad. A, a bat, B, a scorpion, or C, a tiger?
2: Didn't need the multiple choice, and I'll go a bat.
1: Yeah. It is a bat. Why a bat?
0: Well, Don Facundo Bacardi, he invented...
1: So Bacardi his surname?
0: Yeah. It's not...
1: Lucky he didn't call after his middle name.
0: Facundo. Let's get on the Facundos. Anyway, his wife went into the distillery and there was a bunch of bats hanging around in the rafters. Mm. And he said, well, why don't you, you know...
1: I'll name it after you. Question four. What's the name of Germany's motorway network famous for its lack of speed limits, Brad?
2: Oh, wow.
1: What's that called?
2: The Autobahn.
0: Yeah, great. Who will the Socceroos face in their opening World Cup match this Sunday at 2 p.m., Brad?
2: Oh, man, I'm going Turkey.
1: It is.
0: It's Turkey all the way. Wait, hang on. You're going for Turkey?
1: You're not going for them.
2: No, definitely not.
1: Or Turkey, as we now say.
0: I'm just going to say Turkey. I'm not saying Turkey.
1: Oh, okay. It's too hard for you to pronounce the country as they'd like to be called.
0: Do they? Okay. Yeah. You know, I'm in Australia. I speak Australian. And if you...
1: All right, Jonesy, you don't like to be challenged linguistically.
0: Oh, listen, you know, why don't you keep all your lefty junk over at the ABC? Okay.
1: That job at the UN's not coming your way anytime soon.
0: And here is the ambassador for Australia. Yeah, Mick Dundee, just in town for a few days. Brad, congratulations. You've won the jam pack. Inside that pack, you will find $250 in cash.
2: Cheering, bro. Cheering and go the Aussies.
0: Yes, indeed.
1: Urine? Did you say that's urine?
0: No.
2: Cheering.
0: Cheering. He's cheering.
1: Phew, I thought I was going deaf.
0: Brad speaks Australian too, Amanda, unlike you.
1: Unlike me. I only hear the posh words.
0: Oh, of course. Have a good weekend, Brad.
2: Thank you, you too.
0: And if you would like to play the Fast Five, it's as simple as going to our website, jonesyandamanda.com.au. It'll be back Monday on Gold.
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4: 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Police and speed cameras are there to keep you safe. 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A message from the TAC. Watch out for a crash in Moorabbin on the Nepean Highway inbound at South Road. Two lanes are closed, so use Centre Road or North Road instead. A crash on the Monash Freeway inbound after the East Link. Two left-hand lanes are shut, slowing to 40Ks with delays back to Start Road. Reports of a crash on the Ring Road Altona bound before Plenty Road. And a crash in Buller on Buller Road outbound, just approaching Buller Diggers Rest Road. 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I'll check Melbourne's latest traffic again in 15 minutes.
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0: gold, it's Jonesy and Amanda driving you home. When you say kingpin, it'd be a lot of pressure being a kingpin.
1: I imagine you'd be someone, when you say kingpin, someone maybe with a gold tooth, someone incredibly well-dressed, someone fancy.
0: Yeah, it's always a crime kingpin.
1: Someone who is in, you get taken up to see them in a tiny room upstairs, and there's strippers downstairs, and the kingpin's up there with hot, smoking a cigar, and they can kill you in an instant.
0: It's always when I see one of those stories on the news with drugs or something float up on the beach, and then you get the drugs. What do you do with it? You know, you're Johnny Suburban.
1: You take it to the kingpin. Well, I phone up and I say, can you put on Mr. Kingpin, please? Or Mrs. Kingpin, if he's not at home.
0: First name King, second name Pin. So when you think of Kingpin, I always think of nefarious activities. And I suppose this is just as nefarious. The Aussie cockroach kingpin has been busted. Ask me how many cockroaches, live cockroaches.
1: Is it illegal to have live cockroaches? Because I think I might win that.
0: But yes. No, your standard variety cockroach you can have. But if you've got a Madagascan hissing cockroach, then no. Have you seen those? We worked at another radio station in another lifetime ago with Wazza the Rock Dog.
1: Yes,
0: do you remember him?
1: Of course.
0: And Wazza the Rock Dog had in his little aquarium these Madagascan hissing cockroaches. And they're about 5 to 7 centimetres long.
1: How long is that?
0: It's about that.
1: Really? Who do they look like cockroaches?
0: Yeah. But they don't look as bad as cockroaches, if you know what I'm saying.
1: But if they've got like a shell and they're making lots of legs.
0: Jem Wairai has just...
1: That looks like a giant slater.
0: Okay. I'll accept that.
1: Oh,
0: yeah,
1: that's
0: it does
1: foul,
0: look like a giant
1: slater. Why is it illegal to have them and why is there a kingpin?
0: I don't know why. You're not supposed to have them. These cockroaches, though, are worth $200,000.
1: Not each, surely.
0: No. So he had 100,000 of them. $200,000
1: worth of cockroaches.
0: So what's that each?
1: $200.
0: What's
1: $1,
0: that?
1: Half a cent.
0: Am I right?
2: I'm getting my calculator.
1: Oh, we are so dumb. I'm embarrassed. No,
0: come on,
1: I'm
0: come
1: embarrassed.
0: On. Just go with this.
1: My God. Hurry up. It's embarrassing.
0: Oh, this is.
2: The number I got was two.
0: Two. $2.
1: $200?
0: $200 each. So each Madagascan hissing cockroach is $200.
1: But let's get to the nut of this story.
0: So
1: he had them but wasn't allowed to have them.
0: Yeah.
1: The kingpin.
0: It doesn't say why you can't have them. People

0: in the snake world, Bathurst snake catcher, Steph told the ABC that the larger exotic species were likely being sold as a cost-effective reptile food.
1: That's cheap, is it, to feed a reptile?
0: $200
1: So he got...
0: you look at your... What does Minnie LaMucha, your dog, eat? That Chris Brown fancy dog food?
1: Yeah.
0: Well, that's not $200 a packet, is it?
1: No, it's not. Meaning that a dog's cheaper to feed than a snake.
0: I don't know many snake people.
1: I don't trust snake people either.
0: I only know about Ricky.
1: What happened?
0: Well, you know Ricky, the story of Ricky?
1: No, tell me.
0: Had a 10-foot dicky. Showed it to the lady next door. Mm. She thought it was a snake. Mm. Hit it with the rake. Mm. Now it's only 4'4", which is quite a substantial dicky.
1: Have you told this entire story to get us there?
0: No.
2: By the way, I've completed the maths here, if you want to know the answer. So if you have 100,000 cockroaches worth $200,000, it's $2 a cockroach. Oh. Can confirm.
1: That's quite...
0: Oh, that's more affordable.
1: Evenly priced.
0: Even for Ricky.
1: I'm still embarrassed at our maths.
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4: 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We've got a crash on the Monash Freeway inbound after the East Link. Two left-hand lanes are closed, slowing to 40Ks with delays back to Stard Road. A smash in Moorabbin on the Nepean Highway inbound at South Road with two lanes also closed, so detour through Centre Road or North Road instead. A crash in Buller on Buller Road outbound approaching Buller Diggers Rest Road, and a gas leak in Kew on Station Street, which is closed between Harp Road and High Street. One eastbound lane of High Street is also shut. Anaconda Adventure Club members, grab 37 degrees south snow jackets and pants for just $59,990 each. 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I'll check Melbourne's latest traffic again in 15 minutes.
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1: Hello, it's Jonesy and Amanda driving you home.
2: Every now and then you read an article about different personality types. Actually, what type of personality do you think you are?
1: I don't know.
2: There's introverts, there's extroverts. Yeah. Is it introverts? People who are sometimes introverted and sometimes introverted, which is everybody.
1: I could be one of those.
2: But everyone is that.
1: But have you noticed lately everyone's got ADHD or they're a narcissist or they've got some form of autism? Isn't anyone just normal anymore?
2: Well, I don't think you can put your hand up.
1: I like to think that I'm normal.
2: Do you?
1: Yeah. Well, you think I'm normal? Because I look at you and I go,
2: I think I look at some of your behaviours and some of your ruminations and I go, woohoo.
1: I go, what sort of nuts rumination would I have?
2: Oh, you ruminate on a particular song that we play that's being played in an advertisement for another radio station.
1: Oh, well, that makes that.
2: But you ruminate on things.
1: Yeah.
2: And you ruminate on things. Say you're out on your stand-up paddleboard. Yeah. You'll have an imaginary argument. And you'll come in and then deliberately try and rehash it so you can. You'll say, you know what I wanted to say to them? And I'll say, don't shout
1: it's like
2: at
1: a
2: me.
1: Council guy.
2: Tell them.
1: Yeah, you know, it is. It's like a council guy booking me for parking, you know, for 2 minutes in my driveway. You know, and I imagine the argument I would have with the guy.
2: That was years ago, and you still bring it up.
1: No, it happens quite regularly.
2: And you still will berate me for what you'd like to say to
1: him.
2: But
1: most things I see is common sense. So for me, if your opposition radio station is using a particular song in their commercial,
2: sorry, brought it up.
1: Then it would make sense that the radio station that you work at would not play that song because you give them a free kick.
2: Hence,
1: no one listens to radio. When you get your little ratings book, you don't go, oh, well, I was listening to that station that was playing that song.
2: Hence the rumination.
1: It's a free kick. Why don't we just give them a free kick?
2: So when you say that you're quiet and regular and your emotions are always regulated, I don't know who you're talking about.
1: And you're quiet
2: I
1: and regular.
2: I did not say that.
1: You certainly are regular.
2: How about these ones?
1: Okay.
2: A time optimist is someone who can, and this would annoy you, I know, and probably me too, someone who consistently underestimates how long tasks will take, which makes them run late, even when they have good intentions.
1: I think you're a time optimist.
2: Rather than being... No.
1: Yes, you are.
2: Let me finish the description. Rather than being careless, they believe they can fit one more thing in before leaving, only to find themselves rushing at the last minute. I don't do that. I'm punctual.
1: You're a little miss make us late. You'll make us late.
2: That's not true. I'm punctual.
1: I might be a little bit much of a time optimist.
2: Are you a tids optimist?
1: Ooh, what's that?
2: A tids optimist is someone who's always late because they think they have more time than they do. So it's slightly different to the time optimist.
1: My daughter's that.
2: Is she?
1: She's always late. It gets to a point now I just say, I say a time for the family and then I say a time for her, Romany time.
2: It's almost like setting
1: for daylight saving.
2: Yeah, Chris Brown's
1: Romany
2: like
1: time.
2: We'd say, okay, we're meeting at 7 o'clock.
1: Yep.
2: And when really the rest of us are getting there at 7:30.
1: Yeah.
2: How about this one? The ultra crepidarian. Someone who gives opinions or advice beyond their actual knowledge, Brendan Jones. You think you're a bit of, do you recognize a little bit of yourself in that? That's because you think you have the knowledge about everything.
1: Yeah, I don't. I never give advice or anything about stuff I don't know about.
2: But then,
1: and that's true. That's hand on heart. What about dredger? You're a dredger.
2: I'm not a dredger.
1: You are a dredger and a goalpost shifter.
2: That's not true.
1: And you're a one-way street.
2: Those terms aren't on here, Brendan.
1: Well, you're a name caller.
2: You're a name caller.
1: That's you.
2: Sorry I brought it up.
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11: 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We've got a crash on the Monash Freeway inbound after the East Link. Two left-hand lanes are shut, slowing to a 40k drive. Delays are back to Stud Road. A crash in Moorabbin on the Nepean Highway inbound at South Road. Two lanes are also shut, so use Centre Road or North Road instead. Watch out for a crash in Buller on Buller Road outbound approaching Buller Diggers Rest Road. And we've got a gas leak in Q1 Station Street, which is closed between Harp Road and High Street. Australia Post proudly supports the Australian Red Cross to help communities impacted by disaster. 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I'll check Melbourne's latest traffic again in 15 minutes.
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14: Hi, I'm Harrison Preeb. Victoria's Firefighters Union and its secretary have been named in a bid to block a corruption report. The Court of Appeal ruling their identities must be made public. The report looking at an industrial dispute involving

0: The union, the CFA, and the former Andrews governments. A Melbourne man has fronted court after allegedly lashing out at passengers and crew on a flight from Thailand. The 18-year-old eventually restrained after barricading himself inside a bathroom on the plane last Friday. More than 240,000 people could leave the NDIS under proposed changes, according to government modelling. The figures also suggest another 110,000 people who would have become participants will be diverted by 2030. NDIS Minister Jenny McAllister says the government will wait for a committee report before responding to any unintended impacts from the reforms. One Nation has raised nearly $3 million for its Fire the Liar campaign. Senator Sean Bell telling Sky they hired an independent auditor to prove that it's real after the PM asked for evidence.
1: So we were quite excited when he said that, because we knew that around the country there was tens of thousands of people who had donated looking at the receipts in their hand and going, well, this is definitely real.
0: And Elon Musk could become the world's first trillionaire tomorrow when his company SpaceX goes public.
2: Terry White Chemmart are dedicated to keeping busy people moving. Book your flu vaccination online or in store today. See their website for details.
0: South Korea has joined co-host Mexico in the winner's circle at the FIFA World Cup, downing Czech Republic 2-1. Well, Robbie Slater says the Socceroos will carry a defence-first approach in the tournament. Australia to face Turkey in its Group D opener on Sunday in Vancouver. The Socceroos legend has told The Long Weekend that coach Tony Popovich has built success on a strong defensive setup.
3: With the Western Sydney Wanderers, he won an Asian Champions League, which was very unlikely. He knows tournament football. It's important not to lose the first game. I think Turkey are the best team in the group.
0: And Geelong will be without Tom Stewart for tonight's clash against Gold Coast, the vice-captain in concussion protocols. Cats assistant James Kelly says they have full confidence in replacement Lawson Humphreys.
4: Lawson just comes straight in, so that's the good thing for us. We bring in another really good player, another really important cog in our back line.
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0: Wind picking up, partly cloudy in Melbourne, dropping down to 14 degrees overnight. Rain increasing tomorrow, a top of 17 degrees. Sunshine returning for a mostly fine day on Sunday and 15. 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
11: Such a scam.
12: I'm not a scam.
13: Sense the chemistry between them, but how much of that is real?
14: Mind your own business and shut your pie hole.
15: I wish you well with your show.
16: We're headed there. You know what I watched last night?
14: Tell me.
16: Beast, Dan McPherson's new movie. It is great. It's got Dan McPherson in it, which is great. Russell Crowe's in it.
14: Yeah, we spoke to him about it.
16: It's got Amy Shark in it.
14: As an actress?
16: She's an actress. I didn't notice it was Amy Shark until I thought, hang on, is that Amy Shark?
14: And guess what? It was Amy Shark.
16: I think she does very well as an actress.
14: There's a crow and a shark and a beast.
16: It's also got George Burgess, former NRL player.
14: Mm-hmm.
16: I think it's his debut. He is very good as well. And Matt Nabel. You love Matt Nabel.
14: Of course.
16: Anyway, it's a great
14: enough
16: movie.
14: Nabel gazing.
16: Maybe we might... because
14: hello,
16: there was something
14: on. Enough Nabel gazing. I'd like it acknowledged in this room, please, from the two of you. A smile doesn't work on radio, Ryan.
16: We'd like to thank the traditional owners of that joke from 1,000 years
14: ago. Who has ever said Nabel gazing? Whoever.
16: Well, it's just
14: not
16: it's,
14: even his friends would have come up with that.
16: It's just pun humour. I'm sorry, I just don't laugh at it. It's one of those things you go, oh, good on you.
14: Yeah, you look at Niagara Falls and go, mm-hmm.
16: Yeah.
14: Whatever.
16: But then sometimes I look at what I do is like if we were living and I was working at Niagara Falls every day. Every day I'd see the beautiful sight, the majesty of Niagara Falls. And then sometimes you just go, oh, you know, I'm just going to close the curtains.
14: Is it a cafe curtain closing day?
16: Look, you know, don't hate on me. Okay. Let's talk about other things. The pub test is coming up as well. This is something that you want to bring to the table.
14: This was a New York Times opinion piece about tracking your friends and family.
16: And I've just noticed here, Amanda really wants to do this. What to do in a nuclear explosion?
14: Well, first of all, let's pronounce nuclear.
16: I
14: would
16: say that.
14: Oh, curtains are open. You heard that.
16: Yeah.

0: Gold. Hello, it's Jonesy and Amanda driving you home. You know what I watched last night,
1: Thursday night? Tell me.
0: Not something old, something new, because you've been accusing me lately of watching just olden day movies.
1: You walk past the television and then you'll tell us about a movie from 1970. I go, yes, many people have seen it.
0: It's a free movie. And the premise of a free movie is it pops on the telly just as it's starting. And then you have to guess what it is. It's just great. I love it.
1: So you watched something recent. Can I ask, don't tell me, before you tell me what it is, was it on a streaming service?
0: It was on Stan.
1: And you're walking past the television, you saw it?
0: No, I was appointment. Appointment TV.
1: Still a free movie.
0: It's like whenever you do TV, it's appointment TV.
1: Is
0: for
1: it,
0: me.
1: Brendan?
0: It is. When I see the piano on, I watch it. Living room, I watch it. And so,
1: did you see me on Play School?
0: When were you on Play School?
1: Yeah, exactly.
0: Was that when you made the little rocket ship?
1: Oh, I did story time.
0: Did you really?
1: Yeah.
0: Oh, I didn't see that.
1: The big dinosaur.
0: Okay, well, that's appointment
1: on
0: TV, but I watched on Stan Dan McPherson's new movie, Beast.
1: Beast. I loved it when we spoke to him just recently. It's about MMA fighters. But he was saying that a lot of women like it because it's not just kick in the face.
0: Yeah. Yep. Also, we talked about his cauliflower ears because he had to have cauliflower ears. A lot of those MMA fighters have cauliflower ears because there's a lot of grappling in the movie. I really would recommend the movie, by the way. I'm not a big MMA guy, but I enjoyed watching it. It was good. It's got Russell Crowe in it. Mm. Amy Shark's in it as well. Mm. NRL football player George Burgess is in it as well.
1: Really?
0: I believe it's his acting debut.
1: Is he playing an MMA fighter?
0: No, he's just playing a dude that helps out. He's a fisherman that works
1: helps out kick people just for fun.
0: Yeah, he helps out Dan's character on a fishing trawler. And it's got Matt Nable in it as well.
1: Oh, I love him.
0: Matt plays such a good badass. But anyway, the movie is great. But we were talking to Dan about his cauliflower ears because he had got prosthetic cauliflower ears. And he's got beautiful ears. But he was explaining the whole process.
2: I had a little understanding of what that was like. So I had to have prosthetic ears for the film. And they would take 2 hours to put on every morning. But we filmed the final fight scenes for Beast in Bangkok, in front of 10,000 fight fans at a real ONE Championship, World Championship event, one of the biggest events in MMA history in Southeast Asia. And so we had access to the cage and the stadium for a couple of days beforehand, and then we shot between the World Championship fights on the night.
0: Wow.
2: And we picked it up. So it was incredible. So the litmus test of my training was pulling that off in front of 10,000 fight fans at a World Championship event. But we were in the fight hotel. And so at the breakfast buffet, when I had the cauliflower ears on and the real fighters were there and they'd look at me and they'd look at my ears and they'd give me the nod. They'd be like,
0: what?
2: Hey, mate.
0: Yeah.
1: Hey. They
2: thought I was the real deal. And so, I have never felt tougher.
0: He does. He looks pretty tough in it. Pretty tough.
1: The reason I brought up cauliflower ears is that a couple of

0: some young Russian men are ear maxing and injecting things into their ears to give them cauliflower ears so they'll look like MMA fighters. So they look more tough.
1: A few guys at the gym said, oh, just come down here, sunshine. We'll sort your ears out for you. But something for the weekend, watch Beast. Watch it. It's really good.
0: Did Helen like it? Your wife like it?
1: Yeah, I think she liked it. I think she liked Dan shirtless.
0: There's something for everyone.
1: And Russell Crowe looking over his glasses in that avuncular way. It's always
0: Dan with his shirt off.
1: Check it out this weekend.
0: Cauliflower and aubergine.
1: Oh, you know, they listen, you know, they listen to this show. Check it out.
2: Jonesy and Amanda.
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4: 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We've got a broken down truck on the Ring Road Greensbound before Boundary Road. The left-hand lane is closed, slowing to 40 km. A crash on the Eastern Freeway outbound after Tram Road in the right-hand lane, also under speed. A crash in Moorabbin on the Nepean Highway inbound at South Road. Two lanes are closed, so use Centre Road or North Road instead. And reports of a crash in Cranbourne on the South Gippsland Highway northbound before Lesden Avenue. Save 20 to 60% off all lounges, sofas and recliners at Amart. That's 20 to 60%. This end of financial year offer won't last long, so hurry into Amart. T's and C's apply. I'll check Melbourne's latest traffic again in 15 minutes.
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0: gold. It's Jonesy and Amanda driving you home. It's Friday. Let's get on down to the Jonesy and Amanda Arms for the pub test.
1: The pub test.
2: Pub test.
1: Does not pass the pub test. Pub test.
2: Pub test.
1: Does it pass the pub test?
3: Pub test.
2: Yeah, the pub test.
1: Doesn't pass the sniff test.
3: Stop it. It's not helpful.
4: I know that you don't do this, but I'm going to ask you anyway.
0: Mm-hmm.
4: Do you track your children or your friends or allow them to track you on socials, on your tracking, on your phone is what I'm trying to say. Do
0: No.
4: you have those apps that share where your location with your friends and family?
0: You know what happened last night at home? I get a call from my daughter-in-law who lives on the other side of town. Have you moved my grandson's little, when they come to stay, they've got this little telemetry thing that they put on his foot. I don't know what it does. Anyway, I was moving a desk downstairs and I moved it and it's changed the telemetry on the little, the
4: app. They think, wow, he's run a marathon.
0: Well, what's his kid doing? He's running around his bedroom when in fact he was asleep. And it's the one that my house.
4: See, all this surveillance, and that is not for surveillance, I know. But at the same time, it makes you hyper-vigilant in a number of ways. I'm trying not to wear my smartwatch at the moment because I just get competitive with myself about how many steps I've done, and I'm constantly looking at it, and I know when there are texts. I'm trying not to be that anymore. But what about this? 13.6% of adults, 18.6% of young adults aged 18 to 24 agree that tracking is a good idea. We work with people here who share their locations with all their friends. They all know where they are at any given moment.
0: Mm-hmm. Yep.
4: That's horror to me. If they're all somewhere and you're not, you know you're being left out. I've heard people say, that way I know when my husband's coming home, I'll put dinner on because he's 10 minutes away.
0: Yeah.
4: I just don't like it. And it doesn't mean I'm sus, doesn't mean I don't want people to know where I am. I just don't like it. There's an article about this in the Wall Street Journal. They're talking, a New York Times opinion it was, saying, I would never voluntarily share my phone's location with another living soul, not even my husband of 16 years. But it's a topic that is divisive along generational lines. So pretty much if you've grown up with social media and you're used to your parents tracking you, you're used to all those Snapchat moments where you know where your friends are. This is not a weird thing to be doing. You're virtually living in a reality show. Older than that, it seems freakishly weird.
0: If you insist on your partner revealing this, then I think that's a different problem to you volunteering where you are.
4: No, see, this is where it gets awkward, is if your partner says, can I track you? And you say no, you're not saying, well, I'm sure there are cases where you might be sus. But what about if you just want to say, I just don't like this sort of thing, but I don't want to feel bad for not letting you track me.
0: I remember a mate of mine, he was just having a coffee and some toast down at the beach, and he's just sitting there having coffee, and his wife goes, what are you doing? Why are you down there? Shouldn't you be at work?
4: And I said, eating carbs.
0: And I just said, you know, it's...
4: Who wants that?
0: No one wants that.
4: No, if I want to have crying time in my car, in my driveway... It's no one's business but mine.
0: Well, this is
4: interesting because this is along generational lines. So maybe you think it's okay if you've grown up with social media, or maybe you used to tracking your kids. They're now adults and you still do it. I'd love to know. Tracking your friends and family, does it pass the pub test?
0: Give us a call, 13 55 22. That's coming up on Gold.
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8: 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Watch out for a broken down truck on the Ring Road, Greensboro bound before Boundary Road. The left-hand lane is shut, slowing to 40 Ks. A crash on the Eastern Freeway outbound after Tram Road. The right-hand lane is shut, also under speed. Delays following a crash in Moorabbin on the Nepean Highway, inbound at South Road. A smash in Buller on Buller Road, outbound approaching Buller Diggers Rest Road. And reports of a crash in Cranbourne on the South Gippsland Highway, northbound before Ledston Avenue.

0: 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I'll check Melbourne's latest traffic again in 15 minutes.
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5: 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In 7 News, Pauline Hanson's Victorian fundraiser cancelled after threats. Melbourne's fake seizure guy caught out again. 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

0: gold. It's Jonesy Demander driving you home this Friday afternoon. Let's get on down to the J&A Arms for the pub test.
1: The pub test.
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1: Does not pass the pub test.
2: Pub test.
1: Pub test.
2: Does it pass the pub test?
1: Pub test.
2: Yeah, the pub test.
3: Doesn't pass the sniff test.
1: Stop it. It's not helpful.
0: Today.
4: Well, this was this is a subject that comes up a lot, but it was a New York Times opinion piece. Tracking your friends and family. That's what we're discussing today. And it seems to be broken along generational lines. If you've grown up in the social media world, you're used to maybe your parents tracking you. You track your friends, you know, where everyone is on Snapchat. That's okay. You're living a virtual reality life anyway. But older people seem to think it's strange. But still, a whole lot of older people are still tracking their older kids and allowing their partners to track them, which I find extraordinary. Tracking your friends and family, does it pass the pub test?
5: I don't know about family and friends. I track my son. He's 17. He drives. It's like trying to track a white pointer, actually, because he's everywhere and we sort of need to know where he is, especially because he pops up in places where he's not supposed to be. But other than that, no, I don't really agree. Once he's 18, 19, I think I'll release it. Yeah, family and friends, no way. That doesn't pass the pub test for me.
6: Tracking your family and friends, you see everyone online at all times and it's just too much.
7: Unless they know about it, no, I don't reckon it does. Total invasion of privacy.
8: I think it does, depending on the situation. So I have a young fella who's just started being a bit more independent, and I think it's fine to track him when he knows he's being tracked. But if it's like a ex-partner or an adult that doesn't know that you're doing it, and then it's not okay.
0: So when we track Gen Y Rye, we just follow the Guzman and Gomez rappers.
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11: 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Watch out for a broken down trunk on the Ring Road Greensboro before Boundary Road in the left-hand lane slowing to 40Ks. We've got reports on the Eastern Freeway outbound before Doncaster Road with delays back to the Chandler Highway. A crash in Buller on Buller Road outbound approaching Buller Diggers Rest Road.

0: Road and a gas leak in Q1 Station Street, which is closed between Harp Road and High Street. One eastbound lane of High Street is also shut down. 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I'll check Melbourne's latest traffic again in 15 minutes.
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0: gold. Hello, it's Jonesy Demanda driving you home this Friday, the 12th of June.
1: You know, the world's an unsteady place.
0: Is it?
1: I don't want to alarm anybody, but I've got information here on how to survive a nuclear emergency. Actually, you try and say it.
0: Nuclear emergency.
1: It tickles me every time you say it.
0: What do you say?
1: Nuclear, because that's
0: nuclear.
1: The word. What are you saying?
0: Nuclear.
1: You've got an extra syllable in there.
0: Nuclear.
1: It's like when you, how do you, what are those hats that robbers wear?
0: Burglar.
1: No, it's a burglar cap. Are you paid per syllable?
0: What about off?
1: That'll do. I'm going to give you valuable information. Okay. And if we do suffer from a nuclear attack, your burglar cap won't protect you.
0: Okay.
1: This is information to have in the back of your mind, okay?
0: Righto.
1: Here's what happens. You can survive a nuclear blast. This, you need to remember three words, three sayings. Get inside, stay inside, and stay tuned. So it's not the blast that will kill you. It's the fallout.
0: Well, the blast will kill you. If you're near it, you will get killed.
1: But this is what they say. A blast has a limited radius. Most people in a city survive it. The true danger is in radioactive fallout, the fine dust that settles in the first few hours when radiation peaks. So this is the thing. The blast has a limited radius, survivable for most. The fallout is it peaks in the first few hours, and that's the real killer. 15 minutes decide everything. Maybe some dramatic music behind this.
2: Crazy tasty.
1: Brian, if there's a nuclear blast and Jonesy manages to say it, we need some serious, have you got serious concentration dramatic music?
3: Okay, what about this?
1: That's good, that's good. 15 minutes decide everything.
0: Right.
1: That's how long they say people outside the blast zone have before fallout hits the ground. You have 15 minutes.
0: Right.

0: You know what music I reckon?
1: Oh, come on.
0: Two Tribes by Frankie Goes to Hollywood.
1: Okay. Get inside.
0: Yeah.
1: Stay inside. Stay tuned, but not to this station, obviously.
0: And when it's you not, hear the air attack warning, it's, let, you can and
1: I,
0: your
1: can
0: family.
1: Can I give the information, please?
0: Well, I'm giving information.
1: It's not the blast, it's the fallout. We've said you've got 15 minutes. That's enough time to reach shelter and dodge a heavy dose.
0: Keep it going, Ryan. Keep the vibe. Whoa.
1: The biggest mistake, Brendan. What's the biggest mistake?
0: Hang on. I'm just going to start beating.
1: Dancing. Dancing is your biggest mistake always.
0: Where's my glow stick?
1: The biggest
0: it's you. You're glowing.
1: The biggest mistake.
0: Yes.
1: The biggest mistake is running outside.
0: Don't run.
1: With your arms flapping like a girl, Brendan. Your first instinct is deadly. Every impulse puts you in the open. That's when the fallout is thickest. So don't rush outside to look at the sky.
0: No.
1: Don't jump in the car to flee. Don't drive to get your family. A car barely shields you from radiation. Stay put. Don't go and pick up your kids because chances are if they're in schools, whatever, they'll have their own protocol.
0: Mm-hmm.
1: The moment the wave passes, get into the nearest solid structure. What?
0: You said solid.
1: Oh, look, if you want to disintegrate with radiation, do it. Go deep and central. Do you want to giggle at that too, Brendan?
0: Yeah.
1: Head to the basement or building centre. More walls between you and the street.
0: Oh, dirt. This is all well dirt.
1: What, you don't know this stuff. You're ready for the
0: this
1: next
0: is
1: bit?
0: Dirt.
1: Wash the radiation off.
0: Oh, dirt.
1: No, this and all right. What's the protocol, Brendan?
0: Well, I've seen Silkwood. You get
1: Tell
0: under
1: me.
0: A shower and you wash the radiation
1: off. No, the
0: off.
1: First thing you do is you take off your outer clothing to remove.
0: And you throw it away.
1: You stash it in a bag. You tie it. Stash it far from people. Now, what do you do with your body?
0: You wash it down.
1: You shower with soap and shampoo, but not conditioner. Conditioner glues particles to your hair. Who'd be conditioning their hair?
0: It's like you've just stepped out of a Holocaust.
1: Does anyone have a hair straightener? I'm not going out looking like this.
0: Ryan, get that song on again. I've got that
1: vibe.
0: I've
1: got more information.
0: Oh, come on. Crazy tasting.
1: Oh. Right, you can all die. I don't care. I don't care. Jenna will put this information on our socials for people who are actually interested in staying alive.
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7: 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Watch out for a broken down truck on the Ring Road Greens for Bound before Boundary Road in the left-hand lane slowing to a 40k drive. A crash in Buller on Buller Road outbound approaching Buller Diggers Rest Road delays back to Melbourne Airport. A crash in Kilsyth on Canterbury Road outbound at Liverpool Road. A gas leak in Q1 Station Street, which is closed between Harp Road and High Street. One eastbound lane of High Street is also shut, and barrier repairs on the Ring Road Altona bound or the Prince's Freeway ramp in the left-hand lane. Hurry, Domain's half-yearly sale is on now. 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Get into Domain today. I'll check Melbourne's latest traffic again in 15 minutes.
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10: Hi, I'm Harrison Preeb. The athletics community is mourning the death of one of its stars in Thailand while on family holiday. Melbourne sprinter Gemma Stapleton placed third in last year's stall gift. Track teammate Charlotte Nelson remembering her as a bubbly and beautiful person.
11: She was a beautiful girl. She was so, so lovely, so beautiful. So bubbly.
10: They're on Seven. Well, a new poll has dealt a major blow to Jacinda Allen and the Labor government. The Demos AU and Premier National survey published in the Herald showing Labor's primary vote has slid to 21%. The party trails a coalition 55-45 on a two-party preferred basis, while just 18% of voters hold a positive view of the Premier. Firefighters union boss Peter Marshall has been unmasked in a legal battle over the release of a corruption report. A court of appeal refusing a bid to keep the names secret. A trial later this month will determine if the report is lawful and should be released publicly. The ANZ now predicting the Reserve Bank will leave the cash rate as is next week. It's joined the Combank and NAB in forecasting rates will stay on hold at 4.35% for the rest of the year before a quarter of a percent drop in 2027. Westpac is the only one thinking the RBA will increase rates twice over the next 6 months. And briefly, weather experts confirming an El Nino has formed in the Pacific Ocean and could be one of the most intense ever.
9: Terry White Chemmart are dedicated to keeping busy people moving. 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
10: Football Australia has extended Socceroos coach Tony Popovich's contract through till the 2027 Asian Cup. The deal comes just hours out from the Aussies launching their World Cup campaign. Popovich

0: Djokovic has seen 18 matches so far, recording 10 wins and 4 draws. On the field, where South Korea notched a 2-1 win over Czech Republic, earlier Mexico kicked off the tournament with a 2-0 victory over South Africa. And Geelong looking to square the ledger against Gold Coast tonight at the Cattery. The Suns smashed the Cats by 56 points back in opening round. Adelaide thumped the Western Bulldogs 121-64 in last night's encounter at Marvel Stadium.
1: Grab lunch or dinner from Guzmani Gomez with a $12 chicken mini meal, a mini chicken burrito or bowl, chipotle seasoned fries, and a choice of drink for just $12.
0: Partly cloudy in Melbourne, getting down to 14 degrees overnight. You'll need the brolly handy tomorrow. Showers increasing with a top of 17. Sunday looking mostly sunny, a top of 15 degrees. Right now in the city, it's 18. 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
10: Stick it in the guts, Barry.
11: It's Friday. We love Friday. Why do we love Friday?
4: Because you like to say FFS.
11: Friday Feels Sessions.
4: That's it. This is why, this is an amazing privilege for us to have a musician we've always loved come in and perform in front of us.
11: Let's have a look at this chap's back catalogue. What have I played you this song? Okay. Love it. What about if I played you Deep Water? What about played you Girls on the Avenue? Don't you flip
4: in love with the girls? Hit after hit after hit.
11: Down in the lucky country.
12: Doing
11: fine in the
12: lucky country. Doing all right because we're making money.
4: You know, who sings that?
11: That is Richard Clapton.
4: Let's leave it to him, shall we?
11: You know what? Richard doesn't want to see this from you, okay? He doesn't want this because he's coming in for the Friday Feel Sessions. And please, if I'm being a bit indulgent here, if I said to you, "Oh Michael, all the lines are down, it's Australia Day again."
4: Oh Michael, all the lines are down, it's Australia. Do you think we can get him to sing that in here? I'd love it.
11: Well, you know, he's just had some sort of surgery on his hand, so he's without a guitar, but he's got a keyboardist coming in on the show for the Friday Feel Sessions. Richard Clapton doing Best Years of Our Lives on a Friday. Isn't that just great?
4: That's coming up soon.
11: Also, Instagram, if you'd like to register, jonesyandamanda.com.au on Gold.

0: Gold. Hello, it's Jonesy and Amanda driving you home this Friday afternoon.
1: This is such a treat. This man is one of our absolute favourites. It's always a pleasure to be in his company. I'm talking about Richard Clapton, a cornerstone of Australian rock. So many of his songs, and I don't say this lightly, they are the cornerstones to our generation.
0: Yeah, like a pillar.
1: Like a kidney stone, but more palatable.
0: So hard to pass.
2: Oh, Jesus.
1: Richard Clapton,
0: here
1: he is,
0: hello. Richard Clapton. We speak.
3: Hello. I love you, Amanda.
1: I love you.
3: Why is Jonesy always so mean to me?
1: He is. He bullies you when you come in.
0: Did you not just hear that introduction? You know, calling him a kidney stone.
3: But yeah, really?
1: I said it with a smile on my face.
0: Richard, you look well. How's your hand? I was worried about your hand.
3: My hand's functioning very well.
0: Is it okay?
1: You were just saying you've got a guitar hand. Tell me what that is.
3: No, guitar. Well, it comes from playing guitar for 61 years.
0: Mm-hmm.
3: And what's like RSI. Is that what it's called?
1: Yeah, repetitive strain injury.
3: Yeah. So it's the same thing. Well, because, see, you play a guitar like this. Oh, sorry.
1: You know microphones so well.
3: I'm a professional singer, you know. No, but anyway, so, yeah, it's just an RSI sort of thing.
0: So you can't get pressure on the string and the fretboard?
3: No, and I still can't, but hopefully in another couple of weeks.
1: So you've had surgery.
3: Good. Yes, which was, it wasn't too bad, actually. It's a very small incision. And he's got, well, Amanda, you were explaining to me what they do, or was that you?
1: They release the tendons and then reattach them.
3: Yeah, exactly.
1: And the main thing is you can still put your middle finger up so you can still greet all your band.
3: Oh, you bet, yeah.
0: Because the band, Cole in the corner, is doing it right
1: he's
0: now
1: behind Richard.
0: Has he given you some exercises to do? Are you squeezing a ball or something like that?
3: No, so I'm a bit too slack. No, I really got to get on to
1: that. Don't be slack. This is important stuff.
0: Yeah.
1: We need you as a guitarist.
3: I know. I've got big gigs coming up.
1: I know, absolutely.
0: Well, you know, you're doing the State Theatre gig in Sydney, which always goes off. You've been doing that. And then you're touring regularly around the country, though, aren't you?
3: Mm-hmm.
1: Have you taken up harmonica so you're not playing the guitar?
3: You know, I played at the opening of the State Theatre in 1929.
1: Really?
3: And Brendan Jones was the master of ceremonies.
1: Oh, no.
3: Oh, yeah.
0: Oh, that's when
3: 1929.
1: Do you remember the Great Depression. Yeah, I'm going into one now.
0: You know, that was the biggest cock up in the world. They wanted me to present this thing to Richard. And I said, they said, do it before halftime. And I said, well, no, wouldn't it make sense to do it as he comes off stage at halftime? They said, no, it'll be much better if you do it. Three songs.
1: It's called interval.
0: Three songs.
1: Football match.
0: Before they bring on the oranges for Richard. And then I walk out on stage and they're all going, go on, do it.
1: Like this is your life or
0: something. Yeah, do it. And then Richard looks at me and goes, Brendan Jones, what are you doing up here? Like,
3: yeah, get off.
0: I'm here to present you this giant, unfeasibly large frame award. And then he had two more songs.

0: songs to play. And then he's got, what do you do with the award?
1: And what did you do? You just stood there like a fool?
0: It was like the biggest hospital pass in the world.
1: Well, let's all try and move past
0: I felt terrible because Richard gave me that look. You know the look that you get?
1: I know the look that Richard can give you.
0: Yeah.
1: Don't mention kidney stones.
2: With my, yes, with my middle finger.
0: So, Richard, you've come in for FFS, the Friday Feels Sessions, and we've had some big, big names. And now...
1: You're
0: it's
1: the biggest.
0: You.
1: You're all. Everyone's always the biggest, but you're the big, big, biggest.
2: Oh, Amanda. See?
1: See?
2: See how nice Amanda
1: is. That's how
2: you
1: do it, Brendan. That's how you do it.
0: Yeah. I could kiss Richard's pot just as well as you can.
2: Oh, flattery will get her everywhere.
0: But, you know, I think, like, the song I'd like you to play for us today, if I could be so bold.
1: Oh, I know what one you're going to suggest, and I know it will make me cry.
0: Richard, please, please, please, can you play Best Years of Our Lives?
2: I would love to play that.
0: So what we're going to do now, Richard, we're going to take a break. Colin, your keyboardist has just been sitting sentinel like Batman.
1: Loving this conversation.
0: In the corner.
2: Then after this, we're going to finish off with I'm Still Standing.
1: Just.
0: Stand by. Richard Clapton coming up with the Best Years of Our Lives. FFS on Gold.
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5: 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Watch out for a crash in Buller on Buller Road outbound approaching Buller Diggers Rest Road. Delays are back to the Melbourne Airport. We've got a crash in Thomastown on Dalton Road, which has closed northbound prior to the boulevard, so use High Street or Edgars Road instead. A crash in Kilsyth on Canterbury Road outbound at Liverpool Road in the left-hand lane, and a gas leak in Q1 Station Street, which is closed between Harp Road and High Street. One eastbound lane of High Street is also closed. Have you heard? 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I'll check Melbourne's latest traffic again in 15 minutes.
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0: gold. It's Jonesy and Amanda driving you home. It's Friday. FFS, the Friday Feel Sessions. You know what I feel, Amanda? We need some sort of intro. Gem Y Rye,
1: yeah.
0: Have we got an intro for FFS?
1: Okay, what about this?
0: No, I don't
2: know. Something more majestic, something more sweeping.
1: That's all I've got.
0: We've got Richard Clapton, one of the premier artists of this country, mm-hmm. standing by ready to do best years of our lives. And the only thing Gem Y Rye can come up with is...
2: That's what we're going to have to go with. It can't all be emotional, Richard.
0: Part of Friday, get into the vibe. Richard Clapton, best years of our lives on gold.

0: Whoa, Michael. All the lines are down. It's a strange day again. Every time the wheel slows down, I think of all my friends. Whatever happened to the days way back? The bond I last severed was always raging. I'm standing here in Oxford Street, and the ghosts are howling, and geez, it's raining. I say, don't waste time. These are the best years of our lives. I say, don't waste time. These are the best years of our lives.
1: Oh, yeah.
0: I was shy, had been around when the Bondi icebergs rained. Sometimes I sit and think of it, and I dream of better days. Whatever happened to the days way back in the 1930s, all those endless parties, I'm still too young to understand how I was back then, and the party here. I say, don't waste time. These are the best years of our life. I say, don't waste time. These are the best years of our life. Ooh.

0: circle turns around, there'll be better days, and I don't mind waiting. I wish time had stopped 10 years ago, but I'm learning slowly. Life is always changing. I say don't waste time. These are the best years of our lives. I say don't waste time. These are the best years of our lives. I say don't waste time. These are the best years of our lives. I say don't waste time. These are the best years of our lives.
1: Whoa.
2: I can't talk.
1: Every time you do it, you do it every time. Richard Clapton on goal, best years of our lives. Oh, my God. What a tonic.
0: I didn't really. Oh, I'm sorry I wasn't faced.
2: Can we make it a gin and tonic?
0: I know, but I thought if you get emotional.
1: We'll all get emotional, and then we'll all be going the blub.
2: Everyone got a tissue?
1: And the only thing Ryan's got is that crazy horn.
0: Why have you got to wreck everything? I'm sorry, Amanda. That was my beautiful gift to you. Well, yeah, well done, Josie. Yeah,
2: Richard,
0: really emotional.
2: I loved it. And Colin, thank you.
1: Richard, thank you. That is such a treat. For tickets and show information, head to ticketmaster.com.au. Richard Clapton, thank you. Colin, thank you for being in.
0: And thank you. Love you guys.
2: Thank you.
0: See you soon.
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5: 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We've got a crash in Buller on Buller Road, outbound approaching Buller Diggers Rest Road with delays back to the Melbourne Airport. A crash in Kilsyth on Canterbury Road, outbound at Liverpool Road in the left-hand lane. Another crash in Thomastown on Dalton Road, which is closed northbound prior to the Boulevard, so use High Street or Eggers Road instead. A barrier repairs on the Ring Road Altona bound on the Princes Freeway ramp. The left-hand lane is closed, slowing to 40 k's. Spotlight's over $30 million clearance sale is on now. Hurry into Spotlight while stocks last. Exclusions and T's and C's apply. Sale ends Tuesday, 16th June 2026. I'll check Melbourne's latest traffic again in 15 minutes.
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0: Gold. Hello, it's Jonesy and Amanda driving you home. And now...
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0: Here it is. 10 questions, 60 seconds on the clock. You can pass if you don't know an answer. We'll come back to that question if time permits. You know the questions right, you win $1,000.
4: That's right, and that's happened recently. $1,000, you can go away with $1,000.
0: You can.
4: Or, as Mark tried last week, he decided he'd throw his hat into the ring and he'd try for $2,000 with a bonus question, but it's double or nothing.
0: It was this time last week, Mark from Tasmania didn't even need the tempting pants.
4: No, he said, I'll have a go. He didn't get the bonus question, so he got nada. That's how that goes.
0: Jason is in Eastern Creek. Hello, Jason.
5: G'day, guys. How's it going?
0: We are going very well, mate.
4: Well, Jason, let's see if you can be lucky today. Are you ready to start? As I said, we've got 10 questions, 60 seconds. If you're not sure, say pass, all right?
5: Yep, sure.
4: Jason, here we go. Here comes question number one. Finish this. What goes up must come
5: down.
4: Question two. Which instrument did Lisa Simpson play?
5: Was it a saxophone?
4: Question three. What deck of cards is commonly used by fortune tellers?
5: Pass.
4: Question four. A signet is a baby what?
5: What was that again? A signet?
4: A signet is a baby what?
5: Bird.
4: More details?
5: Duck.
4: Oh, it's a swan. Unless that was swan. You just swearing. Sorry, it's a signet's a swan.
0: Oh, Jace.
4: And fortune tellers use tarot cards.
5: That's it.
4: I could feel you searching for the answer.
0: If only you had a tarot card on you.
5: Next time.
4: Next time, Jason. Thank you for having a crack at
0: Look
4: it.
0: Look after yourself, right. Mate.
5: Thanks, guys.
4: Thank you.
0: Like Jason, you can play Instagram, jonesydemander.com.au. 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
8: 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Watch out for a broken down truck in the Ring Road Greensbound at Airport Drive. The right-hand lane is shut, slowing to a 40k drive. Delays are back to the Calder Freeway. We've got a truck rollover in Buller on Buller Road outbound approaching Buller Diggers Rest Road. The left-hand lane is shut with delays back to Melbourne Airport and a crash in Kilsyth on Canterbury Road outbound just at Liverpool Road in the left-hand lane. Springvale Homemaker is open until 9pm tonight. Shop Harvey Norman, Domain, IKEA and more. Late night shopping at Springvale Homemaker Thursday and Friday and

0: till 9 p.m. I'll check Melbourne's latest traffic again in 15 minutes.
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2: Hi, I'm Sally Pearson. Kaylee McEwen has clocked the fastest 200-metre backstroke time in the world so far this year, claiming another title at the Australian Swimming Trials. Lani Pallister took out the 800-metre freestyle. Serena Williams' tennis comeback has come to a premature end. Her partner Victoria Mboko suffered a knee injury, forcing the pair to withdraw from their doubles quarterfinals at Queen's. And Sydney Swans defender Alice Mitchell will miss the 2026 AFLW season after rupturing an ACL at training.
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0: We straddle a lot of medias in this business, don't we?
1: We're across a lot of things. We do semaphore, we do pigeon racing. But one person who's got her finger in every pie of all the content we put out is this woman.

0: Digital Jenna, what up?
1: Hello, what up indeed?
0: Has it been a
2: big week?
1: Yes, it's been a massive week on the Jonesy and Amanda socials again. And it all started with our behind-the-scenes video of you, Jonesy, making some soup for the both of you.
2: Oh, yeah. I'd ordered some soups from an Australian company and it's all protein, natural ingredients. Jonesy,
0: have you got a name for this company?
2: Yeah, I do actually.
0: We should give them a plug, a shout-out.
1: Yeah, actually, a few people were asking, what is this
3: and
1: soup?
3: I saw them online and I bought them.
0: Is so it called?
2: No, it's called
0: Fair Dinkum Soups.
2: Froganics.
0: No.
2: And there's potato and leek, there's tomato, there's a whole variety. You poo-pooed it because you said it was too much almost.
0: You said
2: it was a meal replacement.
0: Yeah, because it says on the sachet, meal replacement.
2: Mm.
0: And
2: why don't you water it down between the two of us and it can be half a meal.
0: I feel like I violated the sanctity of the soup.
2: Well, you spilled it all over the bench for starters.
0: Well, there's not enough mixing, but anyway.
2: Anyway, what did people say, Jenna?
1: People thought that it was a disaster, Jonesy. Mm.
0: That's fair.
1: They were baffled by how terribly you made it.
0: Yeah.
1: With Donna Choi on Instagram saying, what a mess.
0: Mm.
1: While Taylor messaged us saying, Jonesy ruining the day once again.
0: Oh, hang on.
1: I feel for poor Amanda having to deal with that

0: Buffhead every day.
1: Who wrote?
0: Fair enough.
1: Is that a bot? That sounds like a bot.
0: No, legitimate
1: That's
0: message.
1: A bot. That's from Russia. That's from Putin. I can tell.
0: Whatever.
1: Chinese Putin.
0: Another popular post was from our Tin Hat Tuesday segment, where we discussed the possibility that matcha is a conspiracy by Big Japan to get us used to drinking swamp water when AI data centers take all our drinking water.
2: True. Do people like that conspiracy or not?
0: It actually resonated with a lot of people. So Ange on Instagram, she wrote, "This explains why matcha has become so popular outside of Japan almost overnight. I believe this."
2: Oh.
0: While Ratstar on TikTok added, "I shouldn't say it, but where are the effing flying cars we were promised on Beyond 2000, Amanda?"
1: Yeah.
2: It's my fault that I haven't engineered them.
1: You know, you did. You said in the future we'll have flying cars, we'll have all this
2: stuff.
1: I
2: never said those
1: words. Didn't see the internet, didn't see the smartphone.
2: No, well, look at all the
1: Didn't see Wi-Fi.
2: Imagine we have road rage. Imagine if we had sky rage. It just would not be possible.
1: So you're saying we don't have it because you think it wouldn't be nice.
2: Yeah. Right. I don't want to look up and see people fighting in their cars.
1: And I'm a mess.
0: On another note, it's time for Digital Jenners. So this is where I choose my favourite contributor of the week, who will receive the bespoke tin hat made by Amanda.
2: Some conditions apply. Yes, Jenna.
0: And this week it goes to Katrina, who private messaged us on Facebook after we tried and raved about the cheese choc crunch toasties made on TikTok Tucker.
2: Yes, it was delicious.
0: Yes, well, she wrote, "I want to give you feedback on this week's TikTok Tucker. It sounded amazing when you made it. So on my way home from work, I went to Woolies and bought all the ingredients to make it for my work colleagues for Smoko today.
2: Yeah.
0: I even bought the fancy cheese. Well, it was a massive failure.
2: Oh. No.
0: I was so excited and not one person liked it."
2: Oh.
0: She then added, "Subsequently, one of my work colleagues has gone home sick with crook guts."
1: Oh. Well.
2: We weren't making up our response.
1: No.
2: You thought it was, you liked it, Ryan, too.
1: Yeah.
3: I said I'd pay for it.
1: Yeah.
2: But did Ryan lives with a bunch of flatmates and lick a spoon for a dinner.
1: He'll eat tile cement and be happy for it.
2: But we thought it was surprisingly delicious. Yeah, so that's the problem. Maybe if you go into it thinking it's delicious, it won't be. We were surprised by it.
1: I got to admit, when I unwrapped that cheese, goodness me.
2: Yeah. I've never quite recovered.
1: Thank you, Jenna. We like to call her on social media dipstick, by the way she's single. I unwrap the cheese. Amanda just cuts it in the studio.
4: Righto, you two. That's enough.
2: For you.
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10: 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We put a crash on the Ring Road Greensbound entry from Sunshine Avenue in the right-hand lane and a broken down truck Greensbound at Airport Drive in the right-hand lane slowing to 40Ks. Delays are back to the Calder Freeway. Watch out for a truck rollover in Buller on Buller Road outbound approaching Buller Diggers Rest Road. The left-hand lane is shut. Delays are back to Melbourne Airport. And we've got a crash in Deer Park on Robinson's Road northbound at Queen Street. Fantastic Furniture's biggest end of financial year sale is on now with selected sofas, beds, dining, kids and more at 40% off. 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I'll check Melbourne's latest traffic again in 15 minutes.
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13: Evening, Harrison Preep here with you. Victoria's athletics community is mourning the death of Stall Gift finalist Gemma Stapleton, who's passed away suddenly during a family trip overseas. Her coach, Craig Maher, has told Seven the 25-year-old had big plans for the future.
14: For somebody so young, so much in front of them, she talked about buying a house, getting married, having kids, and she had all that in front of herself to go.
13: A One Nation fundraising event has changed venues after a restaurant in Moonee Ponds withdrew due to concerns over protests. The party shifting tonight's function to an undisclosed location in the city. Pauline Hanson touching down this morning saying there's an appetite for change in Victoria.
15: The feeling that I'm getting and people on the ground here is very strong support in Victoria. They really want to see Labor go and they want to see the back end of Jacinda Allen.
13: Well, Westpac's warned we could see at least two more interest rate hikes this year, putting it at odds with some of the other big banks. Westpac says it's forecasting inflation to be higher than what the RBA is expecting. Donald Trump says the agreement that Iran is apparently close to signing is in everyone's best interest, claiming it could be locked in over the next couple of days. However, Iran has dismissed reports of an imminent deal as speculation. And Australia bracing for a hotter and drier spring and early summer, with experts confirming an El Nino has formed in the Pacific.

0: Scientists warning it could be the most intense one we've had since the 1950s.
1: Terry White Chemmart are dedicated to keeping busy people moving. 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
0: Robbie Slater is backing a young Socceroo squad to explode at the FIFA World Cup. The Aussies open their campaign against Turkey on Sunday in Vancouver. The Socceroos legend has told The Long Weekend the squad is packed with emerging superstars.
2: The boy Harrington, who's playing in Vancouver, he's 18. The boy's extraordinary. He's going to end up, I think, in one of the top five leagues, maybe even after this World Cup. You've got Toure, you've got Nestoroy Iraconda, very young players that could explode.
0: And Geelong is looking to solidify its spot in the AFL Top 4 at home tonight against the Gold Coast Suns.
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0: A partly cloudy evening in Melbourne as we drop down to 14 degrees overnight. You'll need the Bromley handy for tomorrow. There's showers increasing, heading for a top of 17 degrees. Sunday is looking mostly sunny, though, a top of 15. Right now in the city, it's 18 degrees and one pub and thousands of your offers to help. 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
7: 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And today on the show, we cross live to Tigers. An actual Tiger is going to be predicting this weekend's opening game at the World Cup for the Socceroos. You need to hear this. Intern Pete is going to be live handling it all. Coming up next, our Friday recommendations. Welcome to the Christian O'Connell Show.

0: Christian O'Connell Show. We're doing double thumbs up. Every weekend, you're paralysed by a choice. So many TV shows on right now. What's good? We take you through it. We are your filter, and we take you through our recommendations that we call double thumbs up. Patsy, what's it for you?
1: It's a book for me this week. It is Chezzy Denyer's book, The Weird Little Girl Who Liked to Talk to Ghosts. You can get it through Booktopia. You'll know Chezzy as the other half of that great Denyer team, Grant's partner, but also had a very prestigious career in radio, TV, podcasting, and now she is a writer. This is a story of her own life, really, and how she found from a very young age that she had an ability to see and communicate with spirits.
0: Oh, I didn't know that.
1: So she tried to tap it out for a long, long time as she pursued her career in journalism and just sort of blocked it out, thought, no, no, no. And then she had, unfortunately, a very close friend pass away, and then that just she embraced her spiritualism and thought, no, there, I actually need to be really authentic to myself. Look, if you're not into ghost stories, this is so much more.
0: Oh, I am.
1: I
0: can never hear enough ghost stories. I love all of this.
1: Yeah.
0: It's right in my wheelhouse.
1: It's so much more than that. It's really more about a personal
0: awakening.
1: So
0: is she a clairvoyant as well then?
1: Yeah. You would call her, I don't know if she would call herself a clairvoyant, but she's got this ability to communicate with spirits and see them. It's her first book. It was a bestseller within the 48 hours of pre-sale, and it's a beautiful book. You can lend it. You can have it and read it. It is beautiful. Chezzy Denyer, Booktopia, The Weird Little Girl Who Talked to Ghosts.
0: Two shows for me this week. First one, who knew that the best comedy show of the year has been created and hosted by an Aussie? This is an incredible story. Sam Campbell from the, I think he's from the Atherton Table Mountains, actually. And he is now a big star in the UK and been a great comedian over here and brilliant shows at the Melbourne Comedy Festival. Now has got his own TV show that is nuts.
2: It's so funny.
0: It is called Make That Movie, and I'm three episodes in. It's very, very funny. It's very playful. It's silly. It's absurdist. It's not for everybody, and I think that's a good thing when it comes to comedy. He plays this hotshot movie director who's going around the UK filming real people's ideas. It's a mockumentary, obviously, for movies.
2: It's so funny. I started watching it when you told me on Monday.
0: Raving about it.
2: I'm obsessed with it.
0: Brilliant. Really, really great. It's called Make That Movie. You can find it on Prime. And then the other one, it's an Apple TV show. Really, really smart, tense thriller. It is, you won't take a breath during each half an hour episode. It's called Maximum Pleasure Guaranteed. A soccer mum gets blackmailed online.
2: Oh, I like it.
0: Oh, it's so good.
2: I like
0: it. Oh, my God. It is so good. Very, very, very good. That is called Maximum Pleasure Guaranteed, and that's on Apple TV. What's it for you, Rios?
2: Guys, you have to watch this before 12 p.m. Sunday. Go on YouTube, type in November 16 documentary. It is a brilliant, brilliant, brilliant recap documentary, whatever you want to call it, just 1 hour on Australia's historic 2006 World Cup qualification.
0: Oh, wow.
2: And I get tingles just thinking about it. It was incredible. I think maybe second only to Cathy Freeman in terms of Australian sporting moments. Like it truly was a historic night. And they take you back and you get all these brilliant stories. So we play Uruguay and you play in our final qualifying leg. You play the first game at Uruguay.
0: Yeah.
2: We go over there. We're getting abused by customs officials. Police are swearing at us. They're getting spat on, punched as soon as they get off the flight.
0: What?
2: The Aussie players. And we'd lose 1-0. Then Australia do some of our own dirty tricks on the way back. It's a quick turnover and it's a 20-hour flight. And these are big, tall soccer players. Gus Hiddink, the Aussie coach, booked out every single business class seat from South America to Australia and got a Qantas private jet.
0: Genius dirty tactics.
1: Wow.
2: And they came back and you see the pictures of the Uruguayans come off the plane and they're tired, they're haggard, they're miserable.
0: So they're all crammed in economy.
2: They're all in economy. They're in coach and their captain is really stiff from the flight.
1: Oh.
2: He ends up halfway through the match going off with a torn hammy.
1: Oh,
2: so
1: wow.
0: I've got to watch this. A great countdown. And watch it before the Socceroos play Sunday too.
2: It's so good.
0: Oh my God, what a great thing to watch. It really shows what the World Cup is really about.
2: Yes.
0: It's all those stories you get as well. And there'll be so many players that you don't even know that you're going to fall in love with over the next couple of weeks. All right, so you find it on YouTube. What's it called?
2: November 16.
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0: Into Domain today. Watch out for a breakdown on the Monash Freeway inbound before Forster Road in the right-hand emergency lane with delays back to Wellington Road. We've got a truck rollover in Buller on Buller Road outbound approaching Buller Diggers Rest Road in the left-hand lane. It's shut. A crash in Deer Park on Robinson's Road northbound at Quinn Street and another smash in Werribee on Tarneet Road southbound just approaching Shores Road. Unlock a Volkswagen deal this end of financial year like the Caddy Cargo from $45,990 drive away. 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I'll check Melbourne's latest traffic again in 15 minutes.
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0: Christian O'Connell's show. Over the last couple of World Cups, you would have seen this. News reports all over the world, different animals and mammals being used to try and predict the outcome of all the various games. I think the first one was Paul the Octopus. R.I.P. gone too soon.
1: I didn't know he passed.
0: Passed away. Last year. State funeral as well. It was beautiful. Anyway, he was one of the first animals to be used. And over the years, I've done this too. I've done dogs. I think there was a donkey once, a llama. Anyway, this year we wanted something a bit more exotic. And intern Pete told us about this amazing wildlife sanctuary. And Donna there has actually let us have Eye of the Third Eye of the Tiger World Cup predicting. This is soccer tipping tigers, basically. Let's play the song, then we're going to cross to intern Pete, who's by the Tigers.

0: Intern Pete, are you there?
1: Again, Rio, that song, incredible. Australia is pumped. Oh, I'm just behind. Sorry, that's some parrots behind me. I'm behind.
0: They are beautiful, by the way. Aren't they striking parrots behind you there?
1: Absolutely stunning. We have arrived for the radio moments of radio moments when it comes to the cup. You know, I think that's the licensing thing we're allowed to say, right? Are we allowed to say just the cup? I think
0: I've been told we can say World Cup here.
2: These are the official fantastic. FIFA right. Tigers yeah. of the World Cup.
0: Yes, they are. Yes. We've been loaned them by Infantino himself.
1: Absolutely. On scene here at Zambie Wildlife Retreat. I'm just having a little walk through. I'm going to walk my way to the stadium.
0: By the way, the yellow boiler suit, I didn't know that merch was available. And I've worked here 8 years. That's quite cool. That's good for, like, gardening and tasks around the house. Not that I do either of those two things, but...
1: Yeah, look, to be honest, I ordered it for Save the Pub, but I ended up having to get out all the chores. So that was good in the end. So I thought this was a perfect costume for today. So that's worked out quite perfectly. Before I reveal the ultimate stadium here with two players, we have the Turkish blown-up man and the Aussie blown-up man in place, ready for Malaya.
0: We really do. It's inflatable men.
1: Yeah, that's exactly right. Yeah, sorry, I probably could
0: And you just had these in the back of your car anyway.
1: Yes, that is correct. Actually, you are right.
0: He's always carpooling, this guy. He loves to carpool with other guys.
1: Would you like to come and have a look? We've got our two, the arena set up, Malala, is the predicting tiger that will be taking part today. Right over here to your left, you can see the players. They are ready in this beautiful, beautiful stadium. There we go.
0: It looks like they're on a throne or something. Actually, it's chilling. They've been propped upright.
2: A sacrificial sort of tomb.
0: And don't worry, this is being filmed. It'll be on our socials shortly.
1: Yes. Very shortly, guys. Honestly, I am so excited for this because the Tigers have actually been eyeing me off. So they are, they're hungry, to be fair. They are ready for the hungry and they're ready for a play. This is their sanctuary here. This is their safe place. But now we've introduced two footballers to their place. So God knows what is going to happen. But I'm ready for it. I'm here for it. When we come back, there is a few safety things we need to go dark just for a few minutes to make sure that locks are ready and everyone is in place away from anything that may go wrong, may or may not go wrong. I don't know what, to be fair, but we just need to be ready to go in just a moment. Is everyone ready there or am I just the only one?
0: No, suddenly I'm really so worried, like, wait, should we be doing this? I just don't want this being played back in court.
1: No, that's okay.
2: I would just like to say, on the record, I have not had anything to do with this.
0: You coward. I stand with the Tigers.
1: It was a great idea, Pete. Yeah, go you until someone dies.
0: You know what they say, last in, first out. That's how this could go. Hey, listen, this company loves to reduce the headcount. Google it. All right, stay there, Pete. It's live next.
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4: 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Watch out for a breakdown on the Monash Freeway inbound before Forster Road in the right-hand emergency lane with delays back to Wellington Road. A truck rollover in Buller on Buller Road outbound approaching Buller Diggers Rest Road, leaving the left-hand lane shut. A crash in Melbourne East on Dandenong Road outbound at Darling Road in the left-hand lane. And a crash in Deer Park on Robinson's Road northbound just before Quinn Street. Spotlight's over $30 million clearance sale is on now. Hurry into Spotlight while stocks last. Exclusions and T's and C's apply. Sale ends Tuesday, 16th June 2026. I'll check Melbourne's latest traffic again in 15 minutes.
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0: Christian O'Connell show. It is time for us to find out. 2 days before the actual game, we'll all be watching it going, we don't even know what's going to happen. You heard it right now. The Tiger spoke. Let's cross now live via satellite technology to a wildlife retreat. Intern Pete is our man on location, poised at Sporting History. Pete, describe the scene right now.
1: The scene is quiet, the scene is calm, but the tension is building as we speak.
0: She is ready.
1: We are so ready, Christian. When you were just talking about it a moment ago, the build-up was so massive, and I thought, I can't wait to hear this. And then I realized, oh, no, you're here hosting the segment with all Christians. So I am that excited about
0: you're on
1: this.
0: The scene.
1: I guarantee you, I am in my head so much. What's going to happen now? I know you can see us on the screens. We are having this on the socials ASAP for everyone at home, but you're going to hear...
0: Well done, Mr. Beast.
1: Gotcha. You're going to see it. You're going to see it live. Two players. They're blown up. One Turkey. One Australia. We're going to release Malaya. She is over there. I need to get behind the safety barriers right now before we release, because the issue is I'm wearing this yellow suit, and Donna from Zambia said, I don't think you should have worn yellow because the Tiger might come for you as well. So... anyway, I'm behind
0: just
1: the
0: make sure whatever happens is all filmed, okay? We could be going viral for the right wrong reasons.
1: In memoriam, no problem at all. Okay, we can move the
0: anyone just want to say
1: towards?
0: Goodbye to Pete now. Pete, you've been great for the show. It's been
2: see
0: lovely
2: you,
0: having
2: Pete.
0: You for 4 weeks.
1: I've been here not even 3 weeks, but thanks for having me.
0: Carl Sandlands is watching this now with a bucket of popcorn.

0: down.
1: Eat Pete.
0: Are we ready to count? I'm going to need you guys in the studio to count me down here so I can release the Tiger into this stadium.
1: You can't do a countdown yourself. We've got to do it for you.
0: I will do the. I can get the Zambi volunteers. You guys want to help me count down?
2: Yeah.
0: Okay. Here we go. Here we go. We are counting down in 5, 4, 3, 2, 1. Release the Tiger! She's gone. Oh, God, she's scared. Okay, a little bit calm. Oh, she's gone. Look at that walk. She spotted them.
1: Prowling. She's prowling. Gone.
0: She's proud. Here she goes. She's going to ball one of the players. She's gotten very close to the Australia. Or does she prefer Turkey/KFC? She's going for. She's nibbling away, having a.
1: She's checking out the legs and the groin of the inflatable Socceroo player.
0: Oh, no, it's gone. Okay, Malaya, are we calling it here? She's only sniffing the Australian one. She's not doing anything to it as we speak.
1: Chosen the Socceroos player.
0: She has definitely chosen the Socceroos player, but she's just having a little bit of a nibble at it. So that's okay. Can you get away from the groin area? This is not, we really didn't.
1: At the moment, she's just nuzzling.
3: It's a gentle nuzzle. It's not quite the vicious mauling that we were sort of baying for.
1: Maybe it's too early for a maul, you know? It's 8:30 in the morning.
0: Yeah.
3: She's grabbing it.
0: She's definitely... I mean, we've got to call it here. Surely it's Australia. Oh,
1: she's
3: gone.
1: Oh, no, she has...
0: going for Turkey. Wait a minute.
1: She's going back now.
0: Who released the other... Why is the other Tiger out there? What's going on? Oh, no, the other Tiger's been released as well. Hang on.
3: She's coming back. She's coming back.
1: Now, don't forget, the Tiger is predicting the winner. She has selected the Socceroos. The Socceroos will win this weekend. They're going to smash Turkey. The Tiger has selected the Socceroos. She's dragged the Socceroo player down to the ground.
3: She's mauling.
1: A mauling. He's picked up the Socceroo player by the scruff of his neck and is taking him away.
3: Oh, she...
0: We now have two Tigers attacking Australia. I don't know if this is a winner or a really bad.
1: No, that's the winner. They're selecting the winner.
3: They are having at that poor mannequin. My Lord.
1: Vicious scenes right now as the Socceroo player is being mauled by a Tiger. And that's how we know Socceroos are going to win.
3: Yay!
1: Socceroos have beaten Turkey. It's official.
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5: 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A breakdown on the Monash Freeway inbound before Forster Road. It's in the right-hand emergency lane. Delays are back to Wellington Road. A truck rollover in Buller on Buller Road. Outbound approaching the Green Street roundabout. The left-hand lane is closed. A crash in Melbourne East on Dandenong Road. Outbound at Darling Road. The left-hand lane out of action there. There's a crash in Deer Park on Robinson's Road. Northbound at Queen Street. And in Werribee on Tarneit Road. Southbound approaching Shores Road. Spotlight's over $30 million clearance sale is on now. Hurry into Spotlight while stocks last. Exclusions and T's and C's apply. Sale ends Tuesday, 16th June 2026. I'll check Melbourne's latest traffic again in 15 minutes.
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0: Christian O'Connell's show. I don't know if it's a guy thing, but me, Rio and Lockie, who works on the show, three guys, watching for minutes the Tigers maul inflatable humans. I don't like the part of me that really enjoyed it.
1: Couldn't turn away.
0: I couldn't. Christian, please, post the full footage, unedited, on your socials. I speak on behalf of everyone. We want to see the full event. Yes, Matt, it's going up ASAP. Incredible scenes. The soccer-tipping Tigers have predicted a Socceroos emphatic smashing at the weekend. Sunday, 2 o'clock. You know it's going to happen. For sure, watch the game just to see what you already know.
1: As a formality.
0: Today's time waster is to actually get your third eye on and predict the headlines for Monday. What's going to be front page? What are the headlines going to say about the opening game for the Socceroos at the biggest World Cup ever? Predict the Socceroos headlines. All right, so if we win, sorry, we've won.
1: Hey!
0: The headlines will say, Turkey gets stuffed.
1: Oh, good.
0: Ruse roast turkey. Gobbled up. Now, I don't like what I'm saying, but should the unexpected happen and Turkey wins, Rue bloody fools. Rue idiots? Rue, do you think you're kidding? And Turkey roasts the ruse. I don't want to see it. All right, Rio, what are your headline predictions?
1: I also had a lot of roast-based ones.
0: Doesn't matter. We're going to get... It's mainly going to be that. It has to be. There's not so much you can do otherwise with a turkey.
1: Sunday roast.
0: Oh, no, that's very good.
1: Turkey Sunday served roast. Up
0: what
1: on
0: are we going to do if we do this for the Paraguay game?
1: I don't know. We'll be in trouble. Socceroos go cold turkey.
0: Oh, that's very good as well.
1: Turkey talk the talk but can't walk the walk.
0: No, that's terrible.
1: Winner, winner, turkey dinner.
0: No, that's better. Okay,
1: this one's ambitious. 30 on turkey. Socceroos pile on 30 goals. Oh, no.

0: think you're going to get a San Marino score again.
1: Yes.
0: All right, then. Let's see what we got. Are you ready to mark?
1: Let's go.
0: Turkish Delight.
1: Booed. Bronze.
0: Why would someone send that?
1: I don't want that.
0: Aussies devour fully cooked turkey.
1: Gold.
0: Jasmine, that's more like it. Socceroos left gobbling for answers.
1: Hey, bronze.
0: Hey, these are un-Australian.
1: Bronze.
0: This isn't Turkey FM. Santo's got it. An early Thanksgiving in the US for the Socceroos.
1: Silver plus.
0: Aussies bowl a turkey.
1: Oh, that's clever.
0: Yeah,
1: gold.
0: It is good. Yeah, well done, Richard Goldsmith. Turkey takes flight as Australia gets plucked.
1: That's a great headline. It's un-Australian.
0: This is more like it. Well done, Edwin. Roo, slice up the turkey.
1: Ooh,
0: that's
1: gold.
0: Very good. Turkey gets a basting. Very good.
1: Gold plus.
0: Not Turkish delight.
1: Silver.
0: Turkey overcooked and underprepared. A rare roast by the Roos.
1: Wow, that's very good.
0: Amanda, well done. Roos gobble on Turkish delights. That's my favourite. Well done, Timmy. Southern Cross outshines the Crescent Stars.
1: Oh, great.
0: As a flag lover, you should know about the Crescent Stars of the Turkish flag.
1: Next to the sickle.
0: You got it.
1: Gold.
0: Psychic tiger goes viral after mauling Turks.
1: Get me that. Makes it sound like it's a bit vicious. Silver.
0: Turkey sent baklava after Aussie onslaught.
1: Very good.
0: That is Elliot Dean. All right, who's the winner in our psychic headlines?
1: Ruse gobble on Turkish delight.
0: Well done. That's the Christian O'Connell show for today. All that's left to say is go Socceroos. We are back Monday. We'll have your brilliant brand new misheard lyrics. If you get one over the weekend, share it. Email me, christian@christianoconnell.com.au. Have a great weekend. We'll see you Monday. Take care.
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11: Evening, Melbourne. It's Harrison Preve. Well, there's a large police presence outside a South Melbourne venue where One Nation is hosting a fundraiser. The party forced into a late venue change, though, after an Italian restaurant in Moonee Ponds withdrew. On 7, Pauline Hanson denies it was because of fears of protesters.
12: Because too many people booked for the other location. We had too many bookings, people wanting to come, so that's why we had to change the location.
13: Not because of the protesters?
12: Oh, God, no. No. Hey, listen, do you think I'd be deterred by the protesters? Think twice. No.
11: Speculation over whether the US has reached a memorandum of understanding with Iran. Donald Trump says they've agreed to final points of a deal just hours after renewing his threats to intensify attacks. But Tehran has cast doubts on the president's claims, insisting that no agreement has been finalised. A GoFundMe has raised more than $100,000 for a Victorian athlete's family. 25-year-old sprinter Gemma Stapleton passed away in an accident on a family holiday overseas. There'll be an inquest into the system failures that led to a young Melbourne woman's murder. 23-year-old Celeste Mano was killed by an obsessive former colleague who broke into her home in the middle of the night. Westpac warning that we could see at least 2 more interest rate hikes this year, putting it at odds with some of the other big banks. And just how bad social media is for teenagers has been laid bare in an eye-opening new study. It's found more than 2 hours per day on apps such as Instagram and TikTok increases the risk of depression. The results the worst for 12 to 13-year-old girls.
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11: Cats aren't jumping at shadows after narrow back-to-back defeats. Geelong looking to solidify its spot in the top 4 at home tonight against Gold Coast. Assistant coach James Kelly confident they can get their campaign back on track.
14: Some improvement from the Carlton game to the Adelaide game last week. Around the ball, contest defence was much better compared to the Carlton game. Maybe we didn't score as efficiently as we normally do in the Adelaide game, which is credit to them. I think all in all, we're in a pretty good spot.
11: And South Korea has joined co-host Mexico in the winner's circle at the FIFA World Cup, downing Czech Republic 2-1.
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11: Partly cloudy, down to 14 degrees overnight. Rain increasing tomorrow, a top of 17. Sunday shaping up to be mostly sunny.

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0: We've been on a mission to save the Aussie pub, and one pub we found out about really needs a helping hand. Gary and Tracy's pub, the Criterion Hotel. We're giving it the ultimate makeover. 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
1: I'm going to get involved with doing some traditional signwriting brushwork and painting a mural inside the pub in the next couple of weeks. So we're going to spend a night at the pub with Brownie and Tracy and get started in the morning.
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0: 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Hey, you better send it through. 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

0: We've been on a mission to save the Aussie pub. And one pub we found out about really needs a helping hand. Gary and Tracy's pub, the Criterion Hotel. We're giving it the ultimate makeover. 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
1: I'm going to get involved with doing some traditional signwriting brushwork and painting a mural inside the pub in the next couple of weeks. So we're going to spend a night at the pub with Brownie and Tracy and get started in the morning.
0: We can't thank you all enough for getting involved. 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

0: Hey, it's Christian from the Christian O'Connell Show. We've been on a mission to save the Aussie pub. One pub we found out about really needs a helping hand, and that is Gary and Tracy's pub, the Criterion Hotel. We're giving it the ultimate makeover, over $250,000. Thank you to everyone who has offered to help in some way so far.
1: 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We're happy to come to the party with our trades. 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

0: We've been on a mission to save the Aussie pub, and one pub we found out about really needs a helping hand. 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

0: Today, beautiful, beautiful, crisp, autumnal morning and a beautiful day. I was taking the dog for a walk and I was doing what I always do. You always chat to other dog walkers as well. We had a kind of nod. Dog walker to dog walker. Yes. Yeah, morning. And what I love is I saw two dogs that had their names on their winter jackets. Mm. Some smaller dogs now will go out with a little cheeky sort of
1: winter jacket on.
0: Yeah, like a jacket. But two of the dogs I saw, they obviously were, I presume they were brothers, but they had their names on. So straight away I could go, oh, and straight away chat to the dogs using their names.
1: It's very polite.
0: Yeah, it is. I think it should be a law. All dogs should have their names on them. So that we cut straight into good morning, Terry. Good morning, Dave. Yeah. Or as I saw yesterday, it was Buster and Douglas.
1: Oh, that's a good name.
0: Great names. Great names for two little Dachshunds with their little tum-tums dragging on the muddy ground yesterday. I felt sorry for them, actually. They were a reluctant dog. They did not want to go out on that walk. They were going, how much fun? We've only just got out of the car, lads. Come on, Buster. Come on, Douglas. All right, signs you are an adult. The quick litmus test, you can always tell the sign that you're officially an adult is if you go, you get really pissed that they've changed the layout of your supermarket. Mm. That means you're officially an adult. Mm. 19, 20 wheels would even care. They don't even know where it was beforehand. The rest of us, when we go in there, why would they do that?
2: Yes, it's annoying.
0: Oh, God, now where? Where's the Mexican stuff?
1: And why do they do it?
0: Yeah, you're right.
1: Why? I have a theory that they do it so you get more lost and maybe you wander around and you grab stuff you don't need. They're deliberately disorienting you like a casino.
0: Introduce you to new friends.
1: Yes, exactly.
0: I know you like taco mix. Have you been to Italy? All right, so the other thing is signs you're an adult. You actually have a sleep routine. You don't just go to bed. The magnesium, the L-theanine, yes, the chamomile tea. You have a sleep routine. There was a period in your life where you never worried about sleep. Being an adult is constantly evaluating your sleep needs, recovery. I've got things that ping me now every morning. My bed tracks my sleep. Oh. And guess what? Because I get up reasonably early, I guess, it's always going, no, that's just not enough.
1: It's very dark.
0: It's just missing me just now. You need to begin your recovery right now. Oh. Well, I can't. I'm at work.
1: You shouldn't be up at this time.
2: No.
0: But sleep, that's all we think about, talk about.
2: Totally.
0: My whole algorithm knows me. It's various clips of people on various podcasts who are sleep experts. Blackened out room. Have no light. There can't be a millimetre of light in there. You'll never sleep for the rest of your lives. There's any light there.
1: Literally yesterday, I've just started doing a 14-day deep rest course on the Waking Up app.
0: Oh, nice.
1: To try to improve my sleep.
0: Yes.
1: That's all I think about.
0: When did this become so stressful to sleep?
1: Yes. Even when you're trying to get to sleep, you're worrying about sleep.
0: Woke up at 2:45 this morning. Nothing really on my mind other than, why am I awake?
2: Yeah.
0: And then, you know, when you're up and you're like, oh, you're almost fully awake.
1: Mm. And that's when all the dark thoughts
0: come.
1: Oh,
0: my God.
1: That's when all the things you've been worried about.
0: Will the kids be okay? Mortgage. Yes, All right, Rio, what is your sign you're a grown-up?
1: I've started noticing I'm starting to make the same noise that my dad makes when he gets out of a chair or couch. It's this one.
0: There's something reassuring about doing that, though, isn't there?
1: Yeah,
0: it feels good.
1: It's like it's lifting me up. It's like,
0: I feel like it actually helps the movement.
1: Yes, yeah.
0: But then if you think about it, you see the big, you know, when people are doing the powerlifting at the Olympics, that's not silent. No. They go, that's their big effort. Our big effort now is just actually getting out of a chair.
2: Yes.
0: The worst one, when was the last time you're trying to get out of a beanbag?
1: I wouldn't even try.
0: A couple of weeks ago, the kids were lying on a beanbag and I went, I'll come and lie down there with you. And they went, steady, old fella, steady. Even as it got down, I went, this is going to be a mistake.
1: Yes. I'm here for the rest of the day.
0: Getting up is going to be hard. You've got to do the side roll.
2: Yes.
1: Knee.
2: Onto your knees.
0: You've got to take a knee and a hand.
1: Maybe that's how you did your back.
0: I think it was. It's the beanbag. Awful things. They're not for over 21-year-olds.
1: I didn't know.
0: They should have middle-aged beanbags, actually, that actually somehow inflate and propel you up.
2: Yes. Yeah.
0: You know, like one of those jackets, like an airbag. Patsy, what's a sign you're an adult? What's it for
2: you? I was trying to reverse the car at the weekend, and the family was talking to me, and I said, shush, there will be no talking while I'm trying to park. I can't do two things at once. I can't listen to any form of conversation, answer questions, tell you where this is or what's for dinner. If you're talking at me while I'm parking, I have to have complete silence.
0: Complete silence when parking, or if you're trying to find the right address.

0: That radio, that podcast must be on complete silence.
1: Nothing, not even a pin drop. I have to focus completely.
0: Yeah. Utter silence.
1: Yeah.
0: 52, that. Even numbers are on the left-hand side. There must be no noise in the car. Nothing.
1: That's right.
0: Utter silence. Same with parking.
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0: Christian O'Connell's show. Let's talk about this earlier. I've got World Cup fever. All begins early hours Friday morning for us here in Australia. The opening game. Socceroos play this Sunday against Turkey, their first game. 2 o'clock in the afternoon. That's the only decent timed one during daylight hours. The rest of it, you're up very early to sort your team. Obviously, team's got to look after each other, check no one gets injured. The biggest injury at the moment for the Socceroos is Mark Bosnich. Former amazing, amazing player, playing for Manchester United, very, very high level, and has torn his quadricep. So we're hoping to get him on the show today. Mark is a very funny guy as well. He's a brilliant on commentary now as well, and was a great keeper as well back in the day. And he was, I think it must have been some promotional thing he was doing for him being a commentator shortly before flying out with his family to America to be on TV and talk about it all back home to Australia. And he tried to block a shot from Gil, who used to run the AFL, now runs Tabco. I don't know if Gil had actually put some money on him taking Boz out of it. But anyway, he went to save a shot like he would have done in his prime time. But, you know, we're doing science, you're an adult. Prime time, maybe an ego, but the body knows what age you are, Boz. And he's... So intern Pete has spoken to Mark just now, right? And he's about to go in for an operation. That's how bad he's done it. It's not a mild injury. He's about to have an operation. And it's going to call Pete back this afternoon after the surgery and hopefully chat to us tomorrow from his hospital bed.
1: Oh, brilliant. Oh, the poor guy.
0: Yeah, I know. Christian, Sainz, Ronaldo, over the long weekend, we cleaned out the filing cabinet.
1: People still have filing cabinets.
0: Oh, my word, that's the news there.
2: We've got one.
1: What have you got in there?
2: Just like a little squat one. It's great. It's got all our insurance, our car rego, paid bills.
1: Oh, mine are just somewhere in my emails.
2: No,
0: that's chaos. No, you need...
1: I'll just search it when I need it.
0: No, you won't though.
2: Wait,
1: so you've actually got like your insurance details printed out?
0: Filing cabinet. Yes.
1: And how often do you need it?
0: Oh,
2: quite
0: a lot.
2: Surprised.
0: Yeah, and then it's all easy not going through emails.
2: Yeah.
1: No, that's crap. I didn't even know they still existed.
0: Hey, that system, my friend, has worked for decades.
2: Yeah, centuries.
0: Very, very, very well. I like to have a hard copy of it.
2: Yeah, same.
0: You see less and less now, though. It's only very old people that go on a plane with a printed off ticket. When I'm behind them, I go, oh, bless. You must be 1,000 years old. What was it like living in a cave, sir? And you see them unfolding it. You know, it's always been folded into four pieces.
2: See, I still like a paper bill. Don't be emailing my invoice or bills.
1: No,
2: you send it in snail mail, thank you.
0: No, I'm the same. It gets lost in that inbox.
2: Yes.
1: Wow.
2: Yeah, easy to miss.
0: Hard copy. Hard copy.
2: Put it in my hand.
0: This
2: please.
0: Is a generational thing, Rio. We didn't grow up with that. We grew up in a generation of hard copy. Yes. Hard times and hard copy.
1: So you go to your mailbox, you open up, and that's like from
0: I find
1: a sitcom
0: it somehow
1: from the 90s.
0: No, I find it. It's not a sitcom, man. It's life. Real life. I find it reassuring getting a hard copy of it.
2: I'll even pay $2 extra a month or whatever it is to get a paper copy of a bill. I don't mind. I'm prepared to pay that.
1: What do you do with the bill after you've...
2: Put it in the filing cabinet when it's paid for.
1: Wow.
0: Yeah. I bet there's a lot of people right now who still has the filing cabinet system like Pat and I? The younger gen like Rio, you didn't grow up like that. We would have seen our parents have that filing cabinet. Mm. Ours, my wife, has even got labels.
1: Yeah, my parents have that
0: insurance, like the medical things, even like the pet insurance, all that kind of stuff. They've even got their own folder. The pets have their own. Larry's got a passport.
2: What?
0: Yeah.
2: Did you have to get a what?
0: Larry, the cat, has got a passport. I think our dog has as well.
2: What? Really?
0: He's from Queensland. We got him during lockdown.
2: And they have to have a passport?
0: Yes, I think because so he could travel.
2: Wow. But,
0: open it up. His original name's in there, Mufasa, whatever it is. He's got his big name. But there's no photo of him.

0: Oh.
1: It's like,
2: what's the point of having a passport?
0: Yeah.
2: Someone could steal Larry's identity. They don't even need a head. Christian Science for an Adult. When you go to a different brand new shopping centre you check out the map, as soon as you get to know where all the toilet locations are. That's wrong, Linda. Natalie, Christian, Science for an Adult. You do not bounce out of bed anymore. You need to do the safety roll, one leg over. Slowly ease yourself up. Then sit for a moment.
0: Yes.
2: To identify what injury you may have sustained during the night. Christian Science for an Adult. Keeping track of how much hair you lose in the shower.
0: Oh.
2: Was it more than yesterday? Was it surprisingly light? Was it concerningly heavy? And why? Christian, we thought of you the other day. We're out for a walk. We approached this neighbour to ask who their fence guy was, because we love their fencing so much on our morning walk. You must give me that person's details.
0: Mm.
2: Who is your fencing guy? Who did this? A beautiful bit of fencing, this. These are great. Thank you very much.
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0: Christian O'Connell show. I've just put the team of producers. I mean, these days you can identify, isn't it a lovely world? You can identify as anything. And bless them, some of them tell me they're producers. And I'm like, why not? Why not? Anyone can do this now. You want to be a producer? Why not? Let's play fantasy radio. Anyway, I just briefed the producers to say, be ready at 10 to 8 for a full live briefing about my new World Cup idea. Caitlin, all I need you to do is get some paper and some scissors. You must have two pairs of scissors and two rulers.
1: Sure, okay.
0: Every producer should have those ready, like a hairdresser.
2: So does Caitlin have two scissors going at
0: no,
2: once?
0: No, okay. one chuckle scissor has one scissors, and the other chuckle sister has the other scissors. So you need two pairs of... No, they're hitting each other. What are you doing? I mean, they looked angry when I said they're so-called producers. Then they start punching each other on the arm. Chuckle sisters, pay attention.
1: Ready.
0: 10 to 8, be ready, okay?
1: We're ready to go.
0: All right, because I've got a World Cup idea. And the other thing is that the prize is going to be huge. It's the ultimate meat tray, and it's meats of the world.
2: Great.
0: So many great. So you could have Argentinian steak.
2: Oh, okay, yes.
3: Beef Wellington for the UK.
0: Yeah.
2: A Cuban... Cuban sausage.
0: Let's just call it that. What's that lovely Spanish cured meat called?
2: Oh, jamón.
3: No.
0: No, that's just ham.
2: Oh, no,
0: you know the one.
3: Chorizo.
0: Yes. Chorizo. See, yeah. Already we've got three countries represented. World Cup meat tray of the world of meats.
2: The Aussie Chico roll.
0: Yes, yes.
3: There's no meat in that, is there?
0: But just getting you got an update. What have you got?
1: I got everything. I got my paper. I got my two scissors. I've got three rulers just in case.
0: Okay, then Chuckle Sisters, what other meats represent different countries that are at the World Cup? But Tina's just started laughing in my face. It's actually a legitimate show need question.
1: What? Yes. Greek? Yes.
0: Very good. Yes, very good. All right, Chuckle Sisters.

0: Christian, do you need a cover band for the grand reopening and the live show with you guys at the pub? Next week on the show, that's the next thing we're going to turn our attention to. It does need live music. We need live music when we're up there doing the grand reopening, doing the whole breakfast show up there. Christian, where is the pub in Queensland? The Criterion Hotel is in Hellerdon. That's where you'll find it. It's about an hour and a half outside Brisbane. Long road, farm, cop shop, pub.
1: No turns. It's just
0: there is no
1: turns.
0: Yes. All right. Small thing, big joy. Do you know what this week the small thing, big joy is for me? Tracy from the pub, when she laughs, some people have a laugh that is like a song. It just tickles the soul. Tracy's got this amazing laugh. I realised last week when Rio went up there, we went up there to meet them. We had lunch with him. She's got this great laugh. That's my small thing, big joy this week. For Corey, small thing, big joy, finding the start of the sticky tape straight away. Patsy, what's it for you?
2: I've got a couple this week. One is when Roomba goes around and leaves marks in the carpet. Her cleaning marks, like her treads. I love it.
1: Like the MCG.
2: Just feels clean.
0: When you cut your grass and you've got those lines in.
2: I love it. I'm obsessed by it. Yes. I love it. Love, love. And the other thing is when my husband puts a water bottle in the bed and I don't realise and I go to bed and it's all warm and
0: cozy. Oh, my God, that's so nice.
2: I know.
1: What a lovely man.
0: What a loving gesture that is. Yeah.
2: Sometimes.
0: Rhea, what's it for you?
1: I started doing this again recently because it's winter. Taking clothes straight out of the dryer, putting them straight on your body.
0: Oh, wow.
1: For undies especially. Oh. My
0: so do you put them in the mornings in a couple of minutes?
1: Like on, well, no. Oh, I should start doing that. Yes. I've just been timing my washes on the weekend.
0: No. Turn the dryer on. I'm sure your partner will love that. It's a couple of minutes. It's so quiet. 4:15.
2: I don't know if that's good for the jocks, for the you-know-whats. To put hot jocks on.
0: Well, he's not putting them on the like piping hot. They're just warmed up, aren't they?
1: It's no hotter than a shower.
0: No.
2: Yeah.
1: But and the reward on the bottom
0: oh,
1: is
0: God. The payoff. It's like a
2: hug for your bum.
0: Thank you.
1: It's like a hug for your bum.
0: Is. Yeah. I was going to say a hand around your bum, but that sounded more sounded like a different thing. But it does. It's like a hug for your body. You know what it is? It's a warm rub. That really doesn't sound it. Small thing, big joy for me is a good old rigorous rub down at 4:50.
1: Too early.
0: I hire someone in Airtasker just to come down and just buff me up. All right, small thing, big joy. What is it for you? Get those scissors and rollers ready for 20 minutes, sisters. Text in 0475-031043. Also, can you let us know some more meats of the world? I'm actually now concerned. I come up with this idea without probably researching what are the meats of the world.
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0: 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Every Thursday on the show, we do Small Thing, Big Joy. What's yours? Share it with me, 0475-031043. For Santo, Christian, my small thing, boy joy, is when you forget you had good leftovers on the night before and you open the fridge, and there they are. Boy joy. Boy That's joy. What I always say. Hashtag. Good morning, Christian. Small thing, big joy. Winning the peg lotto. When you get the exact amount of pegs you need hanging out the washing. Yes. Mark, that is a fantastic one. Christian, the World Cup meet. Haggis for Scotland. Ooh, you're right, they're back at the World Cup. Not been there for a while. That's incredible. That's a great one. Christian, Rich, a small thing, big joy. It's a game of chess with a son on a Sunday morning.
1: Oh, that's beautiful.
0: And his second one is when we played Powderfinger yesterday morning on the show. Christian, more Powderfinger, less Starship. I'm afraid our boss, Sue, actually runs the Australian fan club for Starship. So because she's the boss, she can get the station to play a lot of them.
2: Sometimes she comes dressed up
0: as a Starship.
2: Yes. As a Starship.
0: Yes. Yeah. Starship. And we have to call her Sue Starship.
2: That's true.
0: But, you know, look, you know, she's the boss.

0: Christian, small thing, big joy. For Ryan, a food court.
1: You know what? Yeah. I so agree
0: when
1: with
0: no
1: that.
0: When no one knows exactly what you can all agree on for lunch, the food court is always the answer. Get everything there, Ryan. The thing I'm always amazed at is in the middle of a food court, because food courts are also just chaos.
2: Mm. Yeah.
0: It's like the cantina bar scene in Star Wars. You get all shapes and sizes and sorts of people there. A wonderful rainbow and spectrum of humanity.
2: Mm.
0: And in amongst the noise, there's a lot of hubbub there, isn't there? People having food, having conversations, arguing and that. There's always a couple of businessmen having a very serious business meeting, like in suits with laptops looking at spreadsheets and important financial data.
1: So true.
0: And you think, wait, don't you have offices? Why would you go, and Derek, we're going to have to get this deal done by midday, and why don't we meet at, should I come to your office? No, go to the food court. And when should we go? The lunchtime, peak lunchtime. There is, as always, have a look today or tomorrow or over the weekend. There's always a business meeting in the middle of every food court. And I'm like, how can they be calm?
1: Yes, and they've got...
0: They're having a meeting in the middle of a food court.
1: All their documents out.
0: All right, so, Chuckle Sisters, are you ready?
3: Ready!
0: In 5 minutes' time, I will present to the team and to you, dear viewers and listeners, what my big World Cup idea is. Team, have the scissors, have the paper ready.
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0: Christian O'Connell's show. So this time tomorrow morning, the World Cup would have kicked off. The biggest World Cup ever. 48 countries instead of the normal 32. It is going to be huge. Socceroos' first game this Sunday, 2 p.m. Sunday afternoon is a great spot to get around, get your friends around, watch it with family and friends and mates. Get around the Socceroos. It's their opening game. It's going to be huge. I'd love to think as well, all over the world, Australians in different time zones, wherever they are across this great planet, will be watching that game.
1: Yeah.
0: I know there's so many people that have been contacting me. There are some listeners who are flying out to the airport yesterday. Yesterday was our World Cup Wednesday when we unveiled Rio's exclusive, highly unofficial Socceroos anthem. Get a load of this.

0: Now, your office may have already done this, the World Cup sweepstake. You know, where everyone in the office, they put a country out, and that's your country. If you're left holding the winning country, you win a prize. 48 countries. I said to Lockie in our team yesterday, he's also a big soccer fan, said, hey, we've got a team lunch today down the pub. When we're down the pub, why don't we do a team office sweepstake?
1: Love it.
0: All the countries. Then this morning I thought, no, we're going to do it with our lovely listeners. 48 listeners. One listener gets one of the 48 countries. The draw is live on air in 10 minutes' time. And then what we're going to do, you've got all the various groups in all the various countries, 48 of them. Each country won't just be a country anymore. It'll be a Marie Smith, Terry Stevenson, Andy Peters. So then, ahead of each game, we can go, don't forget, Mexico is playing, which means for us, Marie is playing Tracy today.
1: Old rivals.
0: At 5 a.m. And then in the sports news, perhaps you can go bad news.

0: Tracy, she lost to Sharon today at the World Cup.
1: Sounds good.
0: So, producers, are you ready? Chuckle Sisters, are you ready?
2: Station's ready.
3: All set.
0: Okay, this is what I want to hear, Chuckle Sisters. This is what I'm going to need you to do now. They're just, oh God, they're high-fived each other. This is like the Barbie movie.
4: They were practicing
0: They were. All right, here's what I need you to do. So, write down all 48 countries, then cut. All those 48 countries, we need to put them into some kind of, because this is the first time they're hearing this is an idea, we need a makeshift.
4: Yeah.
0: Oh my God, no, they've got the bucket hat.
2: We've got a bucket hat.
0: Oh. Is that a Socceroos bucket hat?
2: No, it's actually just for Surf Life Saving Australia, which is also a very important cause.
0: It is.
4: And they love the Socceroos.
0: They do. All right, so we put all the 48 countries into them, and as we go through the lines and the texts, we will randomly allocate a country to a listener. Mm. All right, 48 times.
4: Wow.
0: Going to be busy on the phones. Busy.
4: We're going to do them all on air.
0: Yeah.
4: Okay.
0: All right, call in now if you want to be part of our World Cup sweepstakes. Up for grabs, of course, is the world's greatest meat tray. Meats of the world. 48 meats of the world.
4: Frog legs.
0: Snails. Biltong. Snags. Beef Wellington from England. Haggis from Scotland. Turkey from Turkey.
1: What about
0: you know
1: a
0: the rest. You don't need me to do it all. It's redundant. You know what I'm talking about. The ultimate meat tray for whoever is left holding the winning country in the World Cup. All right, the lines are going crazy. Join them. Give me a call. 13 55 22. And you can also text in as well. And there's no point actually requesting the country. Fate will decide this, and the bucket hat of fate.
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2: It's been paid off. 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
0: Another bill bites the dust.
2: $500.
3: You're too kind.
4: You're amazing.
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2: I'm going to give you $600.
4: You're amazing.
0: Hey, you better send it through. 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
3: Oh, Christian.
0: Cash in again, Monday from 6. 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

0: Christian O'Connell's show. This is incredible. In a world of angry stories and fear right now, the stuff that's happened in the last 24 hours has been incredible. This is going to make you feel good. It makes you proud about the best of the people that live in Australia and how you get around each other. Mateship, which is a lovely Australian concept. What am I talking about? Talk about this thing we've been doing over the last couple of weeks. We've been on a mission called Save Our Pub. When I found out that in the last two decades, last 20 years, 60% of Australian pubs have gone and they're not coming back because we all know why. We're staying at home. We built our lives for convenience and we're not just getting in front of each other as much as we used to. And so that means these places where we gather are falling by the wayside. So we want to do something about that. And we ask you to tell us about your local pub that needs saving, fighting. Last week, we gave five of those pubs $5,000 each. And we announced yesterday that one pub that Rio and I went on a secret road trip last week all the way up to Brisbane, then drove an hour and a half out to a place called Helidon, where we saw the joy and majesty that is the Criterion Hotel, an amazing pub there. And we've decided this pub needs a makeover. We've only got 2.5 weeks, and we're talking a proper makeover, okay? Not just a lick of paint, although that is needed everywhere. At least $250,000 is going to be put into renovating this place because it deserves it. We met the two people who've got a great story, Tracy and Gary. They are 60 and 62. This was not part of their life plan. Forget about We Brought a Zoo. We Brought a Pub. They brought this place online to be a home. They've got grandkids. They were just trying to sort of wind their life back and move there. And then when they moved in, they saw what it meant to the area. They were like, there's no way we can close this place. Gary told me last week, we were out there meeting Gary and Tracy, that an old 85-year-old woman had run it. She told them by herself. So they thought, well, how hard can it be? Then they found out she had a lot of help from locals. They were also helping themselves to some of that beer in lieu of wages. So, and then 2 weeks after getting this, decided that they would keep it open for a while and run it themselves. They've never run pubs before. Tracy gets a diagnosis for MS. But honestly, go online, look at the videos. You might have heard it yesterday. This woman is a legend and a champion. What a defiant spirit. We had the best afternoon up there with them last week.
1: It was so much fun.
0: Yeah, this is why we want to pick them and the pub as well, the area. And then 2 weeks Friday, we're going to be heading up there and we're going to be doing the whole show live up there for the grand reopening. So we announced this just yesterday. We said,

0: this is the pub, and then we need some help. And in the last, well, not even 24 hours, have a listen to these messages, like Richard the Builder, foreman from Elite Portables. Thank you so much, Richard. Have a listen to this guy.
1: G'day, Christian. Richard from Elite Portables, mate. How are you? Just had a walk through the Criterion down at Hellenden. Yeah, there's a fair bit of work down there to do, mate, yep. To get it back up to looking all nice and shiny. Probably $250,000 worth, but we're happy to come to the party for at least close to maybe half of that with our trades. We'll throw in a bit of labour, some parts. We'll probably get some materials in at cost price if we can and see if I can twist my painter's arm to get you some cheaper paint. Really, really, really looking forward to getting into this. We're excited. The guys are excited. We'll be down there, boots and all, mate, to give you a hand to get this across the line. Looking forward to having a beer with you as soon as you get in there, eh? Talk to you soon.
0: What a great guy. Did you hear that? He's up for half of that.
2: Insane.
0: So that's Richard, the foreman from Elite Portables. Then this guy sent me an email. Cyclone. Meet Cyclone from Cyclone. I thought at first it was a wrestler. It's going to offer to put on a wrestling match. Well, they had rodeo up there a couple of months ago.
3: Hi, Christian. It's Cyclone here from Cyclone Airbrush and Graphics. I heard Tracy on the radio the other day about the Hellenden Pub, what you're doing for the Save the Pub. I'm travelling out along the Warrigal at the moment, and I'd like to get involved if you'd like to have me on board. So if you can let me know, that'd be great. Thanks.
0: We would love you, Cyclone. And Cyclone often drops in there.
2: Oh, right. It's a regular.
0: Yeah, he makes a detour to go and have a pot in there. So he knows what that is to the community. And so he does these brilliant airbrushing and signage. We should commission him to do something with the studio. Yes. It looks too bland and boring in here. Cyclone, we've got a commission for you as well. And then I got this from Victoria.
4: Good morning, Christian. My name is Victoria. I am a clinical nutritionist at Evergreen Clinical Nutrition in Southwest Sydney. And I heard about Tracy having had a recent MS diagnosis, I believe. And so I would like to offer my services to Tracy completely free of charge for an initial consultation and two follow-up consultations. You guys are doing such amazing stuff with the pub up there with all of the renovations. And Tracy and her husband just clearly seem like the type of people that are constantly thinking about other people. And if I can help Tracy out by just providing that nutritional support for her, I'd love to help out.
0: I'm glad that came across, right, because Victoria, you're right, that's exactly who they are. They bought this place for a home, then they realised we can't shut it down. They're 60 and 62. They've been working there 7 days a week for the last 2 years. You know, Tracy runs, they've got a part now that's also opens at 5 a.m., giving coffees.
2: Yeah, they opened up a little cafe.
0: Yeah, which is just incredible. So it's such a lovely story. I'm really glad that we found out about this pub and that we're going to be helping out. But I cannot thank the messages we've had just in the last 24 hours. Obviously, this came out of nowhere yesterday. This is why, you know, we call it the bright side of the dial. Thank you very much to Richard Cyclone from Cyclone and Victoria as well and many other people who've been contacting us. If you listen to this and you'd like to help out in some way, and actually the really big thing is we're looking for ideas. Go on our socials, go on Facebook, go on Instagram, search for the Christian O'Connell Show. You'll see the videos. Go on the guided tours. You'll see what we need to do. We're looking for ideas. The big thing I really want to do for them in terms of our sort of input, I mean, otherwise I'd be on the tools up there today.
2: Of course.
0: Oh, my God.
2: I'd be lucky to have you.
0: But actually, the builder said I would actually probably lose that. It actually cost money. Oh. It would lose value for it if I started to get on the tools. It'd be the opposite of renovation. But if we could do something on the show, I'd love us to come up with an idea of what can we do for the pub garden. They've got this great pub garden. It gets the sun, it needs a bit of shade, but it's a really nice pub garden, but it's just a garden at the moment with nothing in it. It needs to have something in it. Do me a favor today. Go on your Facebook marketplace, have a look. Find me the biggest, tallest thing that we can get. I don't even care what it is. I just need options at the moment. Then we can work out where is it? How do we get it in 2.5 weeks to Hellenden? But there needs to be... Australia is littered. Not littered, how dare I? Oh, my God. Did I say littered? Sorry, that's the Englishman in me. Not littered, it's...
5: Beautified.
0: Beautified and festooned with some really interesting giant things.
2: Art, in a way.
0: Would you say that?
2: I would.
0: Yes.
2: I would.
0: Art is in the Louvre.
2: Yes, and art is the big banana.
0: You're right.
2: It just didn't fit in the Louvre. No, that's right. Why. Otherwise,
0: shame
2: it would
0: on the Louvre. But it can fit in our pub garden exactly. In Helen. And so I need a big thing that we can put there, okay? Let me know what you can find. Email me your offers of help as well and your ideas for the pub garden. Christian at christianoconnell.com.au. But thank you very much to everyone so far.
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0: Christian O'Connell Show. Today's Time Waster. We're looking for your soccer songs on World Cup Wednesday. For the best in show, $500 Holy Goly Golf Club gift card. Any excuse for a work party, a Holy Moly Golf Club. Book now. It really upsets me having to say soccer. I don't know if they're going to let me back in the country and go back and see my mum and dad in 2.5 weeks' time.
1: When you're in Australia, speak Australian. We say soccer, not football.
0: Australia's first ever goal at World Cup was an own goal. I didn't know that. In their 1974 debut, it'd been running for a couple of decades before that, late to the party, against East Germany defender Cole Curran netted the ball in our own net. The Socceroos went the entire tournament goalless. I didn't score until 32 years later. Why would the producers find me these un-Australian facts? I want you to know I didn't look for these. All right. Soccer / football songs. Hello, is it Messi you're looking for?
1: Silver pass.
0: Do you know, it's him and Ronaldo. This is their sixth World Cup.
1: They're still playing together. Well, yeah. Not together, but
0: yeah.
1: Wow.
0: Yeah, I know. Incredible, isn't it? Coldplay and Yellow Card.
1: Silver.
2: Oh, Yellow Card.
0: So we'd say. Cindy Norpa, she loves soccer / football.
1: Mm-hmm.
0: Goals, just want to have fun.
1: Gold.
0: George Michael loves sticking in the back of the net. Wake me up before you go goal.
1: Good goal.
0: Love having a kicking around. What about Green and Goldfinger? Green and gold finger.
1: Silver plus.
0: And Men at Work. Oh, this one's terrible. Why did I even write it down? But anyway, I've got it committed. Men at Work. Hopefully this will be the headline Monday. Who can it beating now? Who can it beating now? Get in the studio, get that done for Monday.
1: you know that's a problem.
0: I'm lucky to even get that. That's an own goal.
1: Yes. Cole Curran.
0: Yes. Ria, what have you got then? Soccer / football songs.
1: Gole, gole, gole, gole. Blocker, shut, shut, shut.
0: Oh, goal plus. Very good. Green and goal plus.
1: Hanson love the French team. They're singing Mbappe, Mbappe.
0: Mbappe, very good. That's good knowledge. Gold.
1: Backstreet's Beckenbauer. Franz Beckenbauer.
0: Oh, my word. From like the 70s and 80s. Yes. That's a dog whistle in this country.
1: I actually don't know who he is. Google just told me that he was a famous soccer
0: Silver
1: player.
0: For the honesty. He was. He's one of the greats.
1: And the Wenger boys, they've got a lead, but now they're just protecting it for the last 20 minutes.
0: They part the Wenger bus.
1: Yeah, well, don't think
0: that. Oh, sorry. It's so obvious. I thought you can't have done that. That's
1: the
0: minimal amount
1: the
0: of work.
1: Bus
0: and that is
1: parking.
0: The Socceroos' way.
1: Well, you stole my thunder.
0: Well, there's no thunder being stolen, Zeus.
1: Nah, anyway. I'm not doing it anymore.
0: No, not doing it anymore. Thank God. Wow, not really a threat. You're doing us all a favour. Radio thanks you.
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0: My wife called them, but more or less said that actually shame on them that I was a person of limited cognitive abilities. 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
1: 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And every winning moment in between.
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0: World Cup Wednesday. Today's Time Waster. We're looking for your soccer songs on 0475 03 1043. Let's see who's green and gold. Thank you. Right, Rio, you ready to mark?
1: Let's go.
2: You found a pen. I lost my pen, producer. I'm having a pen. I'm on the radio in a minute.
3: Okay, yes,
2: someone said I'm on penny, many, many.
1: That's not how I said it.
0: It is, word for word, actually.
1: I said it very masculine.
0: An uncanny impression.
1: Yeah,
0: don't fear the keeper.
1: Gold.
0: Well done, Brody. Hello from the offside.
1: Hello
0: from the offside.
1: Gold.
0: Curse just want to have fun. Sam Kerr.
4: Sam Kerr.
1: Oh, good.
0: Shame on you. I only care for the man's game, dear.
1: You said Kurds.
0: Oh, no.
1: Like a Kurdish person.
4: Girls can play soccer
0: yeah,
4: too,
0: come
4: Rio.
0: On. Oh, come all right, on. Sheer goals. And green.
1: Goal.
0: See. Okay. Palais, forgive me. Palais, forgive me.
1: Silver?
0: So please forgive. Along Came Volley, movie, Danny.
1: No.
0: Keep up, mate. FIFA Las Vegas.
1: Oh, God. Oh.
0: Not freestyler. Offsider.
1: Microphone. Gold.
0: Solomon is back. Nutmeg City Limit.
1: Yes, silver plus.
0: Well done, Scott. Goalie Grail. Instead of Holy Grail. Goalie Grail.
1: These are incredible. Gold.
0: Well done, Lisa Casper. I see you, baby, shaking that arsenal.
1: Silver plus.
0: Richard. Messi's girl.
1: Gold.
0: Kenny, that's Kenny Thompson, very good. Messi's girls, very good. Always look on the offside of life.
1: Silver.
0: Andrew. Can you hear the drums? Ronaldo.
1: Oh, very good too. Oh, gold.
0: In order to come up with that, Joe Siggers, that is very good. Eye of the Striker.
1: Silver plus.
0: Murder on Zidane's floor. French legend Zidane.
1: That is gold plus.
0: Steven. Hold on. Murder on Zidane's floor is...
1: Sounds like a...
0: Flawless.
1: A German...
0: Yeah, but is it the French version of it? It's Murder on Zidane's floor. That Clouseau. Say My Cane.
1: Oh, good goal.
0: Running Up That Cahill.
1: Silver.
0: Shut Up and Dive.
1: Italian national anthem, am I right?
0: You're right, he is. You said it, sister. Uh-oh, you went there. Too hot to handle. Mr. Offside.
1: Silver.
0: Lady in Red Card.
1: Silver.
0: Oh, this is nice. Live and Let Southampton Spy. Oh. It's all been cleared up. It's all been cleared up and dealt with. Come on, Trom Crosby. Hit Mbappe one more time. These are very good. Well done, Kelly. Elton John, the Bosnich, is back. Elton John has a song, the bitch is back. Bosnich is back. Bruce Springsteen is singing Good Form in the USA.
1: Silver.
0: Not Wrecking Ball, Wrexham Ball.
1: Yeah, gold.
0: Simply the Becks.
1: Gold.
0: Ball at your feet.
1: Silver.
0: Kuehl, Never Walk Alone. Kuehl, Harry Kuehl, Never Walk Alone.
1: Silver plus.
0: Can't Take My Eyes Offside You.
1: Silver.
0: Rock the Crossbar.
1: Oh, gold.
0: That is so good. That's actually a really good chant. Well done, Raymond. And finally, this one. These are so good. Thank you very much, everyone. Soccer Around the Clock.
1: Gold.
0: All right, who is winning the $500 spent at Holy Moly Golf Club?
1: This may be the best one of the year.
0: Yeah,
1: these were amazing.
0: Very good.
1: But Murder on Zidane's
0: has
1: floor.
0: To be. Well done, you're today's winner.
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0: It's Jonesy the Man driving you home this Friday afternoon. 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
1: The pub test.
2: Pub test.
1: Does not pass the pub test.
2: Pub test.
1: Pub test. Does it pass the pub test?
3: Pub test.
2: Yeah, the pub test.
1: Doesn't pass the sniff test.
3: Stop it. It's not helpful.
0: Today.
4: Well, this was this is a subject that comes up a lot, but it was a New York Times opinion piece. Tracking your friends and family. That's what we're discussing today. And it seems to be broken along generational lines. If you've grown up in the social media world, you're used to maybe your parents tracking you. You track your friends, you know, where everyone is on Snapchat. That's okay. You're living a virtual reality life anyway. But older people seem to think it's strange. But still, a whole lot of older people are still tracking their older kids and allowing their partners to track them, which I find extraordinary. Tracking your friends and family, does it pass the pub test?
5: I don't know about family and friends. I track my son. He's 17. He drives. It's like trying to track a white pointer, actually, because he's everywhere and we sort of need to know where he is, especially because he pops up in places where he's not supposed to be. But other than that, no, I don't really agree. Once he's 18, 19, I think I'll release it. Yeah, family and friends, no way. That doesn't pass the pub test for me.
6: Tracking your family and friends, you see everyone online at all times and it's just too much.
7: Unless they know about it, no, I don't reckon it does. Total invasion of privacy.
8: I think it does, depending on the situation. So I have a young fella who's just started being a bit more independent, and I think it's fine to track him when he knows he's being tracked. But if it's like a ex-partner or an adult that doesn't know that you're doing it, and then it's not okay.
0: So when we track Gem Y Rai, we just follow the Guzman and Gomez rappers.
9: It's good food.
4: 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He doesn't need a nap.
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4: 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Cracks me up.
5: Maybe you should lay off the moonshine.
6: Jonesy's always knocking a man.
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6: Amanda's always knocking Jonesy.
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8: Stick it in the guts, Barry.
9: It's Friday. We love Friday. Why do we love Friday?
5: Because you like to say FFS.
9: Friday feels sessions.
5: That's it. This is why. This is an amazing privilege for us to have a musician we've always loved come in and perform in front of us.
9: Let's have a look at this chap's back catalogue. What have I played you this song? Okay. Love it. What about if I played you Deep Water? What if I played you Girls on the Avenue? Don't you flip
5: in love with the girl. Hit after hit after hit.
9: Down in the lucky country.
10: Doing all right because we're making money.
5: You know, who sings that?
9: That is Richard Clapton.
5: Let's leave it to him, shall we?
9: You know what? Richard doesn't want to see this from you, okay? He doesn't want this because he's coming in for the Friday Feel Sessions. And please, if I'm being a bit indulgent here, if I said to you, oh, Michael, all the lines are down, it's Australia Day again.
5: Oh, do you think we can get him to sing that in here? I'd love it.
9: Well, you know, he's just had some sort of surgery on his hand, so he's without a guitar, but he's got a keyboardist coming in on the show for the Friday Feels Sessions. Richard Clapton doing Best Years of Our Lives on a Friday. Isn't that just great?
5: That's coming up soon.
9: Also, Instagram, if you'd like to register, jonesyandamanda.com.au.

0: Stand by. Richard Clapton coming up with the best years of our lives. FFS.
1: If you've got a bill and a story.
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1: Christian O'Connell wants to hear it.
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2: I'm a single mum.
3: And then I broke my hip.
2: Mini that are overdue.
1: Real bills.
3: Childcare.
2: Parking fine.
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2: Soccer.
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5: First big camp.
3: Here I am with no backup plan.
6: I'm going to give you $300.
4: Oh, my God.
6: It's $200. 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
3: Oh, my God. My heart's racing.
6: I'm going to give you $600.
7: Oh, my God.
3: Thank you so much, Christian.
6: Have you entered a competition to pay your diploma bill?
2: Oh, shut up. Oh, my God. Oh, you're amazing.
3: Thank you so much.
7: That's amazing.
2: Oh, wow. Thank you so much.
1: The Bank of Christian pays your bills.
2: No, I'm going to cry after I make you cry.
1: Cash in again, Monday from 6. 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
0: Here it is. 10 questions, 60 seconds on the clock. You can pass if you don't know an answer. We'll come back to that question if time permits. Get all the questions right, you win $1,000.
4: That's right, and that's happened recently. $1,000, you can go away with $1,000.
0: You can.
4: Or, as Mark tried last week, he decided he'd throw his hat into the ring and he'd try for $2,000 with a bonus question, but it's double or nothing.
0: It was this time last week, Mark from Tasmania didn't even need the tempting pants.
4: No, he said, I'll have a go. He didn't get the bonus question, so he got nada. That's how that goes.
0: Jason is in Eastern Creek. Hello, Jason.
5: G'day, guys. How's it going?
0: We are going very well, mate.
4: Well, Jason, let's see if you can be lucky today. Are you ready to start? As I said, we've got 10 questions, 60 seconds. If you're not sure, say pass, all right?
5: Yep, sure.
4: Jason, here we go. Here comes question number one. Finish this. What goes up must come
5: down.
4: Question two. Which instrument did Lisa Simpson play?
5: What is it, a saxophone?
4: Question three. What deck of cards is commonly used by fortune tellers?
5: Pass.
4: Question four. A signet is a baby what?
5: What was that again? A signet?
4: A signet is a baby what?
5: Bird.
4: More details?
5: Duck.
4: Oh, it's a swan. Unless that was you just swearing. Sorry, a signet's a swan.
0: Oh, Jace.
4: And fortune tellers use tarot cards.
5: That's it.
4: I could feel you searching for the answer.
0: If only you had a tarot card on you.
5: Yeah, next time.
4: Next time, Jason, thank you for having a crack at
0: Look after yourself, all mate.
5: Right. Thanks, guys.
4: Thank you.
0: Like Jason, you can play Instagram, jonesyandamanda.com.au. It'll be back on Monday.
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0: Hey, it's Christian from the Christian O'Connell Show. We've been on a mission to save the Aussie pub. One pub we found out about really needs a helping hand. And that is Gary and Tracy's pub, the Criterion Hotel. We're giving it the ultimate makeover. Over $250,000. Thank you to everyone who has offered to help in some way so far.
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3: 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You guys know who I'm talking about, right? The guy who played Snape. I believe in reincarnation. I think I got him. It seems like him, you know? I come home all hammered. 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

0: 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Gary and Tracy's pub, the Criterion Hotel. 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
1: I'm going to get involved with doing some traditional signwriting brushwork and painting a mural inside the pub in the next couple of weeks. 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
4: 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We've got the Calder Freeway smooth sailing inbound onto the Tulla Freeway. Just got overnight works on the Monash Freeway heading outbound at Clyde Road, lane and speed restrictions in place, and the Ring Road is slowing our turnabout on the Princess Freeway ramp with emergency works closing one lane and delays now starting to build. 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
6: Morning, Alana McIntyre here with the latest. Elon Musk has become the world's first trillionaire, SpaceX making its debut on the New York stock market, the world's richest man speaking at the opening bell.
7: I give SpaceX less than a 10% chance of succeeding at all, to be clear. In fact, I told people this. I said, look, we're probably going to fail, but, you know, we should give it a try.
6: One Nation has carried on with its fundraiser despite threats from far-left protesters. Pauline Hanson moved the event to another location in Melbourne last night, which was surrounded by police.
8: We're a democracy and this is where we have the right to actually have our say, have our opinion and put forward policies. The people in Victoria want change.
6: The One Nation leader claims the location was changed because they needed a bigger venue. We're set to find out the One Nation leader for Victoria in coming weeks in the lead up to the state election in November. Two more people have been arrested over their alleged involvement in a drug syndicate operating across Melbourne's southeast. The Forensic Crash Unit is investigating a fatal at Stony Creek in Queensland. Almost 20% of Australians over 55 say they're using cash, according to a new report. Experts say using cash can be a way to budget during the cost of living crisis. And Kmart has announced some changes that will make some customers breathe a sigh of relief. 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
6: Gold Coast have lost three in a row, defeated by the Cats by 45 points last night. Suns coach Damien Hardwick says they just weren't good enough.
9: We had ample opportunities. I thought we just didn't take them inside 50. I thought we kicked relatively poor at goal, missed opportunities of connection inside 50, and I thought they kicked some unbelievable goals.
6: At the World Cup, Canada are taking on Bosnia-Herzegovina. And McLaren's Lando Norris has finished fastest in free practice two ahead of the Barcelona Grand Prix.
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6: Cloudy with a very high chance of rain, especially this afternoon. A top of 17 degrees, a little windy in the early afternoon. Mostly sunny tomorrow, reaching 15, then possible showers Monday.
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16: 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And

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1: 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I've heard them describe him as a drunken idiot.
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6: It's showtime!
7: Well, this is a turn up for the books. It's Saturday Jam. Sing it, kids! So basically, it's a highlights package of what we did during the week.
8: Yeah, so we can ram it in your ears on a Saturday.
7: Who doesn't
8: want jam in their ears on
7: Come
8: a Saturday?
7: On. Speaking of jam, scientists made sourdough bread using yeast from a 5,000-year-old mummy.
8: That's
7: this is
8: nice,
7: something
8: dear.
7: You brought to the table.
8: That's nice. I do like a bit of science mixed in with food.
7: Also, to the kitchen, Batman, Tick Tock Tucker. What did we eat again this week?
8: I'm not going to say what it was. It could have been a disaster, but was it? You'll have to wait and hear.
7: That's coming up on Saturday Jam.

0: Gold. It's Jonesy and Amanda's Saturday Jam. I've
1: got a science story for you.
0: I like science stories.
1: Do you remember Otzi the Iceman? He's a mummy from 3,500 years ago. He was discovered in the Otzel Alps in, on the Austrian-Italian border. He was discovered in 1991. Do you remember him?
0: Was that the big Viking with the big poo?
1: That's a different one. I mean, imagine that. You just do your last big number two.
0: Hey,
1: and
0: Lars.
1: Thousands of years later, people are analysing it to see what you've eaten.
2: Oh, good on you. Fat shame me.
0: What we do in life echoes in eternity.
1: It does indeed. Should have flushed it. But this mummy was discovered in the 1990s. Mm. And they've found on it, this is what scientists do. Actually, I'll tell you where this story came from because I know you subscribe to Microbiome Monthly.
0: Yeah.
1: Just for the pinup.
0: I just like the centerfold.
1: Show us your Petri dishes. So this is just a study that's been published by a team in Italy. They've discovered some yeast on the preserved body and they've used it to make sourdough.
0: Yeah.
1: You're just taking that information as dry.
0: Yeah, well, you know,
1: this is real. This is science.
0: Yeah, I know. But
1: you need to know this, though, if you're thinking of doing it. The cold-loving yeast was almost certainly not part of his living gut. They didn't take it out of his bacteria inside his body.
0: Yeah.
1: Researchers believe that this yeast has colonized his body after he died. So that's better.
0: Right.
1: But they cultured the yeast in a custom-built low-temperature fridge, and then they attempted to make bread. Initially, it didn't work, he has said, but after 3 months, we had a very, very good sourdough. If you're making beer next. So if you have some sourdough starter that you started in COVID and you thought, wow, that's been going a long time, you've got over 5,000 years to go.
0: Good on you, Mum.
1: Good on you, Mummy. Tip Top's the one.
0: Very good.
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3: What are you?
4: An idiot sandwich.
5: Gonna make you go, yeah.
0: TikTok Tucker, we make food from TikTok and eat it. Someone accused me the other day of making this up, that we're always saying, yum, this is really good.
6: I think it was Josh Thomas who said to us, oh, we're faking it.
0: We're not faking it.
6: We're not making it up. If we like something, we'll say it. If we don't, we will. But often these weird combinations taste quite nice.
0: It's a shame they cancelled that jungle show because we could have got on it.
6: Eyeballs, anus, yum. That's how they would have called our names out. Today we're going to make a sandwich. Are you a big breadhead, as they say? Do you like bread?
0: I'm trying to get off the white bread because the whiter the bread, the closer to dead.
6: Well, let's feed you up. I'm going with a cheese choc crunch toasty.
0: Yum.
6: Now, it's a delicious toasted sandwich. We've got bread. We've got Nutella.
0: Ooh.
6: We've got strawberry jam, normal so far, but then we also add pretzels and camembert cheese. So I'm going to have to slice up some bread. You know I'm left-handed, Brendan. I know this will...
0: What are you, the wolf man? You just ruined the packaging.
6: Oh, you're complaining and I haven't... Just getting the bread out of the packet. I'm going to slice it now.
0: Oh, I can't watch this.
6: I'll use a slightly bigger knife. Yeah. It upsets everyone when a left-handed person slices bread.
0: Oh, no,
6: even Jenna, who's filming this, is getting anxious.
0: Just give it to me.
6: Okay, you slice
0: give it. Give it. If you want a job done, get Jonesy to come in here and do it.
6: Why don't you cut through my microphone?
0: And do the world a favour.
6: I'd
0: be a national hero.
6: Look how you're cutting it. That's terrible.
0: Oh, well, what sort of...
6: What have you done? You're making a biscotti.
0: What do you mean?
6: That's the size of a biscotti. I only need one. I'm making one sandwich. Can I come back on mic, please? The world's crying out for it.
0: No, people are phoning in.
6: Okay, so we've got, this is the width of a biscotti. I'm going, now what
0: I'll
6: do.
0: I'll squeeze this out a bit. Shivers.
6: Shivers. Now we slice the bread, kind of. We're going to spread some Nutella.
0: Okay.
6: Why today of all days have I got a kimono on with long flappy sleeves?
0: We're not actually using Nutella. We're using a... Choc hazelnut spread, which is the Woolworths variant.
6: Okay. Thank you, Brendan.
0: No, I just
6: that's also on one side. You slather up your choc hazelnut spread on one side. We'll do one side at a time. Then we put some pretzels on top.
0: Okay.
6: This
0: doesn't seem overly complicated.
6: Well, it doesn't have to be. What we're going to see is whether we like the taste of it.
0: Do you want me to open the cheese?
6: Oh, have you passed some wind?
0: Oh, that's foul. That was a cheese. Oh, what is this cheese? Oh, is this joke cheese? Can everyone smell that?
6: Oh, wow. That's shoes and bot combined.
0: Is this off? Used before 13th of the 7th, 26th. It's...
6: What is it?
0: Can you smell that, Ryan? Yeah, I get a whiff of that.
6: And that's just normal cheese.
0: Oh,
6: anyway, I sliced this cheese.
0: Jonesy, digital Jenna's going to pass out. She's a vegan.
6: Jonesy's cut the cheese. So on one side, I'm going to push through because I'm a professional.
0: Oh, that's...
6: Actually, once it's cut, it's not so bad.
0: Is this joke cheese? You guys are they're making a joke. Are you guys making...
6: You're making a joke. Okay.
0: I don't trust
6: you. No, here, the smell's moving on now.
0: Oh.
6: On one side, we have Nutella. And what are those things? Pretzels. On the other side now, we put some...
0: Man, that is
6: what's
0: worse.
6: This? We put slices of camembert and some jam.
0: Yep.
6: I'm exhausted. Okay, I know you're trying to hurry me up. Come on. Put
0: stop
6: jam.
0: Stop looking around. We're not the ABC. We've got listeners.
6: Don't laugh at him. So here's the next bit. I put jam on that. Now I munch them together. You ready?
0: This is going to be good to watch.
6: Are they facing the right way? No, that way.
0: That way.
6: One, two, three, go.
0: Yeah, actually, you've managed to do that.

0: Now I'm going to toast it.
1: Okay.
0: I'm going to put this into the toaster.
1: Is the toaster on?
0: It's about to be on. And once I've put it in...
1: You've got to switch it on. Plug it in. Okay.
0: Look, do your bit. Do your job.
1: Coming up, we try cheese, chock, crunch, toasty and TikTok Tucker on Gold.
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0: 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It's Jonesy and Amanda's Saturday Jam.
1: You hungry?
2: 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Tick. I enjoy cooking. 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
4: No, man, Tucker.
5: Who are you?
6: An idiot sandwich.
7: Gonna make you go, yuck.
0: TikTok Tucker, or sometimes titled Amanda Yells at Jonesy.
8: Put my microphone on. Thank you, Ryan. I do appreciate it. Today we're making a cheese
0: choc. Don't poke the spider, Ryan.
8: Cheese choc crunch toasty.
0: Yep.
8: I've sliced up some bread. We've put Nutella and pretzels on one side.
0: Apparently that cheese is a good cheese.
8: Yeah.
0: When I opened it before, it was like I'd opened a portal to hell in the world of smells.
8: It was a bad smell.
0: It was a bad smell, but apparently that is a very fancy cheese.
8: And once we'd cut open the cheese, it didn't smell as bad.
0: No, it was just unwrapping the wrapper.
8: Yeah, it just was a surprising aroma.
0: You blamed me.
8: And anyway, so you've interrupted me, Brendan. On one side, we have Nutella and pretzels.
0: That's really sizzling away there.
8: Can I speak? On the other side, we have camembert and strawberry jam. I've pushed them together, and now we have a sandwich.
0: Mm-hmm.
8: It's been cooking away. Let's grab it.
0: Yep. How are you going there?
8: I'm going very well, thank you for asking.
0: Right, yeah.
8: And now I'm going to slice that into thirds and we'll see how we go.
0: Oh, yeah, look at you go. Choppy chop.
8: Oh, it's hot.
0: Oh, goodness me. Okay. You know, watching you chop stuff is just not a good thing.
8: All right, here we go. One for you. Oh. I've burnt my fingers on the...
0: Well, don't put your hand on the sandwich press.
8: Just take it.
0: You and Pauline could get together and cook us up a feed. When Barnaby comes round.
8: I apologise for swearing at you. Well, now, it's going to be hot.
0: Yeah, right.
8: So I don't know how we're going to bite into it. Maybe we come back to it at the end of the show.
0: Oh, jeez, it's hot.
8: Am I speaking English over here?
0: I wish there was some warning about how hot it was. Mm.
8: Yum.
0: Oh, my goodness.
8: Yum.
0: Oh, my goodness.
8: That is delicious.
0: You know what it's like? A jam donut.
8: Wow. So what is it? We've got Nutella.
0: Yeah. You've got the sweetened Nutella. You've got the crunch of the...
8: Camembert and jam. That is
0: pretzels.
8: So good.
0: The jam, it's like a jam donut. You know the old-fashioned hot jam donuts you get from the little van?
8: But there's a bit of crunch in there from the pretzel.
0: You could take this on the road and sell it.
8: Yum. That is absolutely delicious.
0: Yeah, just be careful when you first cut the cheese.
8: Mm-hmm.
0: Sorry.
7: Tick tock, making slap, gonna make you go yuck.
0: Team success.
8: Go yum.
0: Double thumbs up from me. What about you?
8: Yeah, I love it.
0: Ryan?
9: Yep, double thumbs up.
0: Excellent.
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16: 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Not a bad start to your weekend with all the major arterials moving nicely at this stage. We've got the Calder Freeway smooth sailing inbound onto the Tulla Freeway. Just got overnight works on the Monash Freeway heading outbound at Clyde Road. Lane and speed restrictions are in place and the Ring Road is slowing our turnabout on the Princess Freeway ramp with emergency works closing one lane. 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
19: Morning, Alana McIntyre here with the latest. Pauline Hanson has told supporters at her Melbourne fundraiser to stand for their values. The One Nation leader says she moved the event because they needed a bigger venue, not because of concerns about protesters.
20: Oh, God, no. No. Hey, listen, do you think I'd be deterred by the protesters? Think twice. No.
19: The venue in South Melbourne was surrounded by police last night. Elon Musk has become the world's first trillionaire after SpaceX was listed on the New York Stock Exchange.
21: If people had told me this was going to happen,

0: I was like, man, you must be smoking some really good crack. Because I think this company's going to fail.
1: Shares in the rocket, satellite and data center company started trading at $150, but they quickly jumped to $160. Donald Trump says Iran better get their act together fast. The US president has accused Tehran of leaking the details of their new agreement. Iran state media claiming Tehran would not be giving up control of the Strait of Hormuz. 11 people have been shot and at least one person has died in a shooting rampage in Texas. Another two people have been arrested, accused of being involved in a drug syndicate operating in Melbourne's southeast. Westpac's warning mortgage holders they could be in for two more interest rate hikes this year. And Porsche and Toy Story have combined forces, creating special cars inspired by characters from the movies.
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1: In AFL, the Suns have now lost three on the trot. They were defeated by the Cats by 45 points last night. Patrick Dangerfield speaking to Seven after their win.
3: We've had a couple of disappointing weeks, some tight losses, so it was nice to get back on the winner's board and perform the way that we did tonight.
1: Suns coach Damien Hardwick says they had ample opportunities, but they just didn't take them inside 50. Canada are taking on Bosnia and Herzegovina in the World Cup, and McLaren's Lando Norris has finished fastest in free practice ahead of the Barcelona Grand Prix.
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1: Cloudy with a very high chance of rain, especially this afternoon, a top of 17 degrees, a little windy in the early afternoon. Mostly sunny tomorrow, reaching 15, then possible showers Monday.
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14: It's Saturday Jam. If you missed the show during the week, now you can hear us at this time. We've even got a sing-along jingle. Some of your best work there.
15: Tell you what, speaking of sing-alongs, we have someone who came in for our Friday feels session.
14: Yeah.
15: And the thing is, a very emotional and beautiful song. There's no way this performer would come in and sing very early in the morning.
14: No.
15: So we recorded him on Friday on our show, and now you can hear him in the morning.
14: That's exactly. I don't think Richard Clapton has been up at this time of morning since forever.
15: He won't even know he's on this morning.
14: He was all part of our FFS. That's the Friday Feels session.
15: Yeah.
14: And we'll have that for you next on Saturday Jam.

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0: It's Jonesy and Amanda's Saturday Jam.
1: This is such a treat. This man is one of our absolute favourites. It's always a pleasure to be in his company. I'm talking about Richard Clapton, a cornerstone of Australian rock. So many of his songs, and I don't say this lightly, they are the cornerstones to our generation.
2: Yeah, like a pillar.
1: Like a kidney stone, but more palatable.
0: So hard to pass.
3: Oh, Jesus.
1: Richard Clapton,
0: here he
1: hello.
0: Is Richard Clapton. We speak.
3: Hello. Hello. I love you, Amanda.
1: I love you.
3: Why is Jonesy always so mean to me?
1: He is. He bullies you when you come in.
0: Did you not just hear that introduction? You know, calling him a kidney stone.
3: But yeah, really?
1: I said it with a smile on my face.
0: Richard, you look well. How's your hand? I was worried about your hand.
3: My hand's functioning very well.
0: Is it okay?
3: Thank you,
1: you were just saying you've got guitar hand. Tell me what that is.
3: No, guitar. Well, it comes from playing guitar for 61 years.
0: Mm-hmm.
3: And well, it's like RSI. Is that what it's called?
1: Yeah, repetitive strain injury.
3: Yeah. So it's the same thing. Well, because, see, you play a guitar like this. Oh, sorry. I'm
1: microphones so well.
3: I'm a professional singer, you know. No, but anyway, so, yeah, it's just an RSI sort of thing.
0: So you can't get pressure on the string and the fretboard?
3: No, and I still can't, but hopefully in another couple of weeks.
1: So you've had surgery.
3: Good. Yes, which was, it wasn't too bad, actually. It's a very small incision. And he's got, well, Amanda, you were explaining to me what they do, or was that you?
1: They release the tendons and then reattach them.
3: Yeah, exactly.
1: And the main thing is you can still put your middle finger up so you can still greet all your band.
3: Oh, you bet, yeah.
0: Because the band, Cole in the corner, is doing it right
1: he's
0: now
1: going
0: behind
1: hello.
0: Richard. has he given you some exercises to do? Are you squeezing a ball or something like that?
3: No, so I'm a bit too slack. No, I really got to get on to that.
1: Don't be slack. This is important stuff. Yeah. We need you as a guitarist.
3: I know. I've got big gigs coming up.
1: I know, absolutely.
0: Well, you know, you're doing the State Theatre gig in Sydney, which always goes off. You've been doing that. And then you're touring regularly around the country, though, aren't you?
3: Mm-hmm.
1: Have you taken up harmonica so you're not playing the guitar?
3: You know, I played at the opening of the State Theatre in 1929.
1: Really?
3: And Brendan Jones was the master of ceremonies.
1: Oh, no.
3: Oh, yeah.
0: Oh, that's when
3: 1929.
1: Just
3: before
1: the
3: Great
1: stuff?
3: Depression.
1: Yeah. I'm going into one now.
0: You know, that was the biggest cock-up in the world. They wanted me to present this thing to Richard. And I said, do it before halftime. And I said, well, no, wouldn't it make sense to do it as he comes off stage at halftime? They said, no, it'll be much better if you do it.
1: It's called interval.
0: Three songs.
1: Not a football match.
0: Before they bring on the oranges for Richard. And then I walk out on and they're all going, go on, do it.
1: Like this is your life or
0: something. do it. And then Richard looks up and goes, Brendan Jones, what are you doing up here?
3: Yeah, get off.
0: I'm here to present you this giant, unfeasibly large frame award. And then he had two more songs to play. And then he's got, what do you do with the award?
1: And what did you do? You just stood there like a fool?
0: It was like the biggest hospital pass in the world.
1: Well, let's all try and move past
0: that. I felt terrible because Richard gave me that look. You know the look that you get?
1: I know the look that Richard can give you.
0: Mm-hmm. Yeah.
1: Don't mention kidney stones.
3: With my middle finger.
0: So, Richard, you've come in for FFS, the Friday Feels Sessions.
3: Mm-hmm.
0: And we've had some big, big names. And now...
1: Biggest. Everyone's always the biggest, but you're the biggest.
3: Oh, Amanda. See?
1: See
3: how nice Amanda is.
1: That's how you
3: do
1: it, Brendan. That's how you do it.
0: Yeah. I could kiss Richard's pot just as well as you can.
3: Oh, flattery will get her everywhere.
0: But, you know, I think, like, the song I'd like you to play for us today, if I could be so bold.
1: Oh, I know what one you're going to suggest, and I know it will make me cry.
0: Richard, please, can you play Best Years of Our Lives?
3: I would love to play that.
0: So what we're going to do now, Richard, we're going to take a break. Colin, your keyboardist, has just been sitting sentinel like Batman.
1: Loving this conversation.
0: In the corner.
3: Then after this, we're going to finish off with I'm Still Standing.
1: Just.
0: Stand by. Richard Clapton coming up with the Best Years of Our Lives. FFS on Gold.
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0: Gold. It's Jonesy and Amanda's Saturday Jam. You know, I feel, Amanda, we need some sort of intro. Jam Y Rye.
1: Yeah.
0: Have we got an intro for FFS?
1: Okay. What about this?
0: Oh, I
2: like this. Something more majestic. Something more sweeping.
1: That's all I've got.
0: We've got Richard Clapton, one of the premier artists of this country, mm-hmm. standing by ready to do Best Years of Our Lives. And the only thing Jam Y Rye can come up with is...
2: That's what we're going to have to go with. It can't all be emotional, Richard.
0: Get into the vibe. Richard Clapton, Best Years of Our Lives on Gold.

Whoa, Michael. 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Whatever happened to the days way back? The bond I life sever was always raging. I'm standing here in Oxford Street, and the ghosts are howling.

0: town. 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
1: Oh yeah.
0: I wish I had been around when the Bondi icebergs rained. Sometimes I sit and think of it, and I dream of better days. Whatever happened to the days way back in the 1930s, all old Xander's parties? I'm still too young to understand how it was back then, and the party here. I say, don't waste time. These are the best years of our life. I say, don't waste time. These are the best years of our life. Ooh.

0: day the circle turns around, there'll be better days, and I don't mind waiting. I wish time had stopped 10 years ago, but I'm learning slowly. Life is always changing. I say don't waste time. These are the best years of our lives. I say don't waste time. These are the best years of our lives. I say don't waste time. These are the best years of our lives. I say don't waste time. These are the best years of our lives. Yeah.
1: Whoa.
2: I can't talk.
1: You do it every time. Richard Clapton on Gold, best years of our lives. Oh my God. What a tonic.
3: I didn't really. Oh, I'm sorry I wasn't faced.
2: Can we make it a gin and tonic?
3: But I thought if you get emotional.
1: We'll all get emotional and then we'll all be going the blub.
2: Everyone got a tissue?
1: And the only thing Ryan's got is that crazy horn.
3: Why have you got to wreck everything? I'm sorry, Amanda. That was my beautiful gift to you. Well, yeah, well done, Josie. Yeah,
2: really. Richard, I loved it. And Colin, thank you.
1: Richard, thank you. That is such a treat. For tickets and show information, head to ticketmaster.com.au. Richard Clapton, thank you. Colin, thank you for being in.
3: And thank you. Love you guys.
2: Thank you.
3: See you soon.
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0: including one of the greatest frontmen ever receiving a knighthood. 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
0: Debbie Gibson's coming back to Australia with Go West later this year. 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

0: Hello, it's Jonesy and Amanda's Saturday Jam. We straddle a lot of medias in this business, don't we?
1: We're across a lot of things. We do semaphore, we do pigeon racing. But one person who's got her finger in every pie of all the content we put out is this woman.

0: Digital Jenna, what up?
1: Hello, what up indeed?
0: It's all happening.
2: Has it been a big week?
1: Yes, it's been a massive week on the Jonesy and Amanda socials again. And it all started with our behind-the-scenes video of you, Jonesy, making some soup for the both of you.
2: Oh, yeah. I'd ordered some soups from an Australian company and it's all protein, natural ingredients. Jonesy,
0: have you got a name for this company?
2: Yeah, I do actually.
0: We should give them a plug, a shout out.
1: Yeah, actually, a few people were asking, what is this
3: and
1: soup?
3: And I saw them online and I bought them.
0: Is so it called?
2: No, it's called
0: Fair Dinkum Soups.
2: Froganics.
0: No.
2: And there's potato and leek, there's tomato, there's a whole variety. You poo-pooed it because you said it was too much almost.
0: You said
2: it was a meal replacement.
0: Yeah, because it says on the sachet, meal replacement.
2: Mm.
0: And
2: but so I said, well, why don't you water it down between the two of us
0: and it can be a half a meal. I feel like I violated the sanctity of the soup.
2: Well, you spilled it all over the bench for starters.
0: Well, there's not enough mixing, but anyway.
2: Anyway, what did people say, Jenna?
1: People thought that it was a disaster, Jonesy. Mm.
0: That's fair.
1: They were baffled by how terribly you made it.
0: Yeah.
1: With Donna Choi on Instagram saying,

0: that conspiracy or not?
1: It actually resonated with a lot of people. So Ange on Instagram, she wrote, "This explains why matcha has become so popular outside of Japan almost overnight. I believe this."
0: Oh.
1: While Ratstar on TikTok added, "I shouldn't say it, but where are the effing flying cars we were promised on Beyond 2000, Amanda?"
2: Yeah.
0: It's my fault that I haven't engineered them.
2: You know, you did. You said in the future we'll have flying cars, we'll have all this
0: stuff. I never said those
2: words. Didn't see the internet, didn't see the smartphone.
0: No, well, look at all the
2: Didn't see Wi-Fi.
0: Imagine the we have road rage. Imagine if we had sky rage. It just would not be possible.
2: So you're saying we don't have it because you think it wouldn't be nice.
0: Yeah. Right. I don't want to look up and see people fighting in their cars.
2: And I'm a mess.
1: On another note, it's time for Digital Jenners. So this is where I choose my favourite contributor of the week, who will receive a bespoke tin hat made by Amanda.
0: Some conditions apply. Yes, Jenna?
1: And this week it goes to Katrina, who private messaged us on Facebook after we tried and raved about the cheese choc crunch toasties made on TikTok Tucker.
0: Yes, it was delicious.
1: Yes, well, she wrote, "I want to give you feedback on this week's TikTok Tucker. It sounded amazing when you made it. So on my way home from work, I went to Woolies and bought all the ingredients to make it for my work colleagues for Smoko today.
0: Yeah.
1: I even bought the fancy cheese. Well, it was a massive failure.
0: Oh.
1: No. I was so excited and not one person liked it."
0: Oh.
1: She then added, "Subsequently, one of my work colleagues has gone home sick with crook guts."
2: Oh. Well.
0: We weren't making up our response.
2: No.
0: We all thought it was, you liked it, Ryan, too.
2: Yeah.
3: I said I'd pay for it.
2: Yeah.
0: Yeah. But Ryan lives with a bunch of flatmates and can lick a spoon for a dinner.
2: He'll eat tile cement and be happy for it.
0: But we thought it was surprisingly delicious.
2: Yeah. So
0: that's the problem. Maybe you go into it thinking it's delicious, it won't be. We were surprised by it.
2: I got to admit, when I unwrapped that cheese, goodness me.
0: Yeah. I've never quite recovered.
2: Thank you, Jenna. We like to call her on social media dipstick. By the way, she's single. I unwrap the cheese. Amanda just cuts it in the studio.
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8: 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A message from the TAC. Looking good on the major arterials around the city this morning to kickstart your weekend. Just got a broken down truck on the Ring Road L turnabout prior to the Tullamarine Freeway. The middle lane is out of action with speeds at 40. Also, we've got emergency works in Fitzroy North with Holden Street closed eastbound between Nicholson Street and St. George's Road. And the Ring Road is slowing L turnabout on the Princess Freeway ramp with emergency works closing one lane, speeds are down to 40. Maserati is celebrating 100 years of Trident. 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
1: Good morning, Alana McIntyre here with the latest. The war between the US and Iran looks closer to ending. The Iranian foreign minister says a deal has not been closer. Pakistan's prime minister has confirmed the final text of the agreement has now been reached. Earlier, Donald Trump warned Iran that they better get their act together fast. One Nation has gone ahead with its fundraiser, but at a different location in Melbourne, surrounded by police. Pauline Hanson says One Nation moved the fundraiser because they needed a bigger venue. She denied safety fears.
11: Why have you changed locations?
12: Because too many people booked for the other location. We had too many bookings, people wanting to come, so that's why we had to change the location.
1: Pauline Hanson spoke about crime and gangs in Victoria ahead of the state election. Elon Musk says he gave SpaceX a less than 10% chance of succeeding as he enters trillionaire status. The AI and rocket company is now officially a publicly traded company on the NASDAQ, with shares jumping almost 20% on debut. A driver has been charged in Western Sydney after he allegedly tried to attack police with a large knife at Mount Pritchard. Singer Duffy has been seen out and about in Wales. It's the first time she's been seen in public in more than 15 years since she was drugged and sexually assaulted in a horrific kidnapping. And Mr. Beast has made YouTube history, the content creator becoming the first to surpass 500 million subscribers.
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1: The Suns have now lost three in a row. They were defeated by the Cats last night, going down by 45 points. Suns coach Damien Hardwick says they just weren't good enough.
14: We had ample opportunities. I thought we just didn't take them inside 50. I thought we kicked relatively poor at goal, missed opportunities of connection inside 50, and I thought they kicked some unbelievable goal.
1: Co-host Canada have rescued a 1-1 draw in their World Cup opener with Bosnia-Herzegovina, and McLaren's Lando Norris has finished fastest in free practice ahead of the Barcelona Grand Prix.
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1: Cloudy with a very high chance of rain, especially this afternoon, a top of 17 degrees, a little windy in the early afternoon. Mostly sunny tomorrow, reaching 15, then possible showers Monday.
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4: 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This is Christian O'Connell from The Breakfast Show. Between now and 10, rewinding The Breakfast Show from this week. So, coming up during the next hour, signs you're an adult. Also, we announce which pub we are going to be giving the ultimate pub reno to. And I'm talking over $250,000. You can meet the, I'm calling them the accidental publicans. And also, World Cup Wednesday, coming up next.

Cup Wednesday. We are so excited about the World Cup. Last week I was talking about, you know, a lot of the countries, they have their songs to cheer on national pride, wish the team well, and all the fans back home supporting them out there in the at the World Cup. And this is the one from Bosnia. This is a banger. I'm from

0: We have nothing. How embarrassing, this country has nothing until now. Last week I commissioned Rio to make a song, the unofficial people's anthem for the Socceroos, and it's time for the world's first play.
1: Well, my starting point was it had to be an Australian song. I did get a bit carried away, a little bit with the lyrics, but with that in mind, it's time for the boys to fire up.
0: All right, let's hear it.

0: This is it's coming to this home.
1: Oh,
0: it's coming to this home. Just on this song alone. How can they not win in the opening game Sunday afternoon against Turkey?
1: Yes, how can you not be inspired after
0: wow,
1: that?
0: Wee. Incredible. Incredible. I've actually got goosebumps. That is brilliant.
1: And I want to send it to the Yanks to let them know we're coming to smash them. I want to send it to Turkey, let them know we're coming for
0: to beat them in their own country at their own World Cup. Oh, my God. Please let it be. Please let it be. This is not the spirit, is it? Smashing other countries. We're starting to sound like Trump FM.
1: We're getting into
0: make Socceroos great again. Masaga. All right, so today we're announcing our sort of World Cup countdown on our World Cup coverage. Every World Cup, you always have these annals that you see on TV and radio shows where they get animals to try and predict how the game's going to go. Big fan of it, done dogs over the years. I think about four World Cups ago, I actually did a World Cup TV show. I think we had donkeys, llamas, my own dogs. Brilliant. I've been through a lot of animals. But now in Australia, we need something a bit more ambitious. And we had an offer, an incredible offer, on Friday's show. To pick up the action now, let's cross to our Socceroos correspondent.
2: Oh dear,
0: he's ready to jump on the bandwagon. Yep. He is Bandwagon Pete.
2: Yes, thank you very much, guys. Reporting live from this microphone. This is way out of my depth. But what is not out of my depth is this Friday when we actually have a tiger who is going to predict who is going to win the first game out of Australia versus Turkey. Yeah.
0: So we've got the third eye of the Socceroo predicting tiger.
2: Yeah. Now, I know when we were originally talking to Donna from the Zambi Wildlife Retreat, she was telling us, she said something about mannequins. We're like, great, we'll get two mannequins and we'll get the tiger to run out and whoever the tiger mauls first. So I just wanted to give everyone a small little update here. We won't be using mannequins due to safety reasons for the tiger. Because
0: I think they're for the mannequins. This is OHS. It's one gone mad. You can't even maul a mannequin now in this nanny state.
2: Well, I thought, what could we use? Something? Let's blow something up, like a human body, like a blow up something or other. So,
0: oh no,
2: I have sent you a picture here. I have two blow up aliens.
0: What I thought.
2: No,
0: it's an alien.
2: Okay, it's an alien which I'm going to dress up as two of the soccer players, one from Australia, one from Turkey. Okay,
0: I don't think we need to make it personal. All right, so they're still mauling, but they're now mauling a plastic alien.
2: Yeah, that's correct.
0: We don't want the animals getting injured in any way.
2: No, that's exactly right. I'm sorry about the alien situation. I had to make the call late last
0: night. No. It's sensible problem solving, I'm guessing, for this
2: thank
0: show.
2: Thank you. Thank
0: all
2: you
0: right,
2: so
0: well
2: so
0: done,
2: much.
0: Pete.
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0: Christian O'Connell Show. All right, signs you are an adult. The quick litmus test you can always tell the sign that you are officially an adult is if you go, if you get really pissed that they've changed the layout of your supermarket, that means you're officially an adult. 19, 20-year-olds wouldn't even care. They don't even know where it was beforehand. Exactly. The rest of us, when we go in there, like, why would they do that?
1: It's annoying.
0: Oh, God, now where? Where's the Mexican stuff?
2: And why do they do it?
0: Yeah, you're right.
1: Do
0: they? Why?
2: I have a theory that they do it so you get more lost and maybe you wander around and you grab stuff you don't need. They're deliberately disorienting you like a casino.
0: Introduce you to new friends.
2: Yes, exactly.
0: I know you like taco mix. Yeah. Have you been to Italy? All right, so the other thing is signs you're an adult. You actually have a sleep routine. You don't just go to bed. The magnesium, the L-theanine, yes, the chamomile tea. You have a sleep routine. There was a period in your life where you never worried about sleep. Being an adult is constantly evaluating your sleep needs, recovery. I've got things that ping me now every morning. My bed tracks my sleep. Oh. And guess what? Because I get up reasonably early, I guess, it's always going, that's just not enough.
2: Yeah, it's very dark.
0: It just messes me just now. You need to begin your recovery right now. Oh. Well, I can't. I'm at work.
2: You shouldn't be up at this time.
1: No.
0: But sleep, that's all we think about, talk about.
1: Totally.
0: My whole algorithm knows me. It's various clips of people on various podcasts who are sleep experts. Blackened out room. Have no light. There can't be a millimeter of light in there. You'll never sleep for the rest of your lives. There's any light there.
2: Literally yesterday, I've just started doing a 14-day deep rest course on the Waking Up app.
0: Oh, nice.
2: To try to improve my sleep.
0: Yes.
2: That's all I think about.
0: When did this become so stressful to sleep?
2: Yes. Even when you're trying to get to sleep, you're worrying about sleep.
0: Woke up at 2:45 this morning. Nothing really on my mind other than, why am I awake?
1: Yeah.
0: And then you know when you're up and you're like, oh, you're almost fully awake.

0: And that's when all the dark thoughts come.
1: Oh, my
0: that's
1: God.
0: That's when all the things you've been worried about.
1: Will the kids be okay? Mortgage. Yes, <yeah. laughs> All right, Rio, what is your sign you're a grown-up?
0: I've started noticing I'm starting to make the same noise that my dad makes when he gets out of a chair or couch. It's this one.
1: There's something reassuring about doing that, though, isn't there?
0: Yeah,
1: it feels good.
0: It's like it's lifting me up. It's like,
1: I feel like it actually helps the movement.
0: Yes, yeah.
1: But then if you think about it, you see the big, you know, when people are doing the powerlifting at the Olympics, mm-hmm. that's not silent. No, they go, that's their big effort. Our big effort now is just actually getting out of a chair. The worst one, when was the last time we were trying to get out of a beanbag?
0: I wouldn't even try.
1: A couple of weeks ago, the kids were lying on a beanbag and I went, I'll come and lie down there with you. And they went, steady, old fella, steady. Even as I got down, I went, this is going to be a mistake.
0: Yes. I'm here for the rest of the day.
1: Getting up is going to be hard. You've got to do the side roll.
2: Yes.
3: Knee.
2: Onto your knees.
1: You've got to take a knee and a hand.
0: Maybe that's how you did your back.
1: I think it was. It's the beanbag. Awful things. They're not for over 21-year-olds.
0: I didn't know people
1: they should have middle-aged beanbags, actually, that actually somehow inflate and propel you up.
2: Yes. Yeah.
1: You know, like one of those jackets, yes. like an airbag. Patsy, what's a sign you're an adult? What's it for
2: you? I was trying to reverse the car at the weekend, and the family was talking to me, and I said, shush, there will be no talking while I'm trying to park. I can't do two things at once. I can't listen to any form of conversation, answer questions, tell you where this is or what's for dinner. If you're talking at me while I'm parking, I have to have complete silence.
1: Complete silence when parking or if you're trying to find the right address. That radio, that podcast must be on complete silence.
2: Nothing, not even a pin drop. I have to focus completely.
1: Yeah. Utter silence.
2: Yeah.
1: 52, that. Even numbers are on the left-hand side. There must be no noise in the car. Nothing.
2: That's right.
1: Utter silence. Same with parking. All right, what are the signs you're an adult? Share yours. 0475 031043.
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Christian O'Connell's show. Over the last couple of weeks, this show has been on a mission to save your pubs. Last week, thanks to the hundreds of you, we gave five pubs $5,000 each. Another big pub gets helped. And this time it's for us to announce which one pub we're going to give the ultimate pub reno to. And I mean over $250,000 to totally transform a pub. Now, Rio and I went there last week. We went on a secret mission. We flew up to Brisbane and we drove for an hour and a half to an amazing pub. A pub that really does need some help. But a pub that isn't just a pub. When we first started talking about this, these places aren't just buildings. There's something special. They are the front rooms of a community. And this pub was that. It looked really still majestic from the outside. The bones of it are great, but it really needs some help. But the stars of this pub are the two people, Tracy and Gary, that brought it 2 years ago to be a home and then realized we can't shut this pub down. The community will lose so much. So get this, for the last 2 years, they've been running this pub. They've never run a pub before. They've become reluctant pub owners, basically. And they're working in it 7 days a week. But Rhea and I just fell in love with them last week and the story and the pub there, which is why we're

0: really, really excited to announce that the Pub Good and the Ultimate Reno is the Criterion Hotel in Helidon up in Queensland. And on the line now is Tracy. Now, Tracy, tell everyone listening then, you know, I was just saying about how, you know, you and your husband, quite a unique story with this pub, actually, is that you brought this place really to turn it into a family home.
1: Exactly, yes. We were winding down. Gary had eye issues and I'd been diagnosed with MS, so it was to wind down a little bit. And there is no other hotel in Helidon, so we couldn't shut it down. It was the hub of the town, so yeah. It stayed open and we kept working.
0: Which is why we're choosing your pub to give the ultimate reno to. It really deserves it. And we've only got like 16 days. So here's the plan. Yes. 16 days to transform your pub.
1: Wow. This is just all overwhelming. It's just so much. It's unbelievable.
0: So what do you think really needs to happen in the 16 days? We're up against the time. What is it? Painting the carpets in the dining room?
1: Definitely the bar. We'll do something with that, you know, paint it and give it a bit of a facelift. The dining room. And maybe a little bit of paint we'll throw at the coffee shop as well.
0: And also, I thought, you know, the pub garden, you've got that great area there as a pub garden, but it's kind of empty.
1: Yes.
0: It needs something in the pub garden, doesn't it?
1: It needs some love.
0: So I thought today we could ask for ideas from the listeners about what we could do with the pub garden. And also, the painters will be arriving to start work straight away.
1: Thank you so much. And Forex, this is just unbelievable.
0: Our pleasure. Congratulations to you and your husband, Gary. The Criterion Hotel in Helidon, Queensland. That is our pub that we're going to give the ultimate pub reno to.
1: Thank you. Thank you, Christian. Thank you, the Christian O'Connell Show.
0: Thank you very much. I'll pass it on to him. Thanks to Forex, the pub's calling. Somewhere between the first sip and the last laugh, it's always a Forex. Go online, see the video of Rio and I up there. It's an amazing place. We've got so many crazy stories for them as well, which we'll share over the next couple of days. But today, the big thing we need your help with, what would be the ultimate pub garden? At the moment, it's just that. It's just a garden. Christian, my local pub is festooned with lights. They're cozy. They always make the night a bit more magical. Plus, you have lots of seating, extra wooden benches that never go astray. Good luck to Tracy. She sounds like an awesome gal. She is. Christian, what about a band stage that can accommodate two or three-piece local band where there's no music on the big old 80-inch TV for sports? They do have an area. And this is radio, but I'm saying area in quotation marks. It's an area.
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0: Yeah.
2: It is not so much a stage.

0: USB camera.
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14: 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Speeds down to 60 over the Westgate Bridge in both directions due to the strong winds. A crash in Mount Waverley on Ferntree Gully Road heading east at Blackburn Road. And we've got emergency works in Fitzroy North with Holden Street closed eastbound between Nicholson Street and St. George's Road. 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Now you're up to date with Melbourne's latest traffic.
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17: Good morning, Alana McIntyre here with the latest. Elon Musk has become the world's first trillionaire. SpaceX making its debut on the New York stock market. The world's richest man speaking at the opening bell.
18: I give SpaceX less than a 10% chance of succeeding at all, to be clear. In fact, I told

0: People that say, look, we're probably going to fail, but, you know, we should give it a try.
1: Police have pinned down a man at the One Nation fundraiser in Melbourne. The man was understood to be a One Nation supporter and was put into a police car.
2: He wants to stop the masses of the third world flooding into this nation and restore a white Australia.
1: On Nine there, Pauline Hanson has denied moving the event to a different venue in Melbourne because of protesters, saying One Nation just needed a bigger venue. A man has been charged after he allegedly pulled out a large knife at police in Western Sydney after a police pursuit. Almost 20% of Australians over 55 say they're using cash, according to a new report. Experts say using cash can be a way to budget during the cost of living crisis. Kmart has announced some changes that will make some shoppers breathe a sigh of relief. The retail giant's going to move its registers back to the exit to make shopping easier. And Mr. Beast has broken a YouTube record. He's now the first individual creator to surpass 500 million subscribers. Mr. Beast saying when he grew up, he didn't have much at all, and he's told people to chase their dreams.
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1: 10 straight for the Cats at home. Geelong beating the Suns last night by 45 points. Patrick Dangerfield praising Connor O'Sullivan on 7.
4: He's a pretty good pick. He's a pretty good pick. 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
1: At the World Cup, the US side received a phone call from President Donald Trump ahead of their opener with Paraguay.
5: I think you've got a really good chance of going all the way.
1: So I just want to wish you a lot of luck. The Canadians drew 1-1 with Bosnia.
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1: Cloudy with a very high chance of rain, especially this afternoon, a top of 17 degrees, a little windy in the early afternoon. Mostly sunny tomorrow, reaching 15, then possible showers Monday.
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8: Hey, good morning, Saturday morning here on Gold. This is Christian O'Connell from The Breakfast Show, a.k.a. The Man Tiger. It's not taken off yet, damn it. It's early days. I only started to call myself that yesterday. Give it time, I guess. During the next hour on the show, just people just staring at the radio confused. What's he saying? During the next hour on the show, do you have a story of coincidence and chance that maybe you could share it? What are the odds? And also, my favourite time waster of the week, one of the best of the year, soccer songs. All that on the way to the next hour here on Gold.

0: Your stories of coincidence and chance. Lines are open now. What are the odds? The Chuckle Sisters are ready to take your calls. 13, 55, 22. But we get every Wednesday stories like these.
1: I was on the train and between two stations, there's all this vacant land. And I'm thinking to myself, what would happen if the train was to stop? Oh, imagine how many snakes would be here. No jokes. I look up and there is a hawk carrying a snake in its claws.
2: What are the odds that I met a stranger and it turns out that my father delivered him as a baby?
3: I grew up in Norlane. We had two families in the same street, nine children in each family. We were all born in the same gender order, all within 12 months of age.
0: What are the odds? All right, let's go to Lisa now.
4: What are the odds?
0: What are they, Lisa?
4: I was having my bachelorette party at a winery. Another woman was having her bachelorette party. Her name was Lisa, and her husband-to-be was Michael. And we were both getting married on the 8th of the 4th, 22.
0: Are you marrying Michael?
4: Yes.
0: Oh, my word, I thought you were taking the Michael.
5: Believe it or not. Good. That's actually very good.
0: Don't sound surprised. Make it sound like it's normal.
5: Sorry.
0: Go on. That is incredible, Lisa. This is an insane story. That is, I'm getting goosebumps. Well done, Lisa. Yeah. Lovely story. Thank you very much.
4: Thanks.
0: Darren.
6: Yep. How you going, Christian?
0: I'm good, mate. Welcome to the show. What are those odds, Dazza?
6: Oh, pretty slim odds. We were playing a bit of backyard cricket and I broke my thong. And we decided to walk down to the pub later on after we'd run out. And I passed a servo. They didn't sell thongs. And I think it was 7 o'clock at night. Walking down to the Kelly Hotel in Cranbourne. And they had some prizes where if you bought a jug, you could scratch your scratchy and win a prize. And they had some great prizes, you know, beanie and socks. And they had a pair of thongs in size 11, the last pair. And I won it on the day I needed it, and that was one of the obvious things.
0: This is the most Australian what are the odds we've ever had.
5: Incredible.
0: The busted plugger on the thong, and then you win a thong in a pub. This is brilliant.
5: Still going.
0: Is it?
7: Still going.
0: Wow. Great story. Darren, thank you very much.
6: Thank you.
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10: 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A crash in Mount Waverley on Ferntree Gully Road heading east at Blackburn Road. Emergency works in Fitzroy North with Holden Street closed eastbound between Nicholson Street and St. George's Road. Jump onto Blyth Street instead. And the Ring Road is slowing our turnabout on the Princess Freeway ramp with emergency works closing one lane and speeds are down to 40. Anaconda Adventure Club members, grab 37 degrees south snow jackets and pants for just $59.99 each. 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Now you're up to date with Melbourne's latest traffic.
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0: Christian O'Connell's show. Now, on Thursday's show, we kick off with something called Tombstone Text. You have a look on your phones, and you have a look, see what the first message is that's at the top of your phone. Imagine that now message is your tombstone. What does yours say, Pat?
1: Just look what your dog has done, exclamation, exclamation, exclamation. Last night we had some beautiful lamb chops for dinner. It was Chris's turn to cook last night, so he was doing the chops in the grill that's in our upright oven. Does that make sense? So in the bottom bit, there's a grill, right? So not on the fry pan. It's just the perfect height for our dog, who is rather big.
0: He's a big old dog. It's a donkey.
1: He's a Maremma, an Italian sheepdog, and he's sort of stands taller than our dining table, in fact. He's a big boy.
0: The photo, Pat's photo, can we share that on
1: Please
0: socials?
1: Do.
0: It's incredible.
1: Yes.
0: It's like a small pony is getting into the oven.
1: He had a field day.
0: And also, I can tell there's no putting that dog back.
1: Nah.
0: Just like, forget it. Yeah, exactly. Yeah.
1: So Chris went into another room while they cooled. Luckily, they weren't still cooking, and he's come back to find the beast's head in the grill, helping himself to the chops. He had quite a delicious dinner of about six chops
0: last
1: night.
0: Yeah, but that is his best day. That's his best night this year.
1: But look at it. It's like the perfect height. It looks like a polar bear.
0: It would have gone in seconds as well because they don't know when they're being pulled off.
1: No.
0: Or when they're, you know what I meant, context is everything. They don't know when they're being taken back.
2: Taken aback indeed.
1: I've been taken aback by this conversation.
0: They don't know how long they're going to be able to nibble away and enjoy.
2: Sure.
0: You know what I mean.
2: Listen,
0: this team needs to grow up. You know what I meant. You've got filthy minds and you lot listening as well. Rio, what does yours say?
2: Mine is, can everyone please transfer me $100 ASAP? I have somehow ended up having to organise a Bucks weekend for this weekend. And because...
0: That is a thankless job. Women won't understand this, but... Men organise themselves is terrible because no one wants to be seen as the dull organiser. It's easier to take pot shots at that guy, but no one ever steps up to be the leader. And if you do, it's the worst job. You're constantly going, guys, you still haven't paid me.
2: Yes.
0: And you don't want to be that guy. And now you understand what it's like to be a wife.
2: Yes, actually, that's a great point.
0: It is.
2: It's the most vulnerable position in a male friendship group is to be the organiser.
0: Because the leader is vulnerability.
2: Yes, exactly. But the good thing, the other side of the coin with men is that we're very simple creatures.
0: Yes.
2: It doesn't take a lot to sort of satisfy.
0: To corral that.
2: To corral all we need.
0: It's like herding sheep.
1: Yeah.
2: Yes, exactly.
0: So I've been in this situation before. What you should do is you need to start naming and shaming. So you then start calling out the men that haven't paid. They now are vulnerable.
2: Yes.
0: Okay?
1: Yes.
0: And you start accusing them of being tightwads. and put a tightwad hashtag under there. It'll be wiped. No man wants to be known as a tightwad.
2: Maybe change the nicknames in the chat
0: to
2: tightwad.
0: There you go.
2: Yes. This is some of the
0: this
2: best
0: is how you win.
2: I've ever
0: this is
2: seen.
0: How you win with men. Okay. My tombstone would simply be saying, he's not a pervert.
1: Okay.
0: This is yesterday. My wife and I were out for a couple of hours, and so my wife said, "I'm going to put the TV on for the dog Reggie." I said, "How do you know what he likes? Well, you just put it on. Like, what are you going to put on for him?" Anyway, I got back before my wife. I tell you what he's enjoying: Love Island, USA.
2: He is a pervert.
0: I took a photo of him. Right, he was sat at the edge of the couch, he had his head in his hands, and he was staring at the scene I came in that he was engrossed in was two ladies in bikinis jumping up and down.
2: Different types of puppies.
0: And I went, wow, we got a perv dog. I took a photo and put it in the family group chat, and obviously my wife was like, he's not a pervert. But I said, he is really tucking into this.

0: Who knew young Reg was a big fan of Love Island USA? All right, Tombstone text. Let's have a look at some of yours that are coming in. Hannah's tombstone is simply, can you call me when you get home? Christian, my tombstone text reads, Roger, we have a fitting for it. What do we think Roger is being fitted for? Suit?
1: Yeah, suit. Maybe it's like a wedding or something.
2: I hope so.
1: He's getting hitched.
0: Here's what I'm thinking. Roger is getting measured for a suit for a daughter or his son's wedding.
1: Oh, yeah.
2: Oh, that's a good guess.
0: Roger, please get back to us. We need to know.
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0: 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We're looking for your soccer songs on World Cup Wednesday. Soccer / football songs. Hello, is it Messi you're looking for?
1: Silver Plus.
0: Do you know it's him and Ronaldo? This is their sixth World Cup.
1: They're still playing together. Well, yeah. Together, but
0: yeah.
1: Wow.
0: Yeah, no, incredible, isn't it? Coldplay and Yellow Card.
1: Silver.
2: Oh, Yellow Card.
0: That's how we'd say it. Cindy Norpa, she loves soccer / football.
1: Mm-hmm.
0: Goals, just want to have fun.
1: Gold.
0: George Michael loves sticking in the back of the net. Wake me up before you go goal.
1: Good goal.
0: Love having a kick around. What about Green and Goldfinger? Green and gold finger.
1: Silver Plus.
0: And Men at Work. Oh, this one's terrible. Why did I even write it down? But anyway, I've got it committed. Men at Work. Hopefully this will be the headline Monday. Who can it beating now?
2: So bad.
0: Who can it beating now? Get in the studio, get that done for Monday.
1: Yeah, you know that's a bronze.
0: I'm lucky to even get that. That's an own goal.
1: Yes. Cole Curran.
0: Yes. Rhea, what have you got then? Soccer / football songs.
1: Gole, gole, gole, gole. Blocker, shut, shut, shut.
0: Oh, goal plus. Very good. Green and goal plus.
1: Hanson love the French team. They're singing Mbappe, Mbappe.
0: Mbappe, very good. That's good knowledge. Gold.
1: Backstreet Beckenbauer. Franz Beckenbauer.
0: Oh, my word. From, like, the 70s and 80s. Yes. That's a dog whistle in this country.
1: I actually don't know who he is. Google just told me that he was a famous soccer
0: Silver
1: player.
0: For the honesty. He was. He's one of the greats.
1: And the Wenger boys, they've got a lead, but now they're just protecting it for the last 20 minutes.
0: They part the Wenger bus.
1: Yeah,
0: well, don't think. Oh, sorry. It's so obvious. I thought you can't have done that. That's
1: the
0: minimal amount
1: the
0: of work.
1: Bus
0: and
1: is
0: that is
1: parking.
0: The Socceroos way.
1: Well, you stole my thunder.
0: Well, there's no thunder being stolen, Zeus.
1: No, anyway. I'm not doing it anymore.
0: No, not doing it anymore. Thank God. Wow, not really a threat. You're doing us all a favour. Radio thanks you. All right, he's collapsed at the crease. What have you got then? Let's see who's green and gold. Thank you. Right, Rio, you ready to mark?
1: Let's go.
0: Hello from the offside.
1: Hello.
0: Hello from the offside.
1: Gold.
0: FIFA Las Vegas.
1: Oh, God.
0: Not freestyler. Offsider.
1: Microphone. Gold.
0: Solomon is back. Nutmeg City Limit.
1: Yes, Silver Plus.
0: Well done, Scott. Goalie Grail. Instead of Holy Grail. Goalie Grail.
1: These are incredible. Gold.
0: Well done, Lisa Casper. Messi's girl.
1: Gold.
0: Kenny, that's Kenny Thompson, very good. Messi's girls, very good. Always look on the offside of life.
1: Silver.
0: Andrew. Can you hear the drums? Ronaldo.
1: Oh, very good too. Gold.
0: Nor did he come up with that. Joe Siggers, that is very good. Murder on Zidane's floor. French legend Zidane.
1: That is gold plus.
0: Steven. Hold on. Murder on Zidane's floor is...
1: Sounds like a...
0: Flawless.
1: A German...
0: It was in the French version of it. It's Murder on Zidane's floor. That Clouseau. Hit Mbappe one more time.
1: Silver Plus.
0: These are very good. Well done, Kelly. Elton John, the Bosnich, is back. Elton John has a song, the bitch
1: gold.
0: Is back.
1: That's
0: Bosnich
1: gold.
0: Is back. Bruce Springsteen is singing Good Form in the USA.
1: Silver. Yeah.
0: Not Wrecking Ball, Wrexham Ball.
1: Yeah, gold.
0: Simply the Bex.
1: Gold.
0: Can't take my eyes offside you.
1: Silver.
0: Rock the Crossbar.
1: Oh, gold.
0: That is so good. That's actually a really good chant. Well done, Raymond. And these are so good. Thank you very much, Joanne. Soccer around the clock.
1: Gold.
0: All right, who is winning the $500 spent at Holy Moly Golf Club?
1: This may be the best one of the year.
0: Yeah,
1: these were amazing.
0: Very good.
1: But murder on Zidane's
0: has
1: floor.
0: To be. Well done, you're today's winner. That is our catch-up show that we do every Saturday morning. We are back Monday. We'll have brand new misheard lyrics at 8. If you've got one, email me, christian@christianoconnell.com.au. And most importantly, have a great weekend. And go Socceroos on Monday's show as well. If there are goals tomorrow, you could be winning big prizes. More details on Monday's show. Enjoy your weekend. Go Socceroos. We'll speak to you Monday.
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14: 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We've got power lines down in Doncaster on High Street. It's closed in both directions south of Manningham Road. Emergency works in Fitzroy North on Holden Street. It's closed eastbound between Nicholson Street and St. George's Road. Take Blythe Street instead. And the Ring Road is slowing Altona bound on the Princess Freeway ramp with emergency works closing one lane. Thinking about dinner? Make it a winter classic. 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
17: Hi there, Alana McIntyre here with the latest. A man believed to be a One Nation supporter has been pinned down by police at the party's fundraiser in Melbourne. The event was moved to a new venue in South Melbourne last night, which was surrounded by police as more demonstrators arrived.
18: Migrants are welcome! Billionaires are not!
17: On Nine there, Pauline Hanson says they moved because they needed a bigger venue, not to avoid